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12: Hey there, it's Laura Pettigrew. The Whitsundays MP says the state government is committed to women's safety reforms following backlash amid DV funding cuts. The DV minister, Amanda Camp, says Queenslanders can trust her despite previously axing public reporting. Her promise follows a $40 million funding fall in the state budget, a decision the opposition slammed. A spill of potentially radioactive material cut the Bruce Highway this morning. Emergency crews were forced to set up an exclusion zone after two cars, including the ute carrying the material, crashed at Millman. All lanes were briefly closed, but traffic control is now in place. And the Mackay Council has announced safety upgrades to a notorious intersection. The works at Holtz and Glenella Richmond Road include a speed limit drop and will act as a band-aid as efforts continue to get the cash needed to transform it into a roundabout.
11: Hit National News.
13: Good morning, I'm Matthew Layton. The federal government says it's taking a wait-and-see approach to Donald Trump's threatened shipping charge. Emergency Management Minister Christy McBain has told the ABC a 20% tariff through the Strait of Hormuz could ultimately hit Aussie households.
14: We really need to see some restraint here and constructive engagement to prevent further escalation, secure a lasting agreement which will benefit not only Australia but other countries around the world as well.
13: Another wave of US strikes is underway, adding more fuel to the conflict. Four men, including the alleged coordinator, have been charged over the mistaken identity kidnapping and murder of Sydney grandfather Chris Bagzarian. And more than 2,000 sextortion complaints have been lodged in just 6 months, prompting a warning for young men. The eSafety Commissioner says men aged 18 to 24 are the most common victims, while major platforms still have serious gaps in spotting the scams.
15: Every load of laundry is a fresh start. 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
13: Melbourne's finals charge has copped a massive blow, with Cameron Munster booked in for knee surgery. The Storm star will miss at least 4 to 6 weeks, leaving 10th placed Melbourne without its key playmaker for the run home. Spain and France are sweating it out before their huge World Cup semi-final. Both sides trained in the sticky Texas heat ahead of tomorrow morning's showdown. And Rugby Australia boss Phil Waugh is defending the delayed handover to Les Kiss, despite Joe Schmidt losing 9 of his past 10 tests.
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4: Today in Mackay, fine with a top of 24. Tonight, down to 14, and tomorrow, fine with a high of 23. 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

0: Jay Carvey on Mackay and the Wood Sundays here, all thanks to Blacksmiths Jacks, proudly celebrating 20 years of industry experience as your local gas and welding specialist and stockist of quality hand and power tools. Well, on 131060, I'm giving away some double passes to the Mackay Cup, and I've got Narelle on the line. Narelle, what's your favourite thing about the horse races?
1: I just like the betting side of it.
0: Do you reckon you go all right at the betting?
1: Yes and no.
0: Depends on the day, hey?
1: Yeah, it does.
0: Do you feel like the Mackay Cup's going to be a lucky day?
1: I hope so. Always go with good intentions.
0: Always go with good intentions. And have you been to Mackay Cup before?
1: Only once, a long time ago.
0: Oh, yeah. What was it like back then?
1: Well, I've got nothing to compare it to, but we always had a good time.
0: Well, I'll tell you what, you're going to make some great memories with this one because you got yourself some tickets.
1: Oh, that's awesome. Thank you.
0: The Mackay Cup is coming up on Saturday, the 25th of July, out at the Mackay Turf Club. Make sure you get your tickets because you do not want to miss out on the biggest horse racing event in Mackay for the year. 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
2: Because, you know, I started recording when I was 13. And you got to take time to get to know yourself. I think at first I was singing the way that I knew how to sing and the way that I felt like it sounded good. I think over time I learned who I was and how I actually wanted to sound.
1: That was Billie Eilish. If you guessed it correctly and went to hit.com.au to enter, you are now officially on the Millionaire's Lounge and you have a chance to win $1 million. Your next opportunity, well, that's happening straight after your local 11 o'clock news. But before that, well, on the other side of this, we've got Britney Spears for your Guilty Pleasure songs on Hit.
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3: Well, it's time for our Guilty Pleasure songs. They're going to give you a few memories, like Robbie Williams teaming up with Kylie Minogue in three songs' time. Talking about Kylie Minogue, do you remember her sister, Danny Minogue? Where have those two gone lately? This is Britney Spears' Circus to kick off our Guilty Pleasure songs on Hit.

0: and Kylie Minogue wrapping up our Guilty Pleasure songs on the Kai and the Wit Sunday's Hits.
1: And I remembered I loved you. Came back when it mattered, I saw you. Standing there.
0: And next hour, let's keep our music going with Taylor Swift. Plus, how would you like to be Mackay and the Wit Sunday's next millionaire? It's Mackay and the Wit Sunday's Million Dollar Voice. 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
11: Hey there, it's Laura Pettigrew. A traffic headache for anyone heading down to Rocky on the Bruce Highway this morning. Two cars, including a ute, potentially carrying radioactive material, crashed, briefly cutting all lanes in Millman at around 6. A 2-metre exclusion zone was set up. Safety upgrades at a notorious Mackay intersection will act as a band-aid until it can be transformed into a roundabout. The Mackay Council revealed upgrades to the Holt Road and Glenella-Richmond Road intersection as a priority after a fatal in March, but it's still trying to get the cash needed to fix it. In the meantime, it'll drop the speed limit to 60 in August. To sport, the Mackay Cutters aren't worried after they slipped out of the Queensland Cup's top eight. The Host Plus Cup squad is ninth after their loss against the Burleigh Bears. Coach Adam Cuthbertson says they could get back into the eight while enjoying a bye this weekend.
12: You never want to leave it a chance, so it's really important that we keep getting some wins.
13: Hit National News.
14: Good morning, I'm Matthew Layton. Police say they've arrested an alleged organised crime figure accused of ordering kidnappings, home invasions and arson attacks. The 20-year-old Essendon man was taken into custody this morning, with detectives alleging he used encrypted apps to target hospitality venues across Melbourne. A man accused of helping coordinate the kidnapping and murder of grandfather Chris Bagzarian has been charged. The 85-year-old was taken from his Sydney home in a suspected case of mistaken identity, before his body was found 11 days later. Detective Superintendent Andrew Marks says the alleged network had been hired to kidnap someone else.
15: I don't have the specifics of that contract other than to say that there was a contract to kidnap an elderly person from the North Ryde area and detain him for a ransom.
14: And Donald Trump says the US will blockade Iranian ports and slap a 20% toll on Strait of Hormuz cargo, despite the UN saying it's unlawful.
16: Did you know that diabetes is Australia's fastest growing chronic condition? Over 300 Australians are diagnosed with the condition every day. Search Diabetes Australia to find out more.
14: Benji Marshall is stepping into the spotlight today as talk of a falling out with Jerome Luai continues. The Tigers co-captain is leaving at season's end, with former player Bo Ryan praising his impact on the club's culture.
17: I said it this time last year, I've never seen anyone impact a club so much in my life. The bloke overnight changed the culture and changed what was happening at the West Tigers, but at what cost?
14: And Melbourne Storm star Cameron Munster faces 6 weeks out for knee surgery, with the 10th placed side fighting to avoid its first missed final since 2010.
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10: This is Heat Weather.
13: Today in Mackay, fine with a top of 24. Tonight, down to 14, and tomorrow, fine with a high of 23. 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

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Now, do you know who this is? That is Bujara. And this Saturday out at Queen's Park, he is performing at the Wisely Wine and Food Day. In the next 15 minutes, we're going to have a chat to him on your number one hit music station.

0: see me.
1: It's mornings with Jake Harvey on Mackay and the Wit Sundays Hit. Well, this is extremely exciting because this Saturday, he's one of my favourite artists and he is performing out at Queen's Park as part of a Wisely Wine and Food Day. His name is Budra and he joins me on air right now. When's the last time you came here?
2: I don't remember. I think I went there when I was real young. My family used to travel a lot when I was in primary school. I think I haven't been up there in a while, so I'm excited to come back.
1: Yeah, wow. Well, the Wisely Wine and Food Day, this is a perfect day out for all the families. They get to set up their chairs, they get to enjoy the music, and by the end of the day when you're going to be performing, a lot of them will get up and dance as well. So let's talk about this performance. What can we expect from you on this Saturday?
2: I just want everyone to have a good time. You can expect, like, high energy, up-tempo music, perfect music for dancing. So, yeah, I just want everyone to have fun and have a good time, you know?
1: That's so good to hear. And you've got a brand new album coming up in a few weeks. It's called Gentleman. So tell me a bit more about this.
2: Yeah, Gentleman was pretty much made for the show. It's, super percussive music. The same thing as what I'm saying about the concert is I just love to have a good time and I love to dance and party. And so I just wanted to make songs for that reason in particular. And, I like getting dressed up in a suit, so me and my cousins in my band, we'll be dressing up nice and dancing right away. I can't wait for my album to be out.
1: Is there any particular reason you like dressing up in a suit?
2: I think it's just a bit different to what I was used to as a little kid. I grew up in a little beach town, so it was just like boardies and that's it. That's all I'd be set for, like, all summer. And, being able to dress up, I think it's also like a confidence booster thing. Like, we always just feel like real fly and confident when we get when we're ready to go on stage. So it's just a little bit of fun.
1: I was just about to say, you feel real confident once you chuck on a suit. Like, your confidence levels just go through the roof, eh?
2: Yeah.
1: That is Budra, and he is performing this Saturday out at the Wisely Wine and Food Day at Queen's Park, all part of the Mackay Festival of Arts. It's igniting creativity, culture, and unforgettable experiences. 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
1: Well, at the start of the 11 o'clock hour, I asked you, do you know who this voice is?
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1: 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It is Sia. Now, if you guessed that within the half an hour from when I first played the voice, you are officially in the running for Hit Mackay and the Wit Sunday's Million Dollar Voice, where you could be $1 million richer. 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

Ready for the chance to win life-changing cash? The Million Dollar Voice. Guess the famous voice for the chance to win $1 million. Don't go anywhere. Another voice is coming up in the next 20 minutes. All day.

0: That's Mornings with Jake Harvey on Mackay and the Wit. Sundays here, all thanks to Blacksmiths Jacks, proudly celebrating 20 years of industry experience as your local gas and welding specialist and stockers of quality hand and power tools. 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I hope you enjoy the rest of your day, as well as on the other side of this, well, it's more chances for you to be $1 million richer with Lewis on your number one hit music station.
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24: Hey, it's Maddie Larson with your local news. DV Minister and Whitsunday MP Amanda Cam is promising Queenslanders can trust her to implement women's safety reforms despite previously axing public reporting. It comes as a Queensland mum has become the 37th Australian woman allegedly killed by a partner this year. Regional and remote Queensland schools are facing a major teacher shortage with more than 500 vacancies for key subjects. New figures show 504 roles are unfilled, up more than 42% since January. The Mackay Council has announced safety upgrades to a notorious intersection. The works at Holtz Road and Glenella Richmond Road include a speed limit drop to 60 km/h and will act as a band-aid as efforts continue to fund a roundabout. To sport, the Mackay Cutters will use this week to prepare for their clash against the Dolphins in round 19. The Host Plus Cup team slipped to 9th after the weekend's loss to the Burleigh Bears, but have a bye to bounce back.
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26: Hello there, I'm Matthew Layton. Motorists could be slugged at the Bowser under Donald Trump's plan to toll oil tankers through the Strait of Hormuz. The Albanese government warns households will wear the cost as oil prices jump and pressure grows to extend the fuel tax cut. Police say they've made their biggest arrest yet in the so-called Melbourne hospitality wars. A 20-year-old man has been arrested, accused of using encrypted apps to task offenders with kidnappings, arsons and home invasions. Investigators allege he's linked to an offshore crime boss. The man accused of coordinating a grandfather's kidnapping and murder has been charged. Chris Bagzarian was taken from his Sydney home with police chasing more suspects. Four indecent assault charges against former broadcaster Alan Jones have been dropped ahead of trial, leaving allegations involving six complainants, which he denies. And more Aussies want property prices heading south, with Resolve polling at 61% as some Sydney suburbs record sharp falls.
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26: Cam Munster could be sidelined until the NRL finals after suffering a cartilage injury in his knee. Melbourne 5'8" will undergo surgery and miss at least 4 to 6 weeks. Billy Walters has declared himself ready to roll as the Broncos hooker prepares to return against the Panthers on Thursday. And NRL great Luke Keary has backed Laurie Daly on Seven's The Agenda Setters to return as Blues coach next year.
28: Seven wins, ripped in all of the 10 losses, 2 series from Seven. Woodsy, they're one all, him and Billy.
29: They're one all.
28: Bring him back.
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0: Yeah, you can actually get us around the world, anytime, anywhere, on the free listener app, LISTNR. 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You don't even have to do a thing, but have a little think of who this could be.
1: And that's kind of where that started. 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
0: What are you going to call that voice? Who do you reckon it is? If you do know, quickly go throw it into hit.com.au. It's that $1 million voice. You got 10 minutes left to do, and all will be revealed in 10 minutes as we do non-stop music now. Olivia Dean, Baby Steps. 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
0: 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What would you do if you won $1 million?
2: Well, I really want to buy a house because yeah. I've lived in more houses than my age.
0: Oh no.
2: It's a terrible party trick.
0: I mean, moving bedrooms is fun. I don't think moving bedrooms that many times is fun, but hey, it's something different.
2: Yeah, it's a lot. When you've got 3 kids as well.
0: Oh, yeah, that makes it even harder. I've got so many more voices to play for you this afternoon. Just got to keep it locked right here to your number one hit music station. Martin Garrix and Ed Sheeran on the air next.
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Guess the famous voice for the chance to win $1 million. Don't go anywhere. Another voice is coming up in the next 20 minutes. You've got it on Hit.

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0: 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Another voice is coming up in the next 10 minutes. All day. 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

0: Do you have the same reaction when you hear Sam Fender and Olivia Dan? 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That's what I'm saying. 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So if I was you, I wouldn't go anywhere. 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
3: Hey there, it's Laura Pettigrew. With Sunday's MP and DV Minister Amanda Kerm is promising Queenslanders can trust her to implement women's safety reforms despite previously axing public reporting. It comes as a Queensland mum has become the 37th Australian woman allegedly killed by a partner this year. Regional and remote schools across Queensland are short more than 500 teachers, with maths and science among the hardest roles to fill. That's up 42% since January. Good news for anyone heading south towards Rocky. The Bruce Highway is clear after a potentially radioactive spill this morning. Two cars, including the ute carrying the suspect material, crashed, cutting all lanes at around 6. Traffic control was set up while the material was cleaned. And safety upgrades will get underway at the notorious Holt Road and Glenella-Richmond Road intersection next month. Efforts are continuing to get the cash needed to transform it into a roundabout.
4: Hit National News.
24: Hello there, I'm Matthew Layton. The cost of filling up could climb again as tensions flare around a major oil shipping route. US President Donald Trump wants cargo using the Strait of Hormuz charged 20%. The opposition's Dan Tehan telling the ABC the toll could set a dangerous precedent for waterways worldwide.
25: Quite a break with tradition since the Second World War.
24: Police say they've made their biggest arrest yet in the violent hospitality wars. A 20-year-old man was arrested in Melbourne's northwest, accused of directing kidnappings, home invasions and arson attacks through encrypted apps. Detective Inspector Graham Banks says the arrest is the most consequential of Operation Eclipse.
26: He has most recently operated and tasked under an encrypted app handle by the name of Combank. He came up with this handle based on the amount of wealth he was generating for the criminal organisation.
24: And four charges have been withdrawn on the eve of Alan Jones's trial, with the 85-year-old former broadcaster denying the remaining allegations.
1: Every load of laundry is a fresh start. 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
24: The Dolphins are promising a response after their 66-0 horror show against the Sharks. Vince prop Felice Kaufusi says the result has been tough to process.
27: Embarrassing would be an understatement, but what I do know is we've been in the same position before. We got thumped from Manly earlier on in the year, and we went on a good run after that.
24: And Melbourne Storm's push for a 16th straight final series has taken a hit. Cameron Munster needs knee cartilage surgery and could miss 6 weeks.
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29: Fine for the rest of today in Mackay, tonight down to 14, and tomorrow fine with a high of 23. 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
1: 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Getting everybody moving and forgetting about their problems and having some fun. And that's what I want to do for the rest of my life.
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1: I think the first thing I'd have to do is definitely go on a holiday, yeah, somewhere nice, maybe even Japan. Ooh. Then put a lot of it away to save for a house in the future.
0: I like that. You're looking after yourself by saving and then you're spoiling yourself at the exact same time. That's how it should be. Balanced, more holiday in my eyes. All right, keep it here for the next voice, okay? It's our $1 million voice.
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0: 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Another voice is coming up in the next 20 minutes. All day. 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
1: When I was in the third grade, I thought that I was gay, cause I could draw, my uncle was, and I kept my room straight. I told my mom, tears rushing down my face, she's like, Ben, you've loved girls since before pre-K. Tripping. Yeah, I guess she had a point, didn't she? Bunch of stereotypes all in my head. I remember doing the math, like, yeah, I'm good at Little League. A preconceived idea of what it all meant. But those that like the same sex have the characteristics. The right-wing conservatives think it's a decision. And you can be cured with some treatment and religion.

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0: 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How? With our $1 million voice, dishing out $1 million if you can correctly guess the name of the voice. We'll drop another one next, so if I was you, I'd keep it right here.
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15: Hey there, it's Laura Pettigrew with your local news. Emergency crews have cleared the Bruce Highway after a crash spilt potentially radioactive material this morning. Traffic control was brought in and an exclusion zone was set up at around 6 a.m. following the two-car crash at Millman. The four people caught up in the incident are okay. Whitsunday's MP says the state government is committed to women's safety reforms following backlash amid DV funding cuts. The DV minister, Amanda Camp, says Queenslanders can trust her despite previously axing public reporting. Her promise follows a $40 million funding fall in the state budget, a decision the opposition slammed. And the Mackay Council has announced safety upgrades to a notorious intersection. The works at the Holt Road and Glenella-Richmond Road intersection will act as a band-aid as efforts continue to get the cash needed to transform it into a roundabout.
16: HIT National News.
17: Good afternoon, I'm Matthew Layton. The government will decide later this month whether to keep the fuel excise cut as oil prices post their biggest jump since 2020. US President Donald Trump is flagging Hormuz tolls of up to $30 million a ship. Assistant Defence Minister Peter Khalil on Sky pushing for de-escalation.
18: We certainly want to see, I think as a general principle, respect for the international law of the sea and also the freedom of navigation and passage of all merchant shipping.
17: Detectives say a key hospitality wars figure has been arrested, accusing the 20-year-old Melbourne man of organising offenders through encrypted apps. Young men are being warned as sextortion complaints surge past 2,000 in 6 months. The eSafety Commissioner says 18 to 24-year-old men are being targeted most, with big tech accused of missing well-known scam tactics. And BHP and the Combined Ports Union are back at the table, hoping to avoid Thursday's planned 8-hour stoppage in WA's north.
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17: An international consortium is reportedly chasing control of the Storm in a blockbuster $160 million deal. The proposed Melbourne sale would cover 80% of the club and value the NRL powerhouse at $200 million, although Chairman Matt Tripp says no deal is locked in. And the BBL fixture is out, and this season comes with a historic overseas opener. Melbourne Renegades face Perth Scorchers in Chennai before the Renegades return for the first Christmas Eve match in 4 years at Junction Oval.
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0: This is Heat Weather.
16: Fine for the rest of today in Mackay. Tonight down to 14 and tomorrow fine with a high of 23. 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

0: 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If you put in Vance Joy at hit.com.au before we revealed it, bang, automatically in the Millionaire's Lounge. Wait, Vance Joy sounds familiar. That's right. For our five-star flyaway, Alison, we sent her over to Niagara Falls. Remember that?
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1: You know what we do? Every day, around this time, we go back to back to back before Carrie and Tommy take over at three. As we get you in the mood, get you up and about, we're going to play you some secret sing-alongs. All part of our Guilty Pleasures, like walking into a room and forgetting why. That's a Guilty Pleasure. What about opening the fridge when you're bored? Not hungry. Key point right there. So let's play you some secret sing-alongs, songs that you love to sing in the car to that you don't tell anyone about, like Pearl Jam, a song from them that they didn't actually want to publish because they didn't want it to be a hit. Then it became a massive hit. We're going to play them in two hits, plus some Destiny's Child. Now, bit of Gorillaz for Guilty Pleasures.

0: That was our Guilty Pleasures. This is How We Do It on your number one hit music station. 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Another voice gets revealed very, very soon as your favourite drive show, Karen, Tommy, take over next. Have the best afternoon. Later.
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20: Afternoon, it's Maddie Larson with your local news. Welcome news ahead of the Arvo peak hour. That major two-car crash on the Bruce Highway in Millman involving a ute potentially carrying radioactive material that caused traffic to bank up from 6 this morning has been cleared. A two-metre exclusion zone was put in place around the ute while they removed the hazardous material. All four involved made it out safe. The speed limit on the notorious Holts Road and Glenella Richmond Road intersection will drop to 60 k's an hour as Mackay Council works to get funding needed to fix it. It follows a fatal crash in March. And in sport, the Mackay Cutters welcome the bye after that loss to the Burleigh Bears at the weekend. Coach Adam Cuthbertson says they'll use the off week to prepare for their clash against the Dolphins in round 19.
21: Yeah, welcome it. This time of the year anyway, and then going on a country round, which is always a big occasion. So, yeah, I do. It just would have been nice to sit here with 2 points, you know, going into a bye, but, you know, it's out of our control now.
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23: Good afternoon, I'm Lee Jollo. The federal government had been hoping to stop the fuel excise at the end of the month, but a spike in oil prices is set to put pressure on Anthony Albanese to keep it going into August. Donald Trump is talking about a 20% levy on all cargo being shipped through the Strait of Hormuz, saying the US should be reimbursed for ensuring the security of the waterway. A teenage boy is fighting for life after an alleged stabbing at a school. Emergency crews were called to the Islamic College of Brisbane just before midday with a 17-year-old taken to hospital. A 16-year-old is helping police. Big Tech has been warned it has no excuses for failing to protect people from sextortion. Communications Minister Annika Wells says platforms have the tools and resources but aren't using them properly.
24: My message for Big Tech is this. There are no excuses here. Big Tech is required under Australian law to protect Australians online from illegal material or face fines of up to $54.6 million.
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23: The Storm will be relying on the next up mentality with Cam Munster to be sidelined for up to 6 weeks. The star 5'8 to undergo knee surgery for a cartilage injury. But Nick Meaney's confident they can get the job done with Tyron Wishart.
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23: 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The 5'8 has been released from his deal a year early after signing to join PNG in 2028.
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20: Fine for the rest of today in Mackay. Tonight down to 14 and tomorrow fine with a high of 23. 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
1: Martin Garrix and Ed Sheeran, that is Repeat It for your Tuesday arvo. It's Carrie Bickmore and Tommy Little, and on 13 10 60, we're talking buffets.
2: I think people are going to be on my side here. I think you should be able to take, when you're on holiday, food from the buffet throughout the day to have as snacks.
3: If
2: particularly,
3: you're
2: no, I didn't say that.
4: I thought that was your thing. If you,
2: oh my god. I thought, my daughter, for example, yeah, I'm using
4: yes,
2: her.
4: Yes.
2: And we're not talking about a skinny yes, adult. We're talking about a child who can't eat the same, is paying the same size as Wide Load Wayne,
4: yes,
2: but can't eat the same as Wide Load Wayne.
4: So
2: why
4: you
2: can't
4: taking
2: she
4: any
2: snack
4: food
2: on it throughout the day? So you I tried to take a baguette.
4: For her?
2: For her. I wasn't going to munch on the baguette myself.
4: You would have munched
2: sorry,
4: on
2: to
4: a
2: be
4: baguette
2: fair,
4: throughout your time?
2: To be fair, I think I should be able to take a banana and
4: yeah,
2: some fruit.
4: You're skinny enough. Yes.
2: No, it's not about size.
4: I'm confused.
2: It's about how much you can fit in your tummy in one sitting. If you can
4: that
2: get it all
4: like
2: in.
4: Sounds like size, in other words.
2: If you, hey, skinny people can have big tummies as well. If you can fit it all in one sitting and you don't need a snack before dinner, fine. But if you've paid for the buffet.
1: But
2: and
1: Wayne
2: then
1: would also need a snack before dinner.
4: Yeah, you'd probably need more.
2: You're trying to avoid having to pay for lunch, right?
1: Yeah.
2: Because
1: yes,
2: dinner
1: yes,
2: and brekkie are part
4: yes,
2: of the package.
4: Yes.
2: So you're trying to get
4: yes,
2: yourself to go from brekkie to dinner without any additional payments.
4: Mm. Hey, Ren, should skinny people be allowed to steal
2: oh
4: from
2: God,
4: a buffet?
5: 100%.
4: Yeah, okay. And where do you think specifically a weight, what's
2: it's
4: our watermark?
2: It's not about weight.
4: Like
2: should it be
4: you,
2: just
5: no,
2: about.
5: It's honestly, it's yeah, not about weight at all. It's
4: yeah,
5: about the fact that you've either paid for the buffet in yeah, your hotel costs or they've given it to you complimentary.
4: Yes.
5: So why can't I take a few extra bits to keep me going throughout
2: exactly,
5: the day?
2: Ren,
5: when I don't eat as much as the other people.
2: As Wide Load Wayne.
4: Yes.
2: Exactly.
4: So, Ren, I love it. So do you think you should all pop on the scales before you walk
2: it's
4: in.
2: It's not about
4: no,
2: that.
4: No.
5: Nothing about weight, Tommy. Nothing
4: okay,
5: about
4: so Ren,
5: weight.
4: Okay, so, Ren, what's your limit then? Run me through a hypothetical. The limit that you can take, Ren, is it just what you can fit in your pockets, or are you allowed to bring your little hand luggage suitcase on rolly wheels and empty that and fill that
5: no,
4: up?
5: No, it's within reason. I'm not bringing Tupperware containers
4: okay,
5: and, like, right, filling them up. Okay. I usually get, like, one or two napkins. My go-to is the Danishes
4: yes,
5: and the
4: yes,
5: croissants.
4: Yes,
2: of course, Ren.
4: Yes.
2: They're the easiest
5: and,
2: transport
5: and
2: a banana.
5: As I get older, I get yes, less apologetic about it.
2: Yeah.
5: Before, I used to try and hide it in my handbag or
4: yeah,
5: my beach bag or my beach towel.
4: Yeah. Yep.
5: But now I'm just like, oh, stuff you. I've paid for it and I'm taking my extra
2: I know, but what happens,
5: Danishes.
2: I got told that we couldn't, well, my friend got told we couldn't take, as I was about to take a full baguette out, that we couldn't take any food out, Ren. Do you
5: well,
2: like?
5: I've never, ever, ever been told that. And I often think to myself, what would I do in that situation?
2: Mm.
5: And I honestly think I would be totally unapologetic. I'd be like, I've paid for my extra Danishes and I didn't
4: yeah,
5: eat too much this breakfast sitting, so
4: yeah,
5: I'm taking the Danishes, try and stop me.
4: Ren, I'm just going to put something out there and I'd like you just to ruminate and give me a considered answer. Do you think there have been times where someone has come over to tell you that you can't take stuff and they've sensed your energy and gone, I'm not approaching this woman because she's going to kick my ass?
5: I actually think that that could be totally
4: yeah,
5: true, to be honest.
2: You keep that attitude,
1: good on you, Ren.
2: Thank you.
1: Good
2: what
1: on,
2: about Caitlin? Caitlin, what do you think? What's buffet etiquette? Should I be able to feed my family for the rest of the day from the breakfast buffet?
6: Yes, you should be able to. Me and my friend have taken containers before and taken the leftover food on our plates and put them in our baby bags.
2: Like in Tupperware?
6: Yeah.
2: I love it. Caitlin, you're my kind of woman.
6: All the leftovers, we put it in our baby bags.
4: Have you ever been caught, Caitlin?
6: No, but the ladies looked at us before and we've just like looked at her and then she's been fine with it.
2: And was it for the baby or for yourself?
6: No, it was for us.
2: Yeah.
4: Okay. Thank you, Caitlin. I think everyone's basically for it because...
2: Yes,
1: wait, hold on.
2: All,
1: in this scenario,
2: little...
1: is Wayne allowed to take stuff too?
2: No, Wayne ate all of his
4: oh,
2: at the breakfast
4: wait, hang
2: time,
4: on. Let's ask Caitlin that. Caitlin, sorry, just go back. Caitlin, is it only, according to Carrie and we just heard from Ren before, it's only skinny people that are allowed to take
2: that,
4: stuff from the buffet?
6: No.
4: Do you agree?
6: No.
2: Do you think if Wide Load Wayne, though, he was eating everything and he had a bit of everything, including the Danishes, does he then get to take double Danishes
6: yeah,
2: with him throughout the day?
6: Okay, yeah, that, no, I don't believe in
4: so,
6: that.
4: But okay, so everyone thinks just skinny people.
6: If people are, like, skinnier and they haven't eaten as much as everyone else did.
2: Here's a question
6: then,
2: about the buffet.
4: Yeah.
2: Are you entitled to one of everything?
4: Hey,
2: like, as in, are you at, like?
4: Once again, you mean skinny people? Or
2: no, I just mean, like, are they assuming you're only going to have like a cup from a couple of stations, or do you think they expect everyone's going to have a bit of everything?
4: I actually think you owe Wide Load Wayne a lot of thanks, because I reckon half the stuff is only out there for people like Wayne, and that's the demand, and that means you have a plethora to choose from.
2: Oh,
4: and
2: so
4: you
2: I should be leftovers. Thanking him for eating all my food.
4: Your food.
2: Anne. Anne, buffet Hello. Etiquette, what do you think?
0: Absolutely with you, Terry. I am so furious with this one. I stand there and I watch them eat so much more food than I can. I am a little bit of a, have a great metabolism. I was gifted with it. But the thing is, I can't eat like everyone else can. And so by 10 o'clock, I'm hungry. And I'm like, I could have had more. So I wrap it in a serviette. I feel guilty. I just want to get a plate and walk out, because they're filling their plates and go back second, third, fourth. And I'm like, holy moly. And I feel so guilty and it's wrong. And then the plane thing. Oh, my God, don't get me started.
4: And should we just shoot them?
0: Oh, you know what? When they want to bill me for being 2 kilo over, and I look at them and I go, hang on a minute, how about we do a body weight here? This is discrimination against someone who has a figure who cares for themselves. And you've got Mr. Wayne there goes, oh, I don't give a shit, and walks on with his bag.
4: I hope, and I hope you develop a thyroid problem and you blow right out. And I hope everyone gives you the same consideration you've given them.
0: Hey,
2: well, then she'll be able to have a big breakfast. That'll be a bonus. She'll be like Wide Low Wave.
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0: That was actually really good.
1: And can we go back to her sister? No.
2: We are in the beginning of a mass extinction.
0: Oh, my God. Yes. She should remix her sister's words into song.
3: I thought I did a funny joke to Kieran before, and I said, should I go into the audio booth and do a, how very dare you? And he gave me nothing.
4: There's a reason I said no.
1: Yeah.
0: Wow, she's actually, at first I was going to say that sounds horrendous, but the last one, she did hit the note okay. Look, give us the last one again. That's pretty good.
1: That's pretty good. So she doesn't talk about her sister. So they interviewed and they said, hey.
0: Who's the older sister?
1: What about Greta's older? I believe.
0: How old
5: Wait, who
0: Greta
5: doesn't
0: now?
5: Talk about, as in Greta doesn't talk about her? Or
1: no, I don't think they're asking Greta, hey, when's Beta's album coming out? Hey, when's Mona Lisa's album coming out?
5: Beta's not using Greta for clout.
0: But Greta's asking, 23 now, is she?
1: And so, and Beta's 20. And so they asked Beta about her sister, and she said, I'm not responsible for other people's lives. That's all she said.
0: Oh.
1: She should have been funny and said, how very dare you. Yeah. Ask me. Kieran wouldn't have got it.
0: But siblings can be very different.
1: This is what I want to talk about because 131060, I want to know how different are you to your siblings?
0: They've obviously been raised in a way, though, that they're free to be who they want to be. Like, as in, they're both pretty out there on other ends of the spectrum.
1: Yes.
0: Like, they've obviously been encouraged to be whoever they want to be.
1: Yes. Their parents would absolutely have a favourite.
0: Which one do you think?
1: Oh, I don't know. I don't know. Because I don't know which one would be more fun.
0: you don't? I know.
1: I don't know.
0: Which one would be more fun.
1: I think Greta could be fun as long as you're on a carbon neutral yacht, like you're playing cards or something. I think she could be quite
0: fun.
1: I think
0: she's absolutely fascinating, but I don't get a fun vibe.
1: Yeah.
0: But maybe.
1: Producer Kieran's found something.
4: Oh,
1: no, he's just zooming in.
4: Sorry, I was just looking at the photos.
0: Now I understand why when you were at the cafe this morning,
1: yes.
0: Did you zoom in on the big bosoms?
1: No, I laughed so much because I was like, I can't believe this is Greta Thunberg's sister. Carrie's going to love this. And then I stood up and took photos of the physical newspaper. And to everyone around me, it just looks like I'm just taking nork shots, which just, I guess it was.
4: Greta Thunberg's mum is a soprano and opera singer.
0: Oh, that's where she gets
5: it. OnlyFans.
4: Melina and then Svante, their dad is an actor.
5: Does the dad do OnlyFans?
0: The dad's an actor.
4: Yeah. Mm. Svante.
0: I reckon I know which one's their favourite.
1: I don't know, because if they're just after fame, I would argue Greta Thunberg is infamous.
0: Oh, so infamous.
1: Yeah.
0: Yes, absolutely.
1: 131060, I want to know how different siblings from the same family, how, like, the forks in the road, how far did you each go in the opposite directions? Give us a call. Boom, boom, boom, boom,
6: boom. Yeah. Drive home with Gary and Tommy. Weekday arvos from 3 till 6.
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10: Mackay's average unleaded price today is around $179 a litre, while some servos are selling it as low as $168. The average for diesel sits around $193. 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

0: Carrie and Tommy driving you home for your Tuesday afternoon on 13 10 60. Are you real different to your sibling?
1: Yeah, because I don't know if you know, but Greta Thunberg, who sounds like this.
2: We are in the beginning of a mass extinction, and all you can talk about is money and fairy tales of eternal...
1: Anyway, we found out today Greta has a sister whose name's Beta Mona Lisa, and she sounds like this. What a wow. For the parents, when they're putting on shows, you know how kids put on shows for the parents?
3: Oh, my God.
1: What a wild emotional roller coaster that would have been.
3: We were saying that the mum is a singer and the dad's an actor now. The dactor. The dad often goes on the boat with Greta.
0: I'm not a regular dad. I'm a dactor.
3: Goes on the boat with Greta when she goes out at sea. But the mum used to sing. Do we have a bit of the mum? She came 21st in the Eurovision Song Contest once.
1: 21st?
0: How many countries compete in Eurovision?
1: I'm pitching, and I think this is a good idea, but keeping up with the Thunbergs
0: feels like...
3: Is it Thunbergs or Thunbergs?
1: Isn't it Thunberg?
3: I've never known. Greta Thunberg, Greta Thunberg.
2: How dare you?
1: Yes, I agree, Greta. So we're asking how different you and your siblings are. G'day, Steph.
4: Hey, how are you?
1: Yeah, good. Talk to us.
4: So my sister and I are 14 months apart.
1: Yep.
4: We shared a room our whole life and everything, but we are chalk and cheese. My sister is the most extroverted, bubbliest, happiest person you could ever find. She's the sweetest, but I am just not it. Like, she will make friends with anything and anyone that she knows or doesn't know. And I've just got a resting bee face. She's got a cookie business. She posts, like, the funniest, most outrageous reels and TikToks and whatever. And I cannot even, like, begin to imagine being in front of the camera the way she is. Like, she's just so funny.
3: Who's older?
4: She's hilarious. I am.
3: Yeah.
1: Steph, she's I really appreciate you telling us the differences, but it's hard because you sound funny.
3: Yes, and quite extroverted.
1: Yeah, and quite out there. And like, so you saying, like, I am not it, it's funny.
4: No, I'm not. No, like, we're just so different. Like, even our tidiness and everything, I'm the tidy one, the OCD, the neat one, and she's just like, roll, pack away, whatever, it's done kind of a thing. But yeah, no, we're just very, very different.
3: Who do your parents like better?
4: Oh, I can't answer that.
3: You know, though. You know in your gut, Steph. You know.
4: She makes them laugh, so we'll say her.
3: Yeah, okay.
1: We'll say her. We'll lie. We'll say her. Thank you, Steph. Appreciate the call. G'day, Bella.
5: Hi, how's it going?
1: Yeah, good. How different are you and your sibling?
5: Very, very, very opposite. He's so chillaxed, and I'm completely opposite to that. I'm always stressing about something. And going away on holidays, I'm the one in charge because I'm always stressing, and he's just, oh, yeah, we'll go do this.
3: You sound like this pretty chill as well, Bella.
5: Oh, nah, his friends have come up to me a lot of times and be like, we like him over you. Like, you're so crap.
3: His friends say that.
5: Yeah,
1: I feel like
3: I think it would be worse if your friend said to you, we like your brother over you.
5: Yeah. Yeah, I feel like a few of them have too, not going to lie.
1: I was going to offer Bella a hat. We've got new hats.
3: Yeah.
1: So I've got an offer. Bella, I've got an offer for you. We've got a whole bunch of just random awesome prizes for our listeners who call in. Now, I'm going to leave the offer up to you. So we have these sick hats, and it just says, I called Carrie and Tommy, and all I got was this lousy hat. You can either have that, or I can tell you the next prize. But if I tell you the next prize, you don't get to go back and get the hat. So do you want the hat?
5: But is it even a prize then? I'm so confused.
1: So you can either have the hat or you can risk the hat and I'll give you the next prize that I've got on my sheet. But that means you can't go back and choose the hat.
5: All right. Well, okay, we'll go the surprise prize, I guess.
3: Oh, God, you really don't sound that interested in life, Bella. I think I like your brother better too, Bella.
5: Yeah, probably.
1: Hey, Bella, you can take your brother because you've just won a double pass to go see Post Malone live.
5: No way.
1: Yep.
6: Are you kidding?
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6: You're joking but right now.
1: I'm not joking at all. The tickets are all yours.
6: Oh, my God.
1: Yeah, but there's also bad news. You don't get the hat.
6: Oh, that's okay.
1: Damn it.
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21: Good afternoon, I'm Lee Jollo. A teenage student has been rushed to hospital in a critical condition after an alleged stabbing during a school altercation. Tariq Ismail from the Islamic College of Brisbane says it sent the school into lockdown just before midday.
22: We recognise that the incident will be deeply concerning for our families and the broader community. The safety of our students and the staff remains our highest priority.
21: A boy is now helping police. Petrol prices could climb again, with the government warning drivers may wear the cost of fresh global tensions. US President Donald Trump is floating a 20% toll through the Strait of Hormuz. Health Minister Mark Butler leaves the door open to extending the fuel excise cut.
0: We continue to monitor this situation, and if we have to make decisions in the interests of households, we'd obviously look at that at the appropriate time.
21: And four men have been charged for roles in the abduction and murder of Sydney grandfather Chris Bagjarian, but police believe others involved are hiding offshore.
2: Every load of laundry is a fresh start. 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
21: Tigers coach Benji Marshall has hit back at claims his relationship with star 5'8 Jerome Luai has fractured.
4: I guess a lot of things have been sort of made up and insinuated or guessed in terms of our relationship. What I will say though is, like, this process hasn't just happened overnight. We've been talking for the last 4 or 5 weeks.
21: Luai has been released by the club for next year and has reportedly signed with the Eels on a one-year deal before he heads to PNG. And the Rabbitohs have locked away halfback Ashton Ward until the end of 2028.
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25: Fine for the rest of today in Mackay, tonight down to 14, and tomorrow fine with a high of 23. 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

0: New Tuesday, Arvo. It's Carrie Bickmore and Tommy Little. We're in the middle of this. Cash
1: draw. It is electric. We've already given away $411. All you got to do is hear the amount of money that we are drawing. And if you get it right, the cash is yours. Erin, how does that sound?
2: Yeah, it sounds great.
1: Okay. How's your hearing?
2: Oh, God, I'm nervous.
1: What number are you? I'm going to give you a three-digit number. What number are you hoping for? Have you?
2: Oh, you can do what you were going to do yesterday. That would be all right.
3: The 900 and whatever it was. Yeah.
1: Oh. Yes.
3: You've got to listen, Erin, because he does his numbers a bit funny. So, fours at even fives, he does in two lots. So,
1: would you
3: he
1: like
3: doesn't
1: to hear
3: just
1: a
3: do
1: five?
3: A. Yeah,
1: would you like
3: give
1: to
3: us
1: hear
3: a five.
1: This is a five, Erin, just for posterity, okay?
2: Yep.
1: That's a five.
2: Okay.
1: Now, here is your number. Erase that because I might not even use a five.
2: Oh, come on.
1: Okay. here is your number. Erin, what did you think that was?
2: Oh, my God. We're going to start with a five.
3: Mm-hmm.
1: Oh, interesting.
3: I heard a five.
1: Okay.
2: Can we do it again?
1: Nope.
3: I think
1: Erin,
3: I know.
1: What do you think it is?
2: 505.
3: That's what I heard, Erin.
1: Oh, my gosh.
3: Erin, that is exactly what I heard, 505.
1: Erin, the first number is a five. The last number is a five. The second number is a two. I'm so sorry. It was 525.
2: That's not fair.
1: Why not?
4: It's not fair.
1: Erin, why not? Why is it not fair?
2: Because I got two out of three.
1: Yep, you did.
3: Not how the game works.
1: You'd hate the lotto. It would drive you absolutely nuts. G'day, Mia.
5: Yes, I am.
1: Yes, I am too, Mia.
5: No, I'm very eager.
1: Oh, no, sorry.
5: You're not.
1: Yes,
5: I am.
1: Yes, I, Tom.
4: Tom, me. Oh, me, Tom.
1: Oh, Mia, Toma. And you are?
3: Cara.
1: Hello.
5: Mia, hi, guys. How are you?
1: Yeah, so good. How are you?
5: Yeah, not too bad. A little bit nervous. Okay. I don't know why. I just am.
1: Oh, you don't. You can't lose when I'm going to take
3: you. I thought you were going to say you don't sound.
1: You don't sound
5: nervous.
1: Oh,
5: that's good. I'm glad.
1: I thought you were Mia. I'm glad. No, hang on.
3: Is.
1: Yes, I'm glad it's Mary Jicklian. Anyway, Mia, are you ready to play?
3: God, it's been a roller coaster with you today.
1: I'm hormonal.
5: I am. Yeah, I'm ready to play.
4: Oh, Mia too.
1: So far, you've been Mia. You've been glad. You've been hormonal. I've been glad it's Mary Jicklian. Can we get this back on track, please, Mia?
5: That'd be good, guys.
1: Okay.
5: Thank you.
4: Gary, okay. Stop getting us off track.
1: Mia, I'm going to draw three numbers. If you get them correct, you win that amount, okay?
5: All right.
1: And I'm going to give you a hint. The middle number's going to be a zero, okay?
5: Okay, thank you.
1: What do you think it is, Mia?
5: I'm just trying to think.
1: Okay.
5: Can you do it again?
1: Yeah, I'll give you one more.
3: Hold on, why did you not do it again before for the other one?
1: Because I'm hormonal. are you ready, Mia?
5: Yep.
3: I can't work that out.
1: Okay, it's not you playing, it's Mia.
5: Oh, I'm going to say 706.
1: Oh, my gosh, there's an O in it, there's a 6 in it. But
3: was it 206?
1: It was 608.
5: Oh, crap.
1: Yeah, crap. Yeah. Now you're crap. What a roller coaster. Turn it
6: 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Drive home with Carrie and Tommy. Weekday arvos from 3 till 6. 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
8: Good afternoon. Got a crash. Jacob Harry, Seaforth Road around Cuttable. A little bit of traffic through town. Sydney at Gordon Street. Milton Shakespeare Bridge Road. Nebo Road, West Mackay. Quite heavy Milton Street northbound around the airport to Bridge Road. A little bit slow too. Lagoon Street outbound from the Botanic Gardens. And Mackay Bucage Road looking good up around the golf course so far. KFC are dropping 31 deals over 31 days this Christmas in July for you to unwrap in-app. Let the festivities begin. Only available till 10 p.m. Pickup only. That's the latest traffic at Mackay's Hit 100.3. Another check of the road shortly.
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1: G'day, bit of traffic. Sydney Street at Shakespeare and Gordon Street. Milton at Shakespeare. Bridge Road, Nebo Road, West Mackay. It's eased up around the golf course. Glenelly Connection Road, very slow up to Sugar Shed Road now. And starting to get busy. Mackayby Case Road around the golf course. And a bit slow up around Rosewood Drive as well. Not too bad heading out of town for the Brewster. Some minor activity through Farley around the servo. Police are making Queensland safer. They have an important job to do. So there's no excuse for abuse. Authorised by the Queensland Government, Brisbane. That's the latest traffic. And Mackay's hit 100.3. Three back for another check of the roads in 20.
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0: Vickers, would you like to know your theme?
1: Yes, give it to us.
0: It is to celebrate Rain Me In. Becoming the UK's newest longest-serving number one, the quiz...
1: Longest-serving, I think, how they refer to, like, a prime minister, isn't it?
0: Yes.
1: Do they say a longest-serving song?
2: Was it longer than their last prime minister?
0: producer Kieran has cracked it at me, and he wrote the quiz today. So everything he's done in this is perfect.
1: Okay.
0: So the UK's newest longest-serving number one is the absolute banger, quotation marks, Rain Me In by Sam Fender and Olivia Dean. No, I'll read it verbatim. Thanks. You've done it perfect. To celebrate, we've made today's music quiz all about chart-topping records. Question one. While the UK is loving Rain Me In, play the grab, according to Kieran here.
1: Yep.
0: Which just broke British all the time. It was released in 2019 by an artist with a stage name. But who is
2: you completely skipped over half the question.
0: What's the question?
2: No, Australia's record holder.
0: Australia's all-time record. Sorry, it's just because you repeated the same stuff again. Australia's all-time record, number one, was a massive 24 weeks.
1: Was it Tones and I, Dance Monkey?
0: Let's check.
2: He's moving you on.
0: Question two. The longest song to ever hit number one in the US is a longer version of a track originally released way back in 2012, which only ever reached number 80 on the Billboard charts at the time. The extended version dropped in 2021 and clocks in at a massive 10 minutes and 13 seconds. But who is it by and what's the song?
1: It was something, was it Beyonce?
0: Nope.
1: No. 10 minutes.
0: Bigger.
1: Queen or something.
2: No, her show went for a real long time too.
1: Taylor.
0: Taylor is correct.
1: Was it? Which
0: yes.
1: song?
0: Too well.
1: This song. Yeah. Goes for 10 minutes.
0: Oh. And then in brackets, 10-minute version. So clearly there is that.
1: Are we playing the 10-minute version?
0: Let's play it all now and then I'll come back with the next song. Hey, question number three. Kizzy, this is a great one. This is actually a great one. In 2005, a ringtone topped the Australian charts for the very first time. What was the song? Who was the artist? A ringtone, Carrie. A ringtone topped the charts.
1: 2005. Oh, was it Crazy Frog?
0: By?
1: I don't know.
0: Oh.
1: Do I need to know the artist?
0: Axel F. Crazy.
1: Oh. I'm very good at this, by the way.
0: Play the whole song. We'll come back to the next question. In brackets, 10-minute version. Question number four. Australia's best-selling album of all time isn't actually by an Aussie. It's sold around 1.8 million copies since its release in 1977. Who is it by and what's the album?
1: Is it by a New Zealander?
0: Nope.
1: No.
0: Think
1: Australia's best-selling at 1976.
0: Think of...
1: Like the Carpenters or something like that.
0: Think of the most infamous Australian sports performance at a halftime by an international, an American...
1: Oh, was it Kiss?
0: No, bad performance.
1: Oh, Meatloaf.
0: Bad out of hell. Well done. Wow. Play the whole song. We'll be back with question number five.
1: Oh, God, it was so bad, wasn't it?
0: And that's the good. That's the good. Do you know what I mean? Like, maybe Meatloaf sounded exactly like Meatloaf should sound.
1: Oh, hold on.
0: That was just the track.
1: No, it wasn't. That was from the MCG.
0: That was just the track. Have a listen.
1: That was from the
0: MCG. Question number five. Finally, the current ARIA number one is a track we play right here on this station, but it's not Sam Fender and Olivia Deem. Which song is it?
1: Is it the one that
0: who you choosing?
1: Is...
0: Who you choosing?
1: It's for the last one. That it's,
0: who you choosing?
1: It's ChatGPT. It's,
0: who you choosing?
1: What's it called?
0: Who you choosing?
1: What's ChatGPT? What do you call it?
0: What state?
3: Oh, you think it's a Madonna song. It's not.
0: What
1: oh,
0: state?
1: Is it not?
0: Who are you choosing? If you had to choose a
2: everything's
0: state.
2: Bigger there.
0: Yeah. Yep.
1: Queensland.
2: Choosing Queensland.
0: It's Ella Langley choosing Queensland. Let's hear a bit. She's from Texas,
2: I can tell. Oh, Ella's got it wrong. The way he's
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5: Hit traffic.
2: G'day, heavy on McIvy Case Road, northbound up around the golf course. There's a bit of traffic, Harbour Road around Evans Ave, Sydney and Gordon Street through town, Milton Shakespeare, Bridge Road, Nebo Road, West Mackay, and Milton Street northbound to Bridge Road. Little patchy through Racecourse on the Peak Downs, and also slowing up a little bit through Uralee on Broadstown Road. The census is coming this August. 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That's the latest traffic on Mackay's Hit 100.3. Back for another final check of the roads in 30.
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2: This is a HIT news briefing.
3: Good afternoon, I'm Lee Jollo. Telstra is being urged to fast-track support for customers after its nationwide outage. Communications Minister Annika Wells says the telco must put its shoulder to the wheel and restore its reputation, with investigators now examining what went wrong.
4: So we're gathering facts, information and evidence. I met with the 000 custodian yesterday. That's, you know, someone that sits within my department to look after this from the perspective of Australian taxpayers and public servants.
3: The price of oil has surged off the back of claims the US will guard the Strait of Hormuz and charge ships a fee for safe passage. It's prompted our federal government to leave the door open for an extension to the fuel excise beyond the end of this month. A 17-year-old boy has suffered life-threatening injuries in an alleged school stabbing. It happened at the Islamic College of Brisbane. Police say a 16-year-old known to him is assisting with inquiries. And the death toll from the Bangkok bar fire has risen to 30, with 24 still in a critical condition.
5: Did you know that diabetes is Australia's fastest growing chronic condition? Over 300 Australians are diagnosed with the condition every day. Search Diabetes Australia to find out more.
3: The Storm's push for the finals will have to continue without star Cam Munster, who's set to be sidelined for up to 6 weeks with a knee cartilage injury. Teammate Nick Meaney says they'll have a next-up mentality.
6: Yeah, definitely missing a fair bit, but you know, it's up to everyone else to pick up the load, and it's not an individual sport, it's a team sport, so it's not all on one guy's shoulders.
3: The club could soon have overseas owners, with talks underway for a majority stake buyout. And Rabbitohs halfback Ashton Ward's been upgraded to a top 30 contract and locked in until the end of 2028.
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7: Fine for the rest of today in Mackay. Tonight down to 14, and tomorrow fine with a high of 23. 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

0: Tuesday, Arvo. It's Carrie Bickmore and Tommy Little for the drive home.
1: Bickers, do you remember the Twinnies?
2: The Twinnies. Yeah. Oh, the sisters.
1: Yeah, they're the best. Twins. They're twins. Yeah, the twins. And this was the first time they made national news. So they're actually, they work in like wildlife protection, specifically birds and rescuing birds. They do great work, but that's not when they were thrust into the national spotlight. They were thrust into the spotlight April last year. There was a carjacking and they were witnesses, and they just happened, as you're about to hear, as they were doing an interview to TV, to not even finish each other's sentences.
2: Speak in unison.
1: But just speak basically as twinnies would speak.
3: And one guy, he was up there with our mum, and he went up there, and he was coming back down towards us, and he goes, run, he's got a gun. And oh, our heart started to pound, and I said, oh, mum, where's mum?
1: And so they're so cute. I love
2: them. It's hard not to smile when you hear them talk.
1: Oh, it's absolutely joyous. Well, they're back in the news.
2: So what have they done now?
1: So in their official capacity as bird rescuers, there is a bird in Noosa.
2: Run, he's got a gun.
1: Run, he's got a gun. There's a bird in Noosa that is suspected of having this new H5 strain of this fatal bird flu.
2: Okay.
1: And they have put it into quarantine.
2: Oh.
1: And they're the ones that are tending to this bird. And so this is them talking on Sunrise this morning.
4: Yeah, we are concerned, but the main thing is the bird is still alive, which is a good sign. And she's been eating and showing good signs.
3: She's not showing no signs of weakness.
2: So, first of all, why do they both have to be interviewed always at the same time?
1: As if you'd interview one of them. Are you joking?
2: But my dad's a twin, and every time I call him, I don't call the uncle at the same time for a chat.
1: But we interviewed your dad solo yesterday on the show.
2: Maybe how do you reckon
1: that went?
2: I do think one of them often just ends the other one's sentence.
1: So you think anyone could do their act?
2: Well, not anyone. I think anyone that's in sync and that works close together and knows the rhythm of how people talk. See? One's just a second after the other.
1: But they're not after.
2: They are. Listen to the second one there.
4: Yeah, we are concerned, but the main thing is the bird is still alive, which is a good sign. And she's been eating and showing good signs.
3: She's not showing no signs of weakness.
2: Ronnie's got a gun. So we can say that.
1: But that was something they both heard, so that you can
2: that
1: understand.
2: That could even understand.
1: So that could you can understand.
2: I reckon we could do that together.
1: When? Now.
2: We have been.
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10: Get a bit of traffic. Sydney at Gordon Street, Milton at Shakespeare Street, and quite busy Glenelg Connection Road, northbound up to Sugar Shed Road. The Bruce Highway slowing up around Sam's Road and Mackayby Case Road. Quite busy still from Beaconsfield Road to the top of the golf course, and a bit of traffic, that usual hotspot through Rural View at Rosewood Drive. 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That's the latest traffic at Mackay's Hit 100.3. Another check of the roads in the morning.
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4: What was it that Bev said that got the interview cut off? Will hung up on you.
3: I know. Wasn't it a question, wasn't it?
5: Yeah, for every bloke's been asked it.
4: I just can't believe you thought he'd actually answer that. Will Ferrell joins us after Kerry and Tommy.
2: Clocked off physically. Mentally, we've got you. It's Kerry and Tommy driving you home.

0: Tuesday, Arvo. It's Carrie Bickmore and Tommy Little, and on 13 10 60, we're talking buffets.
1: I think people are going to be on my side here. I think you should be able to take, when you're on holiday, food from the buffet throughout the day to have as snacks,
2: if
1: particularly.
2: You're
1: no, I didn't say that.
2: I thought that was the thing. If you,
1: oh my god. I thought, my daughter, for example, yeah, I'm using
2: yeah,
1: her.
2: Yes.
1: And we're not talking about a skinny yes, adult. We're talking about a child who can't eat the same, is paying the same size as Wide Load Wayne,
2: yes,
1: but can't eat the same as Wide Load Wayne.
2: So
1: why
2: you
1: can't
2: taking
1: she
2: any
1: snack
2: food
1: on it throughout the day? So you I tried to take a baguette.
2: For her?
1: For her. I wasn't going to munch on the baguette myself.
2: You would have munched
1: sorry,
2: on
1: to
2: a
1: be
2: baguette
1: fair,
2: throughout your time?
1: To be fair, I think I should be able to take a banana and
2: yeah,
1: some
2: you're,
1: fruit.
2: You're skinny enough. Yes.
1: No, it's not about size.
2: I'm confused.
1: It's about how much you can fit in your tummy in one sitting. If you can
2: that
1: get it all
2: like
1: in.
2: Sounds like size, in other words.
1: If you, hey, skinny people can have big tummies as well. If you can fit it all in one sitting and you don't need a snack before dinner, fine. But if you've paid for the buffet.
0: But
1: and
0: Wayne
1: then
0: would also need a snack before dinner.
2: Yeah, he'd probably need more.
1: You're trying to avoid having to pay for lunch, right?
0: Yeah.
1: Because dinner
0: yeah,
1: and brekkie are part
2: yes,
1: of the package. So
2: yes,
1: you're trying to get
2: yes,
1: yourself to go from brekkie to dinner without any additional payments.
2: Mm. Hey, Ren, should skinny people be allowed to steal
1: oh
2: from
1: God,
2: a buffet?
3: 100%.
2: Yeah, okay. And where do you think specifically a weight, what's
1: it's
2: our watermark?
1: It's not about weight.
2: Like
1: should it be just
3: no,
1: about...
3: It's honestly, it's yeah, not about weight at all. It's
2: yeah,
3: about the fact that you've either paid for the buffet in yeah, your hotel costs or they've given it to you complimentary.
2: Yes.
3: So why can't I take a few extra bits to keep me going throughout
1: exactly,
3: the day?
1: Ren,
3: I don't eat when I don't eat as much as the other people.
1: As Wide Load Wayne.
2: Yes.
1: Exactly.
2: So, Ren, I love it. So do you think you should all pop on the scales before you walk
1: it's
2: in.
1: It's not about
2: no,
1: that.
2: No.
3: Nothing about weight, Tommy. Nothing
2: okay,
3: about
2: so Ren,
3: weight.
2: So, Ren, what's your limit then? Run me through a hypothetical. The limit that you can take, Ren, are you? Is it just what you can fit in your pockets, or are you allowed to bring your little hand luggage suitcase on rolly wheels and empty that and fill that
3: no,
2: up?
3: No, it's within reason. I'm not bringing Tupperware containers
2: okay,
3: and, like, right, filling them up. Okay. I usually get, like, one or two napkins. My go-to is the Danishes
2: yes,
3: and
2: yes,
3: croissants.
2: Yes,
1: of course, Ren.
2: Yes.
1: They're the easiest
3: and,
1: transport
3: and
1: a banana.
3: As I get older, I get yeah, less apologetic about it.
1: Yeah.
3: Before, I used to try and hide it in my handbag
2: yeah,
3: or my beach bag or my beach towel.
2: Yeah. Yep.
3: But now I'm just like, oh, stuff you. I've paid for it and I'm taking my extra.
1: I know, but what happens,
3: Danishes.
1: I got told that we couldn't, well, my friend got told we couldn't take, as I was about to take a full baguette out, that we couldn't take any food out, Ren. Do you
3: well,
1: like?
3: I've never, ever, ever been told that. And I often think to myself, what would I do in that situation?
1: Mm.
3: And I honestly think I would be totally unapologetic. I'd be like, I've paid for my extra Danishes and I didn't
2: yep,
3: eat too much this breakfast sitting. So.
2: Yep.
3: I'm taking the Danishes, try and stop me.
2: Ren, I'm just going to put something out there and I'd like you just to ruminate and give me a considered answer. Do you think there have been times where someone has come over to tell you that you can't take stuff and they've sensed your energy and gone, I'm not approaching this woman because she's going to kick my ass?
3: I actually think that that could be totally
2: yeah,
3: true, to be honest.
1: You keep that attitude,
0: good on you,
1: Ren. Thank you.
0: Good
1: what
0: on,
1: about Caitlin? Caitlin, what do you think? What's buffet etiquette? Should I be able to feed my family for the rest of the day from the breakfast buffet?
4: Yes, you should be able to. Me and my friend have taken containers before and taken the leftover food on our plates and put them in our baby bags.
1: Like in Tupperware?
4: Yeah.
1: I love it. Caitlin, you're my kind of woman.
4: All the leftovers, we put it in our baby bags.
2: Have you ever been caught, Caitlin?
4: No, but the lady's looked at us before and we've just like looked at her and then she's been fine with it.
1: And was it for the baby or for yourself?
4: No, it was for us.
1: Yeah.
2: Okay. Thank you, Caitlin. I think everyone's basically for it because...
1: Yes,
0: wait, hold
1: we
0: on.
1: All,
0: in this scenario,
1: little...
0: is Wayne allowed to take stuff too?
1: No, Wayne ate all of his
2: oh,
1: at the breakfast
2: hang
1: time.
2: Hang on. Let's ask Caitlin that. Caitlin, sorry, just go back. Caitlin, is it only, according to Carrie and we just heard from Ren before, it's only skinny people that are allowed to take
1: that,
2: stuff from the buffet?
4: No.
2: Do you agree?
4: No.
1: Do you think if Wide Load Wayne, though, he was eating everything and he had a bit of everything, including the Danishes, does he then get to take double Danishes
4: yeah,
1: with him throughout the day?
4: Okay, yeah, that, no, I don't believe in
2: so,
4: that.
2: Okay, so everyone thinks just skinny people.
4: People are, like, skinnier and they haven't eaten as much as everyone else did.
1: Here's a question
4: then,
1: about the buffet.
2: Yeah.
1: Are you entitled to one of everything?
2: Hey,
1: like, as in, are you at, like?
2: Once again, are you mean skinny people? Or
1: no, I just mean, like, are they assuming you're only going to have like a cup from a couple of stations, or do you think they expect everyone's going to have a bit of everything?
2: I actually think you owe Wide Load Wayne a lot of thanks, because I reckon half the stuff is only out there for people like Wayne, and that's the demand, and that means you have a plethora to choose from.
1: Oh,
2: and
1: so I should be
2: leftovers.
1: Thanking him for eating all my food.
2: Your food.
1: Anne, buffet Hello. Etiquette, what do you think?
5: Absolutely, Terry. I am so furious with this one. I stand there and I watch them eat so much more food than I can. I am a little bit of a, have a great metabolism. I was gifted with it. But the thing is, I can't eat like everyone else can. And so by 10 o'clock, I'm hungry. And I'm like, I could have had more. So I wrap it in a serviette. I feel guilty. And I just want to get a plate and walk out, because they're filling their plates and go back second, third, fourth. And I'm like, holy moly. And I feel so guilty and it's wrong. And then the plane thing. Oh, my God, don't get me started.
2: And should we just shoot them?
5: Oh, you know what? When they want to bill me for being 2 kilo over, and I look at them and I go, hang on a minute, how about we do a body weight here? This is discrimination against someone who has a figure who cares for themselves. And you've got Mr. Wayne there goes, oh, I don't give a shit. And walks on with his bag.
2: I hope, and I hope you develop a thyroid problem and you blow right out. And I hope everyone gives you the same consideration you've given them.
5: Hey,
1: well, then she'll be able to have a big breakfast. That'll be a bonus. She'll be like Wide Low Wayne.
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1: Bye.
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18: Hey there, I'm Lee Jollo. The ceasefire between the US and Iran is all but over after a fresh wave of strikes by Donald Trump, while Iran say it's targeted an American base in Bahrain. That and the US plan to charge cargo ships for safe passage through the Strait of Hormuz has seen a spike in the cost of oil that'll likely hit us at the fuel pump. There's a blunt warning for big tech over sextortion scams targeting Australians. Communications Minister Annika Wells says companies have the tools to stop illegal material but aren't using them with full effect.
19: This is some of the most heinous content that we see online, and yet the report has found that big tech is simply not doing enough.
18: The maximum fine is $54.6 million. Sam Neill was reportedly suffering from pneumonia shortly before his death yesterday. A friend of the legendary actor has told the New Zealand Herald he'd recently been sick with a lung infection. And Queensland University of Technology researchers have developed a world-first koala chlamydia vaccine implant.
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18: It looks like Jerome Luai will kit up in the blue and gold next year, reportedly agreeing to a one-year deal with Para. It comes as Tigers coach Benji Marshall has slammed talk of a fractured relationship with the star 5'8".
20: He made the decision to go PNG, which is all good, and we supported him through that. 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
1: 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Tonight down to 14, and tomorrow fine with a high of 23. 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
10: Don't have another protein shake because my wife's banning them in the house.
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10: Because...
9: You're getting too fat?
10: No, if you have too many in a day...
9: Poo-poos.
10: The air you pass is no good.
8: How many are you having?
10: Too many.
9: Protein shakes? I don't think I've had a protein shake since 1914. Why are you having protein shakes? Just eat some meat.
10: Yeah, I know. I should cook more.
8: The shred's been on for a long time.
10: Yeah, well, it was working for a bit. I got down to 95. Lightest I've been in 12 years.
9: Well, you're on one leg.
10: Hey, however you get there, you know. Sometimes you've got to chop a limb off.
9: You know when you... I used to
10: cheating the scales.
9: When I'd come back from pre-season, because I'd blow up. I would get so fat. I was in fat club all the time. Can't do that now. Can't weigh the players in any sport.
8: Oh, yeah.
9: Can't weigh them. Oh, woke people can't have their weight.
10: You've got to get back in the AFL.
9: I used to stand on there, and then the dietitian would come over and look over your shoulder, and you just put your hand on the side of the wall, and it makes it go down.
10: Cheat the scales.
9: Cheat the scales. And they go, oh, you're in good nick. Yeah, I am. She walks away, I take it off, I'm like, oh, Jesus.
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3: 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That's when I knew that your heart was scarring. Friends to lovers need a part to star in. 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
5: Nick and Lauren. Welcome back to it for a Tuesday night. Amy Shark's going to come and hang out at Hot Hits HQ in just a tick. We always love when Amy's here because she's the best.
6: She's literally the best.
5: Certainly is.
6: Now, yesterday we spoke about the sad passing of Sam Neill, which took people by surprise because he'd announced, I think it was in April or May, that he was in remission.
5: Yep.
6: He'd suffered from cancer. There's been some really beautiful tributes coming through from Australians and Hollywood A-listers too. Nicole Kidman, who worked with Sam in the 1989 Aussie thriller Dead Calm, which sort of put her in the spotlight too, opened up about how he took her under his wing and she was just 18. She said he was charming, kind, funny and intelligent. He'll be greatly missed and my heart goes out to his family. Steven Spielberg, who worked with him in Jurassic Park, said Sam was exceptionally collaborative. It was a stretch for him to play a character who acted as though children were messy and smelly because this was the opposite of the loving father he was to his children. I adored making all the Jurassic movies with him along with Laura Dern and Jeff Goldblum. We'll always have our Jurassic family and Sam will never be forgotten by us or his million fans around the world. Laura Dern obviously said some beautiful words. Jeff Goldblum, Toni Collette did a really... They were very close, I think. Toni Collette did a really beautiful... tribute to him. The one that I loved, I thought was so special, Bryce Dallas Howard, they all worked together in the 2022 installment of the Jurassic Park franchise where the three of them had sort of come back into it.
5: Yeah.
6: And she said, when we lived together in that little bubble for the Jurassic World Dominion in a hotel 7 minutes from set for 4.5 months, I said that if anyone was going to go through a pandemic together, I was so glad it was with you and I still am. And then she posted this footage of Sam Neill singing Blackbird with Jeff Goldblum and Laura Dern. And it's just such a beautiful little moment. That's just there on a piano, just the three of them having this little moment.
5: Enjoy this.
7: Birds singing in the dead of night. Take these broken wings and learn to fly. All your

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1: Get up the pretzels.
2: Nice. Oh.
0: Lends itself well to a Stitch voice, doesn't it?
3: That's a good Stitch. Let me have a go.
1: Stitch it.
3: I don't know what to say.
1: Ohana means family.
0: It's pretty good.
3: Is it alright?
0: Yeah, no, it's pretty good. Who was better though, Kato?
2: Probably Nick. Yeah,
3: yeah, yeah. Nick,
2: sorry.
0: But I'm never good at impressions.
3: Hey, you can do the Guzmany Gomez guy.
0: Love ya! Try our new cheeseburger corn ball trajitas. God, they're adding some delightful but strange items at Guzman.
3: Like what?
0: They're doing that thing that Macca's do with, like, every 6 weeks is a new menu item.
2: Oh,
0: they've just done, like, cheeseburger tacos and, like, double crispy, and I'm like, I was happy with my grilled chicken. Thank you. Now, impromptu game.
3: Ooh.
2: Oh, okay.
0: I found out during the break, do you guys know this? There is a list of the national living treasures of Australia. Only 100 living people can be on it at any one time.
2: Ah, I love this.
0: They meet yearly. And they work it out. There are currently 65 still living people on the list. Only
3: so hang
0: 65.
3: On, when do they refresh? Next year we add more people?
0: Oh, well, apparently the last time they refreshed it was actually 2014.
3: Right. And so...
0: But it's still current.
3: Okay. So, but when do they add the next generation?
0: Soon.
3: Okay. All right. I'm going to guess on there is... Who's still alive? Goodness me.
0: Yeah. 65 of them. The only reason it got updated in 2014 was they had to remove Rolf Harris.
3: Oh, yes. And I'm on the record to say I'm glad he's dead.
0: Yep.
3: Let's see. Who could... Kylie Minogue?
0: Is Kylie Minogue on the list?
2: Kylie was the first one that popped into my head.
0: Is Kylie Minogue on the list? She most certainly is!
2: Of course she is.
3: I'm going to say Noni Hazelhurst, my dog's namesake.
0: You think Noni Hazelhurst is on the list, do you?
3: I do.
0: Nah!
3: Well, that's a travesty.
0: K-Dot?
4: John Williamson.
0: Oh, good call, eh, True Blue? Oh. Not on the bloody list.
4: No.
3: Daryl.
0: You reckon Daryl Braithwaite's on the
3: list? John Farnham. John Farnham would be.
4: Yeah, John Farnham's a lock.
3: Of course,
4: yeah.
3: John Farnham.
0: You reckon Braithwaite?
3: Yes.
0: No, Braithwaite.
2: Wow. All right.
3: Farney.
0: Farnham, yes.
3: Of course.
0: Of course he is. Anyway, it's done. The game's done. We'll bring it back sporadically through the next few weeks.
3: Oh.
0: Until we name the list. Yeah, it's a bit of fun, isn't it?
3: Okay.
0: Three for all's next. It's actually a
3: really
0: good three for all.
3: We'll just forget to do it again.
0: Of course, that'll be the only time it ever happens.
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0: 3 songs in a row that all have something in common. Tonight's is straight from the Triple M playbook, and I'm excited about it. It's a Triple M free play.
3: I don't even reckon this would be.
0: You reckon?
3: Nah.
0: It's the God of Rock, I say.
3: Bryan Adams.
0: Yeah.
3: Yeah, he is, but I'd put Brian straight back to Richard Mercer, the love god.
0: Oh, beautifully said.
3: I have some very strong memories of myself driving around in my red P plates in my Mitsubishi Mirage, which lasted 4 months until I crashed it. And
0: circumstances, please.
3: Well, actually, it wasn't my fault. A van coming through, I got the green arrow turned. He tried to make it through the red light, T-boned me.
0: You know what that is on? That's on Melbourne roads. And your hook turns.
3: Yeah. There was no hook turn. I was in the suburb of Heidelberg. Hook turns are CBD only.
0: It happened in Sydney.
3: God. Yeah, it was exactly this. Everything I
0: do. Lauren now comes with added delay, so she's trying not to sing, but I actually really wanted to keep singing along to everything.
3: Wait, it was the wrong bit.
0: Good, that's going well.
3: Okay, what about, do you have Please Forgive Me?
0: Do I have Please Forgive Me? Of course I do. What a silly question. Please forgive me.
24: He loves a side stick on the snare. I'm not going to...
0: That's a drummer if I've ever heard one.
24: Loves it.
3: Now, I think I walked past Bryan Adams one time.
0: Where was that?
3: Did he do the AFL Grand Final at one point?
0: Possibly.
3: The same year as someone else?
0: I thought Kid Laroi was on my bus today. It wasn't Kid Laroi.
3: Oh,
0: it's a good story.
3: Good story.
0: Thank you.
3: Who did you think you see? But it wasn't.
24: Bryan Adams headlined the 2015 AFL Grand Final pre-game and post-game entertainment.
3: That's right.
0: I did the double.
3: I remember I was working at a different radio station and he had come through. I was the only one in the building and I saw a man with an entourage and he walked past me. And then when he walked past me, I thought to myself, goodness gracious, that was Bryan Adams. And I never went back to ask him and say hello.
0: Well, the great news is, as we inform you 2.5 minutes into the break as to why we're doing Bryan Adams, he has announced his Roll with the Punches arena tour, Feb and March next year.
3: Yes! Are you serious?
0: What we're talking about.
3: February is my birthday. What day is he in Melbourne?
0: He is going to be in Melbourne on March the 5th.
3: Good.
0: Close.
3: Very close.
0: Very close. Just a bee's dick away.
3: Just over a week.
0: Let's do a couple of Bryan Adams bangers, shall we? And then we're also going to play the support act, who I'm not going to tell you until we've played the two Bryan Adams bangers. And then we'll play the support act. And the support act
3: could be my favourite three for all of all time, just because it's old music.
0: It's him and friend of the show, Melanie C. Yep. When you're gone, bring it together, Australia, for the three for all. It's the hot hit.

0: Simon Parler, Jenny, it is Dracula.
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2: 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Hot off the press. The Hot Hits with Nick and Lauren.
3: Now, the final concert in Jay-Z's three-day Yankee Stadium residency. Why are we throwing the word residency around like this now?
0: 3 days, man.
3: That's not a residency.
0: No, that's a couple of concerts.
3: Yeah, was marred by hours-long delays due to hordes of fans that broke through security and forcing the Bronx venue into lockdown.
0: Yeah.
3: The stadium was shut down for more than 2 hours as law enforcement addressed the security scare, leaving thousands of fans waiting outside, including A$AP Rocky. He was out there too.
0: He was stuck out there. Because did you see some of the videos? These kids,
3: it was insane.
0: They were just ramming themselves through the gates.
3: And are we not trying to avoid... I mean, what was the horrible...
0: Yeah, the one in London, I think it was.
3: No, was it Tiger? Not Tiger. Who's...
0: Oh, Travis Scott.
3: Travis Scott. Yeah. Oh, God. The concert was meant to start at 8 o'clock. The gates didn't reopen until 10, and Jay-Z didn't get on the stage until 12:15 a.m.
0: Oh, I would have been at home.
3: Mate, I reckon I would have hung around.
0: You reckon?
3: Jay-Z, yeah, he apologised on stage for the chaotic scenes when he eventually got to the stage.
4: So, to explain the delay to you guys, it was like 10,000 people outside. And they closed all the doors, so somebody rushed the door, and they closed the door. And you guys say,
0: hey. That's completely inaudible.
3: Yeah, great. The show was still, though, I mean, he had guests, like Beyonce joined him on stage at one stage.
0: Yep.
3: I've said stage so many times, right? Rihanna.
0: Stage.
3: Alicia Keys. Stage. Usher. Eminem. Pharrell Williams.
0: Mate,
3: all over the three
0: that
3: nights. Is that not insane?
0: Is ridiculous. Also, like, Rihanna literally posted, she said it on stage. It's not a post. She goes, I'm so rusty. She's like, I'm so out of practice, so just bear with me here. Like, they're just doing
3: it
0: for love.
3: That woman can do no wrong.
0: So true.
3: Now, Hudson Williams.
0: Oh, yes.
3: He appeared visibly, I would say, frustrated, I would say infuriated,
0: yep,
3: when he encountered supposed autograph hunters in Paris over the weekend. We've seen this before. These are not fans. They're people that just try and get the autograph from celebrities to then sell it or whatever they do with
0: it.
3: He was so enraged by the group, who were allegedly the dealers of these autographs, and he tried to set alight the headshot that they wanted him to sign.
0: Yeah, he had a lighter, but he couldn't actually get it to light because the wind was too strong.
3: Oh, that's a little bit embarrassing.
0: Have a listen to this. I have the swear button and the dump button very ready to go because he goes off.
5: Sign, please, it's turn.
6: Guys, you just followed me to my residence. No. No, sorry. You can't do this. This is really weird.
5: Sorry.
6: Okay?
5: Sorry,
6: you can't do this. This is weird.
5: Sorry,
6: you guys aren't fans. You're being really creepy and you just followed me, okay?
5: I went to the plaza. No,
6: don't do this. Okay. No, sorry. Leave.
7: Okay, it's good.
5: Yeah, it's no problem.
6: I want to watch you. Hop on your little bike.
0: Hop on your
3: little bike.
0: My favorite bit.
3: He had a gutful.
0: Good on him. No, honestly, good on him.
3: Just
0: about that, I'm glad these guys are standing up to these absolute cretins because they are not fans and they get in the way of fans.
3: Absolutely. And especially when you're someone like Hudson Williams or these people that have gone from no stardom to overnight massive stardom. Can you imagine how jarring that would be?
0: Dude.
3: Not that it's acceptable in any stage of anyone's sort of life.
0: Yeah. And he's on holidays in Paris. He's not at a red carpet or something. Like, come on.
3: Yeah.
0: Leave him alone.
3: Now, two of Brad Pitt and Angelina Jolie's children, Zahara and Maddox, have taken out newspaper ads in the US as part of their latest bid to drop Pitt from their surnames. I mean, this is the divorce and the whole thing that just will not end. Both Zahara and Maddox confirmed their intent to change their names via legal notices, which were later published as newspaper ads in the LA Daily Journal. This is apparently a requirement in the name change laws of California, which stipulate that those... Yes, apparently it's those wanting a new name must publish their intent in a newspaper to prevent fraud, increase transparency, and allow anyone with legal interest to be informed.
0: Just put a Facebook post up.
3: Did you say apparently they're getting rid of statuses on Facebook?
0: No.
3: Or did I just make that up? Like apparently maybe people aren't doing them anymore, really.
0: I reckon that's probably
3: it. It's the I'm feeling sad.
0: That's what they're getting rid of.
3: They're taking that feature away.
0: So they're not getting rid of statuses. They're just getting rid of the reaction to say you're feeling sad.
3: You know when it's like they go, feeling sad. Don't want to talk about it. Okay, well, don't talk about it.
0: It was like, Lauren Barry is feeling queasy. And it would be like a little emoji with a squiggly mouth. Nick Kelly is feeling curious. But when you used to start, we're going to do a whole break on this, but remember when you used to start, like, the... You type is
3: Yes.
0: So, because people would see your name and you start it with is doing blah, blah, blah, blah.
3: Oh, my God. I'm going to go through my Facebook on this day and come. We'll report back.
0: Okay, perfect. We'll do that. We'll let you know what happens today.
2: 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Back next. Carrie and Tommy.
7: Because do you remember the 20s? 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
9: I do think anyone that's in sync and that works close together and knows the rhythm of how people talk.
7: I reckon we could do that together. When?
9: Now. I have been.
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9: Only
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2: Let's get the party started. See you at the bar, you was hardly talking. That's when I knew that your heart was scarring. Friends to lovers need a part to star in. Like, wait, babe,

0: Two shows back and we are losing it already, my friends. We're losing it.
1: I'm losing it. I feel like I've kept it.
0: Have you?
1: Stay. It's very day.
0: There's always a new day. There's always a day for something goodness new gracious to happen. Whatever that is.
1: You actually made me speechless today for the first time ever.
0: That was good. First break of the show. And I pulled down all the music and I went, right.
1: Because you knew I'd be speechless.
0: Yeah, because of what I said, which was pretty on
1: ridiculous.
0: On the line if you don't know that I'm queer.
1: Yes.
0: Yeah. I said I prefer the straight hockey show to the gay hockey show, and I've always said that.
1: Woke left.
0: Lauren Barry has the first award of the night. Go for it.
1: My award tonight's going to Jade, because we asked the question on 131060. Did you meet your partner on an app that was not a dating app? And she told us this story.
2: I met my partner on flatmates.com.
1: Is this going to be one of those super hot things where you moved in and you were flatmates and then things went saucy?
2: Yeah.
0: Honestly.
1: And she didn't go into any details, so she's getting my I Don't Kiss and Tell award for the evening.
3: You know, I do have extra details about that call.
0: No way.
1: Are you allowed to?
3: I am allowed to. It won't be. It's nothing that saucy. But what she didn't say to you guys is that, because I asked her, did you have other housemates that you were living with? It was just the two of them. So moved in with just him, and then it all kicked off. There's been no housemates this whole time.
0: I've been there, done that. It was someone that I had had relations with in the past.
1: Earth were you thinking moving in with someone that you'd had relations with in the past?
0: They were my best friend and still remain my best friend.
1: Oh, I know who you're talking about.
0: You know exactly what I'm talking about. Just got a little bit, you know, watching Q&A one night. I'm not joking.
1: How hot.
0: I like Q&A. Kara, do you got an award tonight, my man?
3: Not really, to be honest with you.
0: Good.
3: I mean, no,
0: that's fine.
3: I did really enjoy the fact that Bailey has pervert glasses. I thought that was good to you.
1: I also enjoy the fact that he's too scared to wear them now.
4: I don't wear them anymore.
1: Yes.
4: I would snap them, but they were like $400.
3: Yeah,
0: didn't you wear them for that interview with BB No Money? When you did
4: one of our famous clips that did not go viral of him eating bread out of my hand.
0: That's one of the weirdest things I've ever seen. It was the first time Bailey was like, I've got this, guys. And then we just like let Bailey go. Bailey brings in a baguette and points to photos of Baby No Money. And
4: he
0: just,
4: Baby No Money in like meme variations.
0: Cool. My award tonight just goes to, you know, several.
1: You can't keep doing that.
0: I've been very bad with it lately, haven't I? No, you know what? My award tonight, it's going to go to Hudson Williams.
1: Yes.
0: Of Heat of Rivalry fame. For sticking it to the Paps.
1: They're not even Paps. They're just pig-headed. I mean, Paps are pig-headed, but
0: yes.
1: They're also just these people trying to get autographs to sell them.
0: Truly the least noble profession that's ever existed.
1: Pretending to be fans, too.
0: Yeah, it's gross. Bailey.
1: Yuck.
4: Oh, no. I thought you were going to skip past me now.
0: No.
4: You skipped because you already did skip.
0: Award for Bailey.
4: KFC for... Oh, okay.
0: There we go. Another brand mention.
4: No, I noticed that KFC have a breakfast menu coming up.
0: I did see that, yes.
4: It looks very interesting.
1: Are they doing some chicken waffles? I imagine they would.
4: No, I don't think so. I don't think people like that in Australia.
1: No, they don't.
4: Yeah, no. Savory like waffles.
1: When they put... They have chicken with waffles and bacon and stuff and maple syrup. I'm like, what are you doing?
4: You know biscuits? American biscuits?
1: Yes.
4: Have you had them before? They're just scones.
1: Like, yeah, it's like when you go to you get McDonald's in America, the breakfast, it's a biscuit, not
0: a
1: McMuffin.
0: Right. Yeah, it's like a hard McMuffin, right?
1: Yeah. Yeah.
0: Rock hard.
1: Weird.
3: So is the muffin too.
0: Hey-o! Adam Lambert's on the show tomorrow, everybody. There's more tickets.
1: Yeah, so I heard.
0: Yeah, sorry about that one. It's a great chat. We can insert if you like. Insert pretend question.
1: I would love to.
4: Can you just do it like a nod right now? Just like you're listening? Yeah, there we go. Add that in right there.
0: Yeah, add that in.
4: It's a visual format. I've got we're on radio.
0: So if you see the Adam Lambert video and you see Lauren do a little nod for 2 seconds, you know when that was recorded.
1: No. And you know, you heard on this very show last night. The moment I found out that you spoke to Adam Lambert, I wasn't even in the conversation. I would have jumped on from a deck bed in Bali.
0: Deck bed.
1: Deck chair. Day bed.
0: Day bed.
3: That's
1: the pool.
0: The pool.
1: Anyway, somewhere.
0: There'll be a next time. Don't worry about that. We're going to go, guys.
1: Was he wearing eyeliner?
0: Of course he was.
1: Yeah.
0: Good lighting, too. Pretty good lighting.
1: Yeah, he would have good lighting.
0: Very blurred zoo. Oh, I haven't seen
4: it. I've got any other footage.
0: This week. Oh, righto. All right. I'm going to go myself. Bye, everybody.
1: Bye.
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21: Hi guys, and welcome back to another episode of Life Uncut. I'm Laura.
22: I'm Brittany.
21: And this is our aftermath, where if you have been listening to Ask Uncut for the past several months...
22: No, even 7 years. Someone moved from like years ago.
21: If you've been sitting there wondering, what the f*** happened to that person? So have we. So have we. And that's what this episode's for, because we are going to rehash some of our best questions and give you the answers that you've been waiting for.
0: We do maybe, I don't know, two of these a year, three. Like, we don't do a lot, but that's not for not want of trying. Sometimes we can't get the answers from you guys. Sometimes you guys are like, I'm taking this to the fucking grave. Like, no one, I'm not telling anyone what I did after that.
21: It's like picking up your favorite book, like Ask Uncut. It's like picking up a book and getting to like the clincher where something's about to happen and then never finishing the book.
0: Do you know what it's really like? It's like a TV show that ends on like the season ends on a cliffhanger and then they cancel the show.
21: Yeah.
0: Do you know what it's like, really
21: dude.
0: Like? It's really like you're watching the Titanic and just before you see if he gets on the door or not, the service cuts out and your TV goes off.
21: Do you know what it's really? No, I'm going to stop there.
0: This is, I guess this is like our holiday bonus content as well, because we are on holiday, or as I like to refer to it, holabay. God knows where we are in the world. I guess I'm probably somewhere in Italy with Ben.
21: Well, we have.
0: I don't know where you are.
21: Okay, so we were like discussing, because we're kind of like trying to time place this. And we were like, where would we be? And I was like, I'm going to India. And Keisha's like, not in the current state of the world. And I was like, all right, well, that's a bit grim. So long as the world hasn't imploded, I should be in India. And if it has imploded and this seems really in poor taste at the moment, apologies.
0: It was recorded before.
21: We recorded this in March, so I don't know what's going on.
0: It's April.
21: Whatever. Who am I? My name's Laura. This is Ask Uncut Aftermath, and we have some very good questions to unpack today.
0: I want to kickstart with one that, Laura, I have been keeping from
21: you. I know, but I did figure out what question it is.
0: Yeah. Well, it's not that I didn't mind you knowing the question, but I didn't want you to know the aftermath answer, because it came to me, they updated me personally, and I was like, oh, I really want Laura's response in real time, because over the years of this podcast, I mean, we get thousands and thousands of questions and we've answered them, but there's been a couple of like real standouts.
21: I have a question. Did they update you personally or did they just email and I don't check the emails?
0: No, it was an email, but I went fishing for it. So I went back through everything and I found the
21: girl.
0: And then I reached out to her and I said, I literally wrote to her. I could probably read it. I was like, look, I know this is personal, but I am losing sleep. I was like, I do not know. And I told her the truth. I said, your question is one of the most requested aftermaths we've had. That and the girl that got pregnant to her cousin. But I don't know how that went.
21: No, she didn't get pregnant to a cousin. She slept with her cousin. She
0: and
21: had
0: got
21: an
0: pregnant.
21: Affair. No, isn't this one, the one we're about to talk about, isn't it the threesome and she got pregnant to the person who wasn't her boyfriend?
0: Yeah, but I mean, I'm saying the other big one was the girl that slept with her cousin at the wedding, then got pregnant, but was also trying to fall pregnant to her husband. So she was in a triangle predicament because she's like, is it my husband's that we want or is it the cousins that I had an affair with?
21: I think I was so traumatized by that question, I forgot that she was pregnant in the mix too. Anyway, look, there are a couple of questions from the history of Ask Uncut that have haunted my dreams. I lay awake and I think of them sometimes. I think of you guys often, but I was like, where is she now?
0: That's what I wrote to this woman. And I said, I said, you don't have to tell us, but like,
21: you owe it to us.
0: But tell us. You owe, I was like, you owe me a solid. So, and she was, believe it or not, it was like Christmas Day when I got that ping and I looked at the email and she responded. So, we're going to kickstart.
21: Christmas Day?
0: No, it felt like Christmas Day.
21: Oh, God. I was like, she sent you a message on Christmas Day?
0: Do you know what it felt like? You know, when you've been like texting a guy and he hasn't written back for a week and then you finally get the message and you're like, oh, my God, he likes me. And then that's what I felt like. When I saw the message pop up, I was like, no way. Is it going to have content or not? And it does. Yeah, she spilled tea.
1: Okay, so the original question, we actually read this out on the podcast. Most of the aftermaths we're going to be doing for the rest of the episode are very recent because we only did one in January. This one, however, dates back to the 15th of November in 2023.
21: Oh, that's a lot of sleepless nights.
1: So this is the original question.
21: This is the wildest Ask Uncut we have ever received.
0: I almost think it's going to be the hardest one to answer that we've ever had. Okay, I'm at an absolute loss. My fiance and I have been together for 6 years. We have an amazing relationship, and shortly after we got engaged, we decided to make our secret fantasy a reality. After deciding that I didn't want to die wondering, I asked my fiancé if he would be willing to have a threesome, a one-off experience for us both before we get married. We're both quite open and trusting with each other and wanted to experience just this one thing one time. We both agreed to doing this, and I ended up asking a friend of mine if she would be willing. We all agreed, and after a lot of great communication, we worked out what we were okay with and how it would all go down. Mm. / who would go down.
2: I was about to make the same joke, actually.
0: That's I felt comfortable and secure about doing this with a friend that I had asked because we're not super close, but we have known each other for a long time. I didn't really want to do this with a friend that would be around a lot. I didn't want them to be super close to me. She was very respectful about boundaries and made sure I was happy with everything when it came to doing the deed. My fiance and I were both super stoked we did this, and we said we felt closer than ever. Now, there's a lot in this, so I'm going to fast forward. Basically, the next little while, we didn't talk to that girl. We messaged her twice just to keep contact, but she's not a close friend. Last week, she called and dropped an absolute bombshell on us. She called me when I was at work and told me that she was pregnant.
3: I don't even have words.
0: Pregnant.
3: Pregnant.
0: My fiance is a father. I called my fiance straight away. He said, oh my God, I actually think the condom did break, but I was too drunk to remember or to even think about talking about it. She's decided to keep the baby.
3: Holy
0: no, she says, I feel really blindsided. I have no idea what to do. How do I even process this? My fiance and I do want kids together one day, but the idea of him having a baby with another woman makes me feel sick. He's so upset and confused about what to do or how to feel. How do we explain this to friends and family? How do we know if this can even work? I feel so overwhelmed. I don't know if I can stay in this relationship and move over it, but there's nothing wrong with our relationship except this.
2: I forgot the context. Okay, so I didn't know that I knew we were doing this question, but I'd actually forgotten the question because it's clearly been years. I, for some reason, just thought they'd had a threesome and it was a different guy. For some reason, I thought she was pregnant and it was two men.
0: No.
2: And she didn't know who it was a different question I had in my head.
0: You know, it's the finishing line for me. It's the, like, everything is perfect except the fact that they're having a baby together with somebody else that we had a threesome with. It's like, that's a pretty big thing.
2: I also like that I tried to make the exact same joke that I made 3 years ago.
0: Pregnant.
2: No, pregnante. It's because of that stupid reel from a million years ago. Let's insert that here. Do you remember it?
0: No.
2: Oh my God, I'll find it and I'll send it to you, Keish. You can add the audio because anyone who does remember it, it's from like the year 2000. It'll be a nice little walk down memory lane. Pregnant.
0: It's also funny because I also made the same joke. Like my brain went to make the same joke as I had made in it as well. I'm like, we need to get some new.
2: We also need to evolve.
0: Yes, we need to get some new shit.
4: Part of it that I had forgotten was that he, remember how she said, he did say, oh, actually thinking back, I'm pretty sure the condom did break. I'd forgotten about that part.
2: Gross.
4: Yeah.
2: I cannot wait another second. I need to know what happened.
4: Strife in.
0: So you guys can see why we've lost sleep over this because there are so many ways this could have gone.
2: Stop. Just tell me.
0: No.
2: Band-aid, Brittany.
0: No, because this,
2: stop drawing it out.
0: I'm enjoying this moment for the listeners because the listeners have been sitting on this for a really long time. Like every couple of weeks, we get a message saying like, hey, update us on that. Did they stay together? Did they have the baby? Was it quadruplets? Are they living in a cult on a farm together happily ever after?
2: Stop edging us, Brittany. Read the response.
0: Okay. So it is a long one and I'm going to give her the decency of reading every single word because it did come in an email.
2: Wow.
0: Hey guys. I've been debating whether to respond or not, just out of worry about what others might think and because of a lot of guilt and shame. But after speaking to my sister, she's encouraged me to update you all on everything that has happened. After the episode aired, I ended up telling my sister everything. Turns out she had listened to the episode already without realizing it was me and initially thought that I was joking when I told her it was in fact me that had written it in. She has been an amazing sounding board with zero judgment and has been really supportive. I also sought advice from a therapist and that has helped me realize quite a few things about myself and the relationship I was in. It probably doesn't come as a surprise to anyone that my fiance and I decided to go our separate ways after all of this happened and we haven't spoken or had any contact since.
2: Oh, wow. That's so sad.
0: It's actually huge because they were getting married. This was supposed to be like their last hurrah before they got married. Like if you just remember the question we just played and now they've separated. After the episode aired, I ended up reading basically every single comment on your Instagram reel. Now, this was a lot because it went quite viral, over 2,000 at the time that I was reading them. I couldn't quite get away from the red flags that everyone else seemed to be pointing out. Everyone seemed to see it, and I felt quite blind to it at the time. One, that my ex finished inside of my friend, even though we had discussed that this was not to happen. Two, that he believed the condom may have broken, but he still never said anything to either of us. It all brought a lot of tension and stress into our relationship, and it resulted in me constantly questioning him on these points during arguments, and in turn, him blaming me for the whole situation as I had been the one to suggest the threesome in the first place.
4: I've done a lot of soul searching into why I wanted to even try one with him in the first place. And I think a lot of it came down to wanting to please him and keep our interesting, when in reality, we should have addressed those issues through a different means. A fantasy like this should have stayed a fantasy, and I truly think it was the wrong thing for us to do. It all really brought to life the cracks in our relationship that at the time I probably just didn't want to see. I also have carried a lot of shame and guilt around how this has all panned out, as it has affected so many lives now. And even though I do absolutely regret it, I do believe everything happens for a reason. My friend ended up continuing with the pregnancy and they had a little boy.
2: Wow.
4: Yeah.
2: That's crazy.
4: Yeah. I got goosebumps. Like literally look at my hairs. They had a little boy. We've had some big conversations over time during her pregnancy. And although we no longer have the same friendship as before, I do only wish her the best with everything. I feel a lot of guilt around how this also changed her life too. And I truly hope that she's doing great. I did end up sending her a card and a gift for his birthday, and I sent a care package for him for Christmas with nappies, toys, and some outfits. I do absolutely believe this child is here for a reason, and I hold no ill will towards my friend and her baby. I do know that my ex ended up seeking a paternity test with the baby, and it was confirmed it was his child.
2: Wow. This is the craziest story. My jaw is on the floor.
4: I know. It's crazy. I do know that he stepped up and he helps financially with his child from what my friend has told me from our last conversation, but I'm unsure to what extent he's involved in the child's life. I did stalk his Instagram recently and there are no photos of the baby on there. I'm also unsure as to what he told his family about the baby. I never told anyone other than my sister at the time, so the rest of my family and friends just think my ex and I broke up and ended the relationship for other reasons. They have no idea of the full reason.
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0: sort of, I guess, mental stability that you think it's going to. And what you actually need is just time in general to kind of redirect your focus onto something else, to focus on yourself. And the more time that you have away from someone and the neural transmitters that you form that make you love him and everything and all those pathways start to disintegrate, you can actually see things a little bit more clearly. And the only thing that does that is separation, not him not fucking someone else. It's having like literal separation from that person.
1: What I also love, and there's nothing more satisfying when you go through a breakup than like thriving over your ex, like seeing your ex say like he's still a man child and he's drinking and partying and he's not, like, it's satisfying to think, oh, I'm looking after myself and I'm in a place where I wouldn't want to be with that version of somebody. And so take that and run with it. Fucking literally, it sounds like you're really healthy.
0: Don't they say like the best form of payback? What's that saying?
2: I know what you're referring to, but I can't remember the
1: saying. It's like success is the most powerful form of revenge. Like that, it's that idea of like just living your best life
2: and having a glow up when they don't.
0: Yeah. That's my greatest motivator in life. So I was like, I'll make you jealous
2: Never
0: still.
2: Looked hotter than
0: I don't
2: when
0: care
2: I did.
0: About you anymore, but at least I want every time you look at my Instagram to be like, I fucked that up.
2: My skin was so dewy from tears.
3: No, the best success is salmon sperm on your face. If you haven't got it, get it.
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0: Yeah, I am. Hi,
1: Hi, hi. You're in the sweet spot because my 13-year-old and all her friends are obsessed with Stranger Things.
0: Oh, same, honestly. I started watching Stranger Things, I think, when season 5 ended up coming out. So I was kind of a late bloomer to that. But when I think my favourite season out of them all was season 3.
1: Everyone
0: especially.
1: Says that.
0: Yeah, but I think it was so good. I think it was at the sweet spot, like before they were like young and then they were a little older than they are.
1: So, I love that. What a great review,
0: yeah.
1: Isabella.
0: Sorry?
1: That's a great review. You're so young
0: you.
1: And yet so eloquent, and you said that so well.
0: Oh, thank you. I think about the ending for season 5, honestly, I really loved it.
1: Mm.
0: Yeah, like, without saying any spoilers, I think that the very last scene where, like, they kind of turned a new leaf.
1: Yeah.
0: I think that bit was, like, really, really beautiful.
1: I agree yeah. with you, Isabella. You and I should binge something together next time. Well, obviously with your
2: yeah.
1: parents.
2: Yeah,
1: and
2: just hanging out with 14-year-olds.
1: Yeah, odd. That was weird.
3: Yeah. Thank you for your
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0: 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K-pop, the ultimate party with the biggest names in K-pop. Or Rap Revolution, where rap's biggest names take over.
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12: Yes, because we're about to play Cash Draw, where all you have to do, it's so simple, it's happening at 4 o'clock every day, is listen to the amount of money that I draw, and if you get it right, you win that cash amount. Now, there's been one problem with the game so far. The opener sucks. It was.
13: I quite liked it. Let's play the one.
12: Let's have a listen.
13: I'm into it.
12: It's the wrong station. You should be on smooth.
13: I will in time, I'm sure.
12: Hey,
14: on
12: what?
14: Mold.
12: Mold. Mold. Oh, why wouldn't you say? Why wouldn't you say? No, don't give yourself a microphone. No. But I believe there is another option that has been hidden from me.
13: Why?
12: Because apparently they know I will like it, and producer Kieran doesn't like it.
13: Because he likes this one we just played. Yeah. Okay, yeah. So what's the...
15: I heard this last week, and I sat at my desk with my headphones in and went, what is this?
13: Okay, let's decide. And then you liked the cash draw.

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16: Ahoy to me perimetrium, Hamish.
17: Just before the metrium, huh?
16: Yes.
17: Okay.
16: Ahoy to me myometrium, Jack.
18: Yeah.
16: We're inside the body somewhere.
18: Yes.
17: Yeah,
16: I think.
17: But we're, Jack, it's in our tiny shrunk-down submarine that we're touring the body in. It's such a big place. Well, maybe where Andy is driving, we'll discover where we are.
16: I think this would probably be the one that... This is the part that I was like, oh, I recognise this. The other two I didn't know. Endometrium, I am.
17: Oh, are we in the womb?
16: We are in the womb.
17: In the reproductive
16: well
17: system.
16: Done.
17: Yes, we are. What are we doing in there? No one asked us to go in there.
16: You were the outermost layer, Ham. Yep. Jackie's the middle layer, the thickest layer. And I am the innermost layer, the mucous membrane. But together, you and I are hugging Jack and making sure that no one can get to him.
17: We sure are. And, well, I mean, yeah, just for three guys to assume the role of the inner workings of a womb is a... No, we do it. I mean, it's a controversial way to start the show, but
16: no, we're learning. Progressive.
17: We're learning. Yeah, no, we are being progressive. We're being allies.
16: Haim, Jack came to me, and not to say in confidence, and now I'm sharing it. Jack came to me with an issue.
17: You could also do that in future if you want.
16: He asked my advice, and I said, look, I think I don't like triangular conversations where, you know, whispers behind Haim's back. I feel like we should all just get in a room and nut it out. Now, it's to do with the drum kit, the electronic drum kit that, of course, you lent Jack.
17: Yep.
16: He then on-lent it to a listener.
17: But I said $1 a week and I think I waived the first year, but it's been 5 years.
0: Did we get confirmation if that was true?
16: Well, I think that's between you two.
17: He's not your lawyer. He's not your lawyer, Jack. Already, this is
16: the judge.
17: He's impartial. He's impartial. I feel this is, you've strongly been colluding before this conversation. But anyway, go ahead.
16: There's no colluding because Jacko just asked me a question and I said, I don't know, mate. Like, I'm not in your camp. I'm not in Haim's camp.
0: I feel like on the phone you were more like, yeah, I agree with you.
16: That is an example of someone.
17: Would you like to change lawyers mid-case, Jack?
16: It's an example of someone hearing what they hope could be an outcome.
17: You don't see this in court with the lawyer going, but when we went out the back and spoke in your chambers, you were saying I was looking good. You said it was looking good for me, and now you're pretending that...
16: So... The drums are back in Jack's possession.
17: Great. You went and picked them up, Jacko?
0: No, Mitch dropped them off. Lovely guy. Great to see him again after 5 years. Yeah.
17: Mm. So far, you've done nothing.
0: Mm.
16: Yeah.
0: I just feel like there's a little bit of grey area with how they get back to you now that you live in Sydney. Because when I hired the drums from you, you lived in Melbourne.
17: Didn't you say, though, but you didn't put any caveats in. You just said whenever you want them back. You actually said at the time, I'll bring them back once a month if you want to visit. Well,
16: that's what I have tracked down.
17: I've tracked
16: down that audio from a long time ago. I think it's 2017, could it have been? Is that crazy?
17: Yeah, no, it's not crazy.
16: And so you guys can both hear now for the first time.
17: The rental deal.
16: Yes, okay. As I said, I'm a mediator. I'm not taking any side.
0: Okay. I'll pick it up and drop it off when you need it.
17: At my discretion.
0: Oh. 4 times a year, max.
17: No.
16: That's a deal.
17: Deal.
16: There's a good deal. Good deal.
0: Oh, man, I'm bad at negotiating.
16: That was what was said. Now, I suppose what Jack is trying to argue, Ham, and put forth is he said that thinking that you would be in Melbourne, and now that that's changed, he's asking whether that changes the deal.
17: Sure, Jack, I completely understand that. And thank you for coming to me with this, and I'm sure we can figure this out in a fair and equitable way. Mm. As we all heard there, I said at my discretion, and you offered, Jack, 4 times a year. That was an amount that you thought was appropriate, offered by you, accepted by me.
0: To a man who lived only 3 suburbs away when I said it.
17: By my calculations, when I was in Richmond and you were... in the very far north of...
0: I was in Coburg.
17: Melbourne, outskirts of Coburg. That's approximately a 20-kilometre differential, according to my calculations here. So that was 9 years ago, 9 times 4, 36. So 36 times we'd agreed that Jack would drive 20 kilometres to do that, and then obviously 20 kilometres back. 20 kilometres times 36, 720 kilometres was the agreed upon distance that he would travel with the drums.
0: We're still not getting all the way to Sydney. With
17: and then back, I would say, puts us close to 1,500 kilometres.
16: So Jack...
17: 1,500 kilometres owed of transporting the drums.
16: And that includes the back, though, doesn't it? So does that include Jack having to get...
0: Yeah, because how would I get back?
17: Okay.
0: I think I can
17: knock it back down to 750. I'd like you to get them
0: just
17: 750 kilometers towards my house.
16: So you get them to Goulburn or something.
17: Yeah.
0: Why can't I just, what I was going to do is why can't you just
17: keep going? I don't know.
0: Why can't we just ask somebody who's going to Sydney in the next week if they can transport them for us?
16: What are you going to offer that person?
17: We, us.
0: They're already going.
16: You know what? I've been tricked, Haim.
0: No, I've been tricked. I've been double tricked because...
16: I've been tricked because Jack now is using this, bringing up this segment as a mouthpiece to ask the listeners to have to transport the...
17: You asked Mitch to bring him to your house. You're asking the listeners to transport him. You're weaseling out of everything.
16: What will you give that listener?
0: They're going anyway.
16: Yeah,
0: this is a call out for someone who...
17: If I'm driving to the shops, Sydney tomorrow. If I'm driving to the shops and Coles also has a friend that borrowed Coles' electronic drum kit, I'm not just going to chuck the electronic drums in my car because I'm going anyway. There is a hassle involved to taking drums in
0: the car. Yeah, but you get a story out of it. Like, oh, what are the drums in the back for? Oh, yeah, because I pick it up for my favourite podcast.
17: Don't you drop want that
0: off.
17: Story?
3: It's not a great story.
0: No, it's not a great story for me because I work on the podcast every week, so it's not exciting for me. This is... Andy actually has misrepresented the phone call somewhat. This, my memory of it was, hey, I'm not going to drive these to Sydney, right? He's like, yeah, good point, good point. And then he makes it sound like, oh, Jack's come with the question. I actually didn't even come with a question. I pretty much said, I'm not driving, so can I ask someone to play the drum?
16: Then the other thing that happened is we're finishing up the show today, and he goes, we're going to do the segment. I was like, oh, let's do it next week. And he goes, I'd rather lock them out of my house.
17: That's why you needed to do it quickly.
0: Why did someone hanging around and the next week it's like, oh, the show ran a bit long again. Let's not do the drum thing. Just get him back. You want them, don't you? Don't you want them?
17: I'd love you to get them to me.
16: What can you offer the listener that's going to drive them? Not more than a story.
17: I think you could pay for the first 750 Ks of petrol, Jack.
0: Not in this climate.
17: Well, how were you going to get him 750 Ks?
0: He's got an electric.
16: What I want to do is just go drop into your old house in Richmond and too bad, so sad that you don't live there anymore.
0: I'm trying to find a compromise.
16: Yeah, unfortunately, you didn't say... I'd drop them back to your house. If you'd said your house, there would have been an argument. Yeah. I'd say that was the house that you had in
17: mind.
16: That's
17: true. I didn't say this address. I just said get them back to me.
16: Yeah. So,
0: well, when you're you visit all the time. I'll give them to you when you're in Melbourne.
17: Try catch me, mate, because I'm not going to tell you when I'm coming.
0: I'll serve it to you like a summons. You can get them.
17: I'm going to cover myself in olive oil. Nothing will stick.
16: I think, Jack, you have to have a think about what you can offer said listener as a
17: I think you should pay for half their fuel to Sydney.
0: How about this?
17: Sure.
0: If you're driving to Sydney this week and you also want something in your life, ask me for it and I'll see if I can do it.
17: That's no promises made whatsoever. Yeah. You want something in your life.
16: And I'll see if I can do it. Sorry, can't do it.
17: What about at least one tank of petrol?
0: But they're going anyway. They're going
17: and now
0: anyway.
17: They have now, because they've got extra load and wear and tear on the car, they've been compensated for doing you a favour.
16: Half a tank?
0: Do you even want them? Because they're not brand new. And you love new stuff. Are.
17: No, this is the drums. I ran them past Sonny's drum teacher, who's like, these would be great to get. So, yeah, it's for my son, mate.
0: Yeah.
17: And what about this rental? 8 years of rental?
0: Yeah, what, $1 a year?
17: $1 a week.
0: A week? I don't think we have evidence of that. This has gone too long. And I'm trying to help you.
17: So far, I've got...
0: All right, if you want to find that, you got to find the audio yourself. You can't use anybody who works on the show. Got to dig back through the archives yourself.
17: That's did tough. You have you used anyone that works on the show to find stuff? Namely Andy?
0: No.
16: I will.
17: Andy, did Jack get you to find audio?
16: Can you hold off another week, Jack? Look, it's up to you. Half a tank now, half a tank of petrol now, or have him in your house another week. I will go back, listen to the break, and present my findings on exactly what was said and the whole deal.
0: No.
17: Half a tank seems fair. What do you mean no? He gave you an option of A and B. You can't just say no.
16: Which one would you like?
0: Either.
17: What's your dream scenario? Someone just completely comes over the house, gets them for free.
0: Someone's excited to do it. Like, oh, man, I love driving anyway. I'll come to your house, pick him up. I'll pick him up, drop him off to home. Maybe I'll get to meet him, get a bow. That's a win-win for me.
17: Yeah, well, I would love to meet the person that's kind enough to do this, but this payment, it feels like you've got Mitch to do it, and now the payment you're offering is Haim will give you a good day when you get to Sydney.
0: You don't have to give him a whole performance.
17: Oh, you're pretty free, pretty happy. Pretty happy farming out promises of bows and get to meet Haim and take you around his house.
0: Give him a thumbs up from the window. You don't even have to come outside.
17: Well, I will come outside because I appreciate it.
16: Yeah. Well, how's he going to get them? Is the other guy putting them on the nature strip and then just waving to him as he gives him the thumbs up with a shoe off before I come out and collect
17: what
16: them?
17: What if they turn up to my house and they have the receipt for the petrol and then I give it to you, Jack, for a receipt for one tank? and then you'll have to process
15: that
17: claim.
15: What about this? They have the receipt for the petrol, but they write in alongside what percent of they want that paid versus how fun the story was for them for the drive.
0: Well, that's a blank check. That's worse than agreeing.
17: Well, I mean, it's up to one tank of petrol. Does incentivize me, though, when they get there to just be an arsehole with them. So
15: that might be a better story.
0: Yeah.
17: Yeah. Just be like, yeah, just chuck them there.
15: I'd be more likely to go to the pub and go, you know what, that Hamish bloke.
0: Yeah. Dropped his drums off.
17: Yeah. Didn't even care. Had to charge Jack full whack for petrol. Meanwhile, I'm inside spying on the security cameras going, yes, they look angry. I think they're going to write down 100%.
15: How about that?
0: Okay. Sure.
17: Oh, happy you went to Andy now?
0: No, I just wanted the show to finish.
19: 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And for more of the boys, search Hamish and Andy on Listener.
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0: about you, because it's meant to be the your rings.
1: That's good. You want her as incorporated as you.
2: Okay, sure. All right.
0: Because it's both of your rings. I've added one other bit. Mm-hmm. Do you want to know about it now, or do you want to kind of halt the reading if you don't like how it comes up?
2: Let's just halt the reading and see if I'm feeling it.
0: Okay. Yeah. All right. So I'm the celebrant. Mm-hmm. You've done your vows. Okay.
2: There's some nice music playing.
0: We now come to the most sacred part of the ceremony, the exchanging of the rings. Rings are round, that you hear this a bit from time to time at weddings. Mm. Rings are round as they are a symbol of eternity, both into the future and where the couple has come from.
2: Okay.
0: I'm seeding in the idea of golf here. Mm. But let's not start with golf. Let's start with Beck. Yes. That's what I'm thinking.
2: Yeah, good.
0: Beck, a huge part of your life has been your love of dogs. That's why, to symbolize this, the rings are being presented in this life-size cast of your preferred dog breed, a Scottish Terrier.
2: Mm-hmm.
0: So that's a new bit I've added.
2: So Hogs are hitting a dog?
0: No, he's not hitting a dog. He will now walk down the aisle and there'll be a cast, because your dog is a terrier. Just listen, Jack.
1: Okay, so.
0: Your dog's a terrier.
1: Yeah.
0: And she's also had terriers before, hasn't she?
2: Yes.
0: So it doesn't have to be a specific...
2: So there's a dog waiting next to the grass patch where Hogs has to grab...
0: Well, I was thinking we get a plaster cast made of a terrier.
2: Yeah.
0: Okay, like can just be white, doesn't have to be coloured in.
2: Yeah.
0: Hogs pulls that down. It could be on wheels. The feet could have wheels.
2: He's walking the dog.
0: He can walk the dog down halfway through. So it's like, okay, that's a nice bit for Beck because it symbolises her love of these dogs.
2: Yes.
0: The dog then splits in half. So you take the top half off the dog. Back to the celebrant. We will now open the terrier and take out the rings.
2: This is not helping.
0: You have to believe that this is special.
2: Yeah, I know, but I don't.
0: We will now open the terrier and take out the rings in their custom small golf ball case and place them on the red ceremonial turf to begin their exciting journey to the couple.
2: Mm-hmm.
0: Okay, so Hawks puts the ball down. Oh, sorry, before that. Sorry, I've skipped a line. Andy, a large part of your life has been your love of small ball golf. Andy has said how much he often talks about how he enjoys the space and quiet of the golf course so he can think deeply about his love for Beck.
2: Yeah, I do. When I'm out there.
0: So he put that in too. Okay, so now we're seeding the idea of golf and why Andy likes golf so much, because it gives him time and space to think about his love.
2: Yeah.
0: We'll now open the terrier, take out the rings, custom golf ball, blah, blah, blah, put them on the turf to begin their exciting journey to the couple.
2: Mm.
0: Groomsman Michael Horgan will now chip the rings to best man Cam, symbolising the role that supporting friends play in both Beck and Andy's lives.
2: Yeah.
0: Hamish and Poppy will assume a backup catching position to further symbolise this.
2: Yeah, that's lovely. Mm. Yeah.
0: Horgs, Michael, please chip the rings. And I think Hawks does that.
2: Yeah, that's good.
0: Solemnly.
2: Yeah.
0: Ideally, Cam catches them. There's a round of applause. During that applause, Hawks quickly puts the terrier back together and then, you know, stagehands take away the turf and he comes and rejoins back on stage.
2: I reckon it's great for the rehearsal. And so the idea being we'll rehearse this in a couple of weeks, we'll film it all, and then we'll put it in front of Beck as a final last-ditch attempt to see if she'll say yes.
0: Now, of course, I added the dog bit in there, but as I was writing it, I just thought that maybe her resistance was like, this is just so golfy.
2: Yeah.
0: And it's not about us. It's about Andy's favourite pastime. So we're framing golf as the place you go to think about her.
2: Yep.
0: And we're also going, and half of Andy, not the only one that gets a special ring carrier.
2: Yep.
0: What about that dog?
2: Yes.
0: Box?
2: Yes. Mm. Yeah, I'm not sure she'll come at the dog box.
1: Does it have to split in half? Can you take the rings off the dog collar or something?
0: That's not a bad idea.
2: That's nicer, isn't
0: That's
2: it?
0: That's better.
2: Yeah. Okay.
0: Is it the splitting in half that no good?
1: I just think she loves the dog so much, and when you said, now split the dog in half.
2: Yeah, I think that did kind of jar, I would say.
0: So, we'll go, okay, instead of going, we'll now open the terrier. So we'll now simply take... the golf ball from around the terrier's, the helpful terrier's neck.
2: Yes. Mm. Yes.
0: Yeah, great. That's great. Yeah, great. That's exactly why you have a line read before the rehearsal.
2: Yeah. So let's book ourselves into debt this done, and then we'll get it in front of Beck, and I can't see her saying no.
1: Well, when you see it, like in theory, I can see how she goes, oh, maybe it's a bit naff. But when she thinks
0: we'll be giggling and mucking around a lot. When she sees how deeply respectful we are, and you can chuck a few bows in there too, and like a few solemn head nods.
2: What we're going to need, though, is we're going to need cardboard cutouts of guests on the chairs within the aisles, like so one for like dad or mum, whatever, just to say if Hogs accidentally hits one of the people, we can just assess how important that person is.
0: I think, because you're right, so much of this is about the stunt, really, the accuracy he's able to have, like chipping a ball down the aisle without it hitting the back of someone's head, or let's face it, the front of their head, because people will turn around to watch.
2: Yes.
0: Do we go, you've got one shot at this, Hogs, and if you hit someone in the head, it's over?
2: Yeah.
0: Do we go, we want you to do this 10 times and you have to make all of them? If he doesn't have to make all of them, what's an acceptable level of error? Do you know what I mean?
1: I think he has to do it once.
2: Because that's the pressure on the day.
1: Yeah.
0: Okay.
1: And maybe the most valued guests could get a helmet or something. Or like the parents.
0: And Ando's mum.
1: Yeah. Just one. So we can only afford one helmet.
0: Do the reading. Maybe we could add that in the script. We will now do the reading of who has been deemed helmet worthy.
1: Mark Lee.
0: You have got one. You've got a full face.
1: But then I think Beck's mum should get one.
0: Michael Lee.
2: She won't wear a helmet. Yeah,
1: she'd take mouth guard. Beck's mum will wear it.
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1: Wake up with Jess and Rowan.
2: I've had a revelation, Rowan. You know when someone pops over to visit you, not unannounced, you know they are coming. Are there certain people in your life where you go, "Ooh, I've got to go a little bit further. I've got to put in a bit more effort, maybe clean the house a bit more thoroughly, restock the fridge in a different way." Like your mum was in town not long ago. Did you think, okay, mum's coming. It's different if just, you know, executive producer Shy Guy was coming.
3: I would normally think that, but we just had a friend stay on the weekend and it was exact, from my partner's eyes, it was exactly the same as when my mother came over.
2: Okay.
3: It was like,
2: so you're treating everyone equal.
3: It's like, we're not scrubbing the roof, babe. Like, it's fine.
2: Okay.
3: You know, that's the vibe whenever anyone's coming to stay, no matter who it is.
2: See, I am very, I've got tiers of people in my life and I realize I am also in a tier for someone I'm planning on visiting soon. I have to go to a funeral, and it's a midweeker, and it's my parents. Usually I would stay with my parents, but they're away at the moment, and I don't want to stay in their terracotta palace by myself.
3: Why not?
2: It's just such a, I don't know, it's big and scary, and I don't like it.
3: Okay.
2: I'm scared of the dark.
3: Okay.
2: I don't want to be on the house on my own.
3: Yeah.
2: So I messaged my brother, my cousin. He lives not far from my parents. It's a very everybody loves Raymond situation, actually.
3: Yeah, yeah. Well, and your friend lives near your parents.
2: Yeah.
3: It's all right.
2: So I messaged him and I said, "Hey, I've got to come down on Thursday. Need somewhere to sleep, babe. Could I please stay with you and your wife?" And he was like, "Absolutely. We'd love to host you."
3: Oh, that's nice.
2: That was maybe 3 days ago. In the intervening days, Ro, I have had maybe a message a day from my brother cousin.
3: The B-cuz.
2: Telling me the extremes he is going to prepare for my arrival. And I don't know whether to be flattered or, oh, wow, are you scared of me? Like, am I that judgmental?
3: He's scared of you.
2: He's told me he has cleaned all the exhaust fans in the house.
3: Too much already.
2: He has reorganized the kitchen. I said, "What do you mean?" He goes, "I don't know. I know you're a snooper and I don't want you judging our Tupperware drawer."
3: He wants you to cook for him like his mother.
2: Well, funny you say that. He goes, "I've got the good Grana Padano," which is cheese.
3: What the hell is that?
2: It's like Parmigiano's poor cousin.
3: Okay.
2: Which I already was like, there's no such thing as good Grana Padano. You've got to get good Parmesan.
3: He's bought you the shit cheese.
2: Well, he's telling me it's good of that version. Because I did say, "I'm going to need dinner on Thursday." He's like, "All right, I've got the good Grana Padano and I'm actually waiting in front of the good bottle shop. Because what do you want to drink?" I said, "Well, fan of a Riesling. Thank you very much." So he's going to all these extremes.
3: Yeah.
2: But then I said, "I'm going to have to do the radio show from your house."
3: Yeah.
2: He has now sent me about 4 more messages with various rooms in his home.
3: Which one's best?
2: Soundproofing options. He's landed on garage.
3: No.
2: Because he thinks that would be the best for the acoustics.
3: That's by far the worst.
4: Couldn't be more
3: that
4: further
3: could, that
4: from
3: could not have been
2: He's already
3: worst
2: tied
3: room
2: in it, Shy Guy. I don't know how to say to him, firstly, I don't want to be in the garage.
4: Unless he wants to put up like 4 mattresses in the garage.
3: Do you think you are some sort of hobbyist? Like, you're not going into the garage.
4: The spare room will be
2: he
4: fine.
2: He has gone to so much effort. But then I think the issue is, like, they don't want me waking them up at 5 a.m.
4: Yeah, they want to kick you out.
2: I think they want to kick me out, but he's tidied the garage for me and gone to all this effort. I'm like, this is amazing. I'm actually really flattered.
3: That's nice. I think he's, one, worried about you, but two, he knows that you walk in there and make it your own.
2: Yeah, 100%.
3: That's
2: he knows
3: what he's
2: I'm
3: going
2: to go
3: about
2: through all his drawers,
3: completely
2: judge how clean his exhaust fans are. He actually knows me quite well.
3: Oh, you'd care about the exhaust fans.
2: Oh, my God. If I was having a shower and I looked up and there was like the dust accumulation, I'd be
3: like
2: making
3: it
2: a subtle comment.
3: But
2: all
3: so
2: I don't clean
3: up,
2: your bathroom,
3: does it all go out?
2: Ah, but you know those disgusting heat lamps? They like get a film
3: oh,
2: on
3: not
2: them.
3: Not the heat lamp. You were talking about this off air yesterday.
2: I think he knows I would judge.
3: Mm.
2: And because I do usually stay at my mum's house and she puts it on quite the spread for me, I think he thinks
3: does
2: he has to compete.
3: Oh, that's 100% what it is.
2: Mm.
3: Although he does expect you to cook on Thursday. He does expect you to cook for
2: well,
3: sure.
2: Well, he bought the good Grana Padano. I'm happy to cook for them.
3: But then we've seen it's a good Grana Padano. How do you say that thing?
2: Grana.
3: Grana.
2: Padano.
3: You didn't say it like that.
2: Grana Padano.
3: Yeah.
0: Carrie and Tommy.
5: Cherie, I'm going to give you 3 numbers that I'm going to draw, and if you can guess what number it is, you win that cash amount. Are you ready? What do you think it is, Sheree?
0: I'm going to say 411.
5: It's exactly what I drew, Sheree! $411 is all yours! You could win with Cash Draw the Savo.
6: Carrie and Tommy.
5: Only on here.
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1: First, I just want to have a quick chat about maybe some restaurant etiquette involving if you're working at a restaurant and say you're a server, you're a waiter, waitress, is it okay to be hit on?
2: So immediately I get my back up, like, no, you're trying to go about your business.
1: What I think.
2: But you can meet anyone and have nice conversations anywhere.
1: Anyone, anywhere.
2: It's all about intent and delivery.
1: Yeah, exactly. Oh, 100%. Couldn't have said it better myself. Mm. I was out at dinner Saturday night with a friend of mine who's come down from, he doesn't live close. We're having dinner. Nice restaurant. Me, my buddy, my girlfriend Lucy. Couple of questions to this, right? Mm. Obviously, I'm taken. I'm there with my girlfriend.
2: Your girlfriend's there, yeah.
1: And she's there. But my buddy to my left, he's single, ready to mingle.
2: Okay.
1: In fact, loves to mingle.
2: Even though he's just passing through.
1: Passing through.
2: The opportunity to mingle still presents itself.
1: Keen to meet anyone.
2: My buddy's got a whole spare room set up for me. How would you feel if he was like, I'm bringing someone back?
1: I'd be cool with it.
2: Yeah, of course you would. Cool, great mate.
1: Hopefully not see the action cams in the corner. But hey. You know what? My house, my rules. Anyway.
2: He signed that waiver when he came over.
1: Yeah, as soon as he opened the door, put his shoes next to the door.
2: NDA?
1: NDA. But it does raise an interesting question, because as we were driving home, we all kind of said, well, we think there's a bit of a vibe between you and the waitress.
2: Mm.
1: My initial thought is, leave her. I've worked hospital. Leave her alone. She's working.
2: Yes.
1: Just because she's pretty doesn't mean that you can hit on her.
2: And just because she's being... charming, polite. That's just being charming, kind, and polite. It's not necessarily meaning, I think you're gorgeous.
1: No, that's the job. Because if you were cold and rude, you'd be an awful server.
2: That's right.
1: But there was a bit of back and forth between my buddy and her.
2: So you're saying to you it was nice, but to him maybe there was something.
1: Yeah, she's being very open with what she's doing on the weekend, where she'll be.
2: Okay.
1: He was also...
2: Oh, where she'll be.
1: Yeah. See what I'm saying?
2: I see what you're saying.
1: He was also doing a bit of the same thing. They were going to be in the same kind of area.
2: Oh.
1: She divulged a little bit more information.
2: She really is hanging around, because it's one thing to go, hey, right? Can I get you a margarita? And then it's another to be like, what are you doing on the weekend?
1: Exactly. But then again, she's the waitress, and it's a bit of, well, maybe she's just being nice and having a conversation.
2: Was it a quiet night at the restaurant? Did she have nothing else to do?
1: Busy.
2: Well, that's an important...
1: This place is booked out a lot. I got in early and booked it.
2: Okay.
1: So I said, well, I couldn't have said anything, because then it's like, I would have been your sleazebag mate, like, hey, do you like my boy?
2: And what are you meant to do? Right. Send him to the toilet? What, follow her to the bar? Where are you meant to be manning?
1: Well, exactly. And then maybe it's like, well, maybe he does it at the table, but really she's come over here to do a job, so maybe that's a bit of a funny one. And then we both kind of beelined to my girlfriend Lucy and was like, where was the alley-oop, babe? This was your responsibility.
2: Ah, you think wing woman.
1: It's a little bit more disarming.
2: Woman to woman. But again, I would say, Ro, what was your girlfriend meant to do? Send you both away? Follow her? What actually could happen there?
1: She can't say anything
2: in front of you guys, because then this waitress is pressured.
1: No. She could have said, oh, you'll be in blah. You're there as well.
2: What numbers?
1: Maybe you'll see each other. Yep, what's your Instagram? Something like that.
2: What's your Instagram?
1: What's the gram?
2: Social media is nice.
1: Yeah. Because then she's just blocking him, she doesn't like him.
2: But she could just give a different one. But you don't want to put... as the words come out of my mouth, I don't know if you want to put someone in that situation.
1: 0488881069. You've got a little bit of a insight here.
2: Because you know what? You know I'm a big fan. Hamish and Andy. You know, Andy picked up his misso. They're getting married in a couple of months. She was his waitress.
1: Correct.
2: Now, he was on his own at the table at the time, cafe situation. He wrote his number on a napkin,
1: handed it up,
2: passed it to her, I think, when he paid the bill.
1: Yeah, he did.
2: Because, again, the power is then in her hands. She can screw that up and put it in the bin.
1: We thought we could do that as well. He could have just handed her his number.
2: Write it on the check or something.
1: Even the Instagram.
2: Yes. Maybe. Email.
1: But I just was thinking about it. I was like, maybe it's a little bit uncouth. It is maybe a little bit. We've moved past that. But then again, maybe not.
2: But I think there are ways to flirt.
1: How would you have done?
2: And meet people. But I think it is about the power dynamic.
1: How would you have done?
2: She's outnumbered. I think I would have done the Andy. I would have written something.
1: Away from Lucy Knight.
2: Because again, the pressure, the eyeballs, the embarrassment. A lot of people don't like public displays.
1: So hit on
2: whoever.
1: I think
2: you need to ask the check and a pen. Can I have a pen, please?
1: She goes, what for?
2: I'd like to write my Instagram handle down.
1: And meet up with you later for a kiss.

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11: Hey, it's Laura Petchgrew. Biosecurity Queensland has reassured us they're well prepared for H5 bird flu. It comes after a giant petrel, suspected to be the state's first case, tested negative to the disease. Proposed new laws to expand the Queensland government's land acquisition powers have had a mixed reaction at a public hearing in Mackay. The legislation would fast-track major projects and give the planning minister broader powers to acquire land. The bill is now being examined by Parliament's Primary Industries and Resources Committee. It'll soon be easier to find a park in Airlie Beach. Council announced the car park on Waterson Way will be expanded to include more than 300 free long-stay parking spaces open by mid-August. In sport, Cowboys duo Tom McKayley and John Bateman have been ruled out of this week's Queensland Derby against Redcliffe. McKayley remains in the NRL's 11-day concussion protocol, while Bateman is recovering from a minor hamstring injury.
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13: Morning, I'm Michaela Savage. The Libs and One Nation won't form a coalition. Liberal leader Angus Taylor ruling it out and saying the current coalition with the National Party won't be changing. Again, attacking Pauline Hanson's policies, telling the ABC they'll just lead to higher inflation, higher interest rates and higher mortgage costs. The Prime Minister is due to give a speech on the future of AI in Australia today. Anthony Albanese is set to outline a new national framework and also a new federal office dedicated to AI. The US won't impose a 20% fee on cargo shipping going through the Strait of Hormuz. Donald Trump walking back that idea after he was contacted by allies. On Truth Social, he says instead of the fee, various Gulf states will make trade and investment deals with the United States. And a T-Rex skeleton called Gus has sold for almost $72 million at an auction in New York. that price, breaking the record for the most valuable dinosaur fossil sold at an auction.
6: Club 4x4 Insurance. 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
13: Jerome Luai has a new home. The Eels officially confirming they have signed him on a one-year deal to partner Mitchell Moses in 2027. That's before he heads to the PNG Chiefs the following year. And Broncos skipper Adam Reynolds has told us they're ready to take on the top of the table Penrith Panthers at CommBank Stadium tomorrow.
0: It's the first time, I think, in about 3 months we've been able to name pretty much everyone in the squad. 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
15: Today in Mackay, fine with a top of 23. Tonight, down to 12. And tomorrow, fine with a high of 22. 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
23: Most of it probably will.
21: Jess?
13: Yeah.
21: Yeah.

0: Welcome to Wednesday. Morning, Jess.
1: Good morning, my friend. How do you do this morning?
0: I do be doing good. I do well.
1: So yesterday you were sharing how you needed to do a wee-wee test as part of an ADHD assessment.
0: Yeah, that's today.
1: We put that video on our socials. Jess and Rowan, if you're not following us, some great gear there. We have been inundated with people saying, I've done the ADHD. I've done the ADHD assessment too, Ro. There was no wee-wee test involved.
0: Yeah, I don't know.
1: So this is an interesting...
0: Maybe it might have been that. It might have been that clinic.
1: Maybe.
0: Might have been that clinic.
1: A lot of people saying didn't have to do bloods, didn't have to do wee wee. One person saying my husband did have to do a wee test, but that was to see if he had illicit substances, which is what we were theorizing.
0: Yeah, I don't know.
1: Also, to make sure you didn't smuggle in someone else's wee.
0: I tried to take in Shy Guys. They wouldn't let me.
1: They wouldn't let you. They knew.
0: The producer, Shy Guy.
1: They knew. Yeah. There was an odour.
0: Yeah, my girlfriend Lucy did the assessment and she had to do bloods.
1: But not wee-wee.
0: No, and you also have to do this like ECG, which is like they plug all these things onto you to make sure.
1: For the heart.
0: Yeah, if they end up giving you medication, it won't like how your heart
1: runs.
0: I
1: love how thorough they've been, because a few people did say maybe times have changed.
0: Yeah.
1: Maybe we are being more thorough.
0: Yeah, I don't mind.
1: Yeah.
0: You tell me what you want, you can
1: have
0: it.
1: We were giving out Ozempic a bit too willy-nilly, so maybe they're like, wow, we've got to tighten up the restrictions on everything.
0: Yeah.
1: ADHD, all of it.
0: Yeah, that's interesting though. They don't have to do any bloods or any urine. Okay.
1: There you go.
0: That would have been easier. Oh, well.
1: That's all right.
0: Done now.
1: We follow up today.
0: I would have done bloods anyway, I think, with my doctor probably in the next month or so. Mm-hmm. So, whatever.
1: I feel like you've done so many tests this year on your health journey with your naturopath.
0: By the way, I went in there and said last time I got this test because they wanted to do my fasted insulin. I told her, I said, well, they had to wait, and they got three different needles. It was one, and then it was one 5 minutes later with a new needle, and 10 minutes later with a new needle to measure it. She went, oh, no, that's a blah, blah test. You didn't need to do that. And I went, oh, cool. Thanks a lot. Oh, thanks a lot. She's like, that's not how it works.
1: I understand we all need to learn, but can we have a supervisor in the room at the same time as the trainee? Thank you.
0: I've got no problem with trainees. Otherwise, sorry, I do have a problem with trainees. Only with needles. Only with needles.
1: Yeah, 100%.
0: Well, it's just too
1: much. Remember trying to do, you know, the IV drips that were all the rage for a bit,
0: I love them.
1: Angus and I, my husband, were invited to go. New clinic opening, wanted a little bit of spawn con. Sure, hon, no worries.
0: We did one with his Bucks party.
1: There you go.
0: Yes.
1: Angus got the senior nurse. I got the trainee. Now, I don't think I'm scared of needles, but you get jabbed enough times to feel like a pincushion. I started getting faint. I went, you know what? No hydration for Jessica today. I'm tapping out. Even the senior nurse came and tried to put it in my hand.
0: I'm done.
1: Yeah. Thanks, team.
0: See you later. I went to a blood donation thing. Ooh. And there was a trainee. And I reckon they had about six goes at it. And I said, stop.
1: Ooh.
0: Please get someone better. Yep. Please. And then my arm hurt for days.
1: And you're trying to do a nice thing. Like I was doing a selfish thing with the IV. I was happy to bow out. You can't bow out. No. Blood donation.
0: I'm trying to blood donate. Plasma. I'm trying to do plasma. Oh,
1: how good's that text you get? It's like, your blood is already being put to use. You've saved three lives.
0: Oh, that's fantastic.
1: Feels nice.
0: That.
1: Even if it's a lie.
0: Good morning, producer Shy Guy.
2: Morning.
0: What's happening?
2: Nothing.
0: How are the dogs?
2: Nothing in my world.
0: Shy Guy's dog sitting.
2: I am dog sitting.
1: Isn't it funny though? Do you call it dog sitting when one of them is technically his dog? That dog just happens to live with his mum?
0: What?
1: Isn't that correct?
2: I wasn't allowed a dog at my rental, so...
0: Oh,
1: so it's not technically...
0: No idea.
2: Separate the dog.
1: It's like when people say to the father, oh, you're babysitting today. No, that's the parent.
0: Oh, that sucks.
1: So technically, he's the parent.
2: It's fine. It's not sad.
1: So he's got his son and his nephew.
0: Yeah.
2: Not
1: quite. Hang on. It's your mum's dog, so you've got your son and your brother.
2: That's not how I see it. They're good. They're fine. They're chill.
0: How long's your contract for? Surely you could just be like, I don't have a dog, and then go, I've got a dog now.
2: Another year.
0: Oh, well, that's fine. You got time?
1: I thought we were allowed to do that now.
0: Well,
1: didn't they change the laws?
0: Yeah,
2: you need a doctor's note.
1: A doctor's note?
0: I didn't know it was that bad. I thought it was just a case of they can't discriminate if you've got a dog.
1: Yeah.
2: You need to say you need it for companionship or whatever, and the doctor will give you a note for it.
0: Let's do that!
1: Yeah, just say emotional support animal.
2: He's happy at home. You
1: know what? He doesn't want the responsibility of picking up the puppy anymore.
2: No, I'm very happy to. I pick it up almost as it comes out because I don't want it on my grass.
0: Let's go. That's crazy.
1: Okay, we'll be circling back to that at some point in the future.
0: I love that show.
1: What?
2: No, they're good.
1: Do you glove up or just like you use the bag?
0: Uses his elbow.
2: Kicks it up. No, the bag is the glove and you just pick it up.
0: Yeah.
1: No, but like as it's coming out midair, I picture you just like putting your hands on it.
0: I know what you're saying and it makes a lot of sense, but it just sounds crazy.
2: It does sound weird. Welcome to my world.
1: He's only a little dog, your dog, so like I can't imagine there's a big show and dance, song and dance that I'm about to do a poo.
2: But you know what they've both started doing? I don't know if they're copying each other now.
0: They
2: walk poo.
0: Oh, no.
2: They used to be stationary. Now they kind of go like three steps with each plop.
1: Because
2: I'm like, what are you doing,
1: they're
2: bro?
1: Trying to trip you up. Oh, he keeps catching them as they're coming out. Oh. Let's make it harder for
0: it
1: him.
0: It actually might be that. They don't want your hands so close to
2: them.
0: Who started
2: doing it first, and then who's copying the other one?
1: Oh, it's definitely
2: and
1: your rat bag, son.
2: And what dog did they see do it?
1: Your rat bag son.
0: For sure.
1: Bad influence.
2: Nah, they're good. Thanks.
1: Speaking of bad influences, good morning, producer Babs.
3: Good morning. Why am I a bad influence?
1: You're one of the great rat bags, aren't you, you cheeky lady?
3: Nah. I'm so cheeky.
0: Nah, it's crazy.
1: Loves to walk and poo, this one.
3: That is actually true. I always step in shit. Is that what you're saying?
0: No.
1: Absolutely not what I meant.
0: Meant when you walk, you poo. How do we get here, guys?
1: How vehemently did she just agree with that? That was fantastic.
0: Yeah, I'm always doing that.
2: What a skill, Babs.
0: There we
2: go. And in the workplace, too. Well done.
1: That's why Shy Guy always follows her, trying to catch him. Just so.
2: Oh, no, I'm not catching human turds, man. Here's a little 7-kilo dog. They're fine. Oh. Babs, though.
0: You wouldn't be able to catch mine. Just go straight through your hands. Sorry. No more.
1: You got
0: to
1: sort out those guts, babe.
0: Yeah, I'm trying really hard.
1: Jungle guts.
0: The ADHD assessment is a necessary step in that.
1: You should give this last 6 minutes as proof of the ADHD for all of us.
0: Next, a restaurant. How do you normally pay for pizza? Cash. Nope, these people are doing it with snakes. Pythons.
1: What?
0: What? We'll talk about that next after BB Rexha. Jess and Rowan, morning.

0: 7 and 8 o'clock worth $10,000. We want to give it away today. I've decided it's today. Today is another day. We gave one away last week. Week before.
1: I think it was week last week last with Kirsten. Week, yeah. Going on a Grinchmas cruise with her family. Because when you win insane. 10 grand, you do whatever you want with it.
0: Yep. Preferably something that we would all know what it is. Preferably.
1: It's funny, I DM'd Kirsten being like, hey, babe, can you make us a video? Just like, give us your tips and tricks. You're the first winner for the year.
0: Yep.
1: And she was like, I was going to do it in my Grinchmas outfit. I was like, all right, sure, I'm happy to wait once you've got the full Grinchmas kit on.
0: You do you, babe. Whatever. Just like this bloke. Mr. Crumb. Dustin Crumb.
1: One of the great names.
0: He is getting involved in the 2026 Florida Python Challenge. What do you reckon that is? The Python Challenge. Got to hide away from the pythons.
1: Python challenge. Is it some sort of like, you know how we're all doing the mannequin challenge for a bit? Is it who can do the best wiggly snake with their body?
0: No.
1: Okay, Shy Guy would be good at that.
0: He is accepting a python, a wild python that he's caught, as cash for a pizza that he makes. So he has a restaurant in Everglades City called Wildman's Pizza Pasta. And python.
1: Mr. Crumb has a pizza shop. I really feel like he should have gone into the bakery or patisserie realm.
0: Yeah, but how's this?
1: Sure.
0: He does, because obviously it's pizza, pasta, python. You can trade in a python for a pizza, and they do python toppings. They do a python pizza.
1: Wait.
0: They do iguana pizzas.
1: Hang on, with cut up python.
0: Yeah.
1: And cut up iguana.
0: So if you bring in the pythons, because by the way, everyone, it's not just like, let's go out and hunt pythons. It's like in Florida at the moment, a lot of pythons.
1: Epidemic.
0: Yeah. Python epic, that's a lot. I'm just trying to figure out all the pythons.
1: It's the toads in Queensland, it's got pythons in Florida.
0: These guys got pythons.
1: Oh, damn.
0: Yeah. So if you bring in a python, he'll give you a pizza.
1: Dead or alive?
0: Actually doesn't say dead or alive. First step is to humanly euthanize them.
2: So dead.
1: I hate this story so much.
0: I don't know how to humanly do that when they're just living their own best lives and you kill them for a pizza.
1: People like to get the shovel, which is so not a thing.
0: Oh.
1: Particularly here, you call the snake catcher. What do we make as a snake catcher? You call Bronte. She'll come to your house.
2: What?
1: Yeah.
2: Is she an actual mate?
1: Yeah, no, actually.
2: I've seen her on TikTok too. I don't call her a mate.
1: You said snake catcher Bronte?
2: Yeah.
1: No, she's my friend.
2: Oh, okay.
1: Are pythons deadly is the question. How I was do you meet
2: it depends on what type of python.
1: Do you know what? We did a radio event. Bronte came to it, and then she came up to me afterwards. She goes, I reckon we'd be mates. I said, I reckon we would be. We went to an art gallery.
0: That's nice.
2: And then what?
1: Okay, friends. Although non-venomous, the Bernese python is potentially dangerous because it's a constrictor.
0: Yeah, the Bernese.
1: But, like, the other what about other pythons?
0: No, he just wants... Well, that's the most common python there.
1: Ooh.
0: The invasive Burmese python.
1: Yeah. The saw-scaled viper, which is a type... Oh, no, that's viper, not a python. It's the dead list of all snakes. I don't need that, Google. Ooh. This is crazy. Yeah.
0: He says he uses the fat to make the skin oils. He makes, like, skin creams, soaps.
1: Hang on, that wasn't in the title. It was pizza, pasta, python.
0: Well, no, he's using... Because it's like, well, why would you just get a python? Is he doing good things? No, it's all self-serving.
1: Oh, yeah, yeah.
0: It's all self-serving. He uses all the fats for the oils.
1: Sure.
0: And the bones to make jewelry. Everything gets used.
1: I do at least appreciate everything's being used. There's no waste.
0: Yeah.
1: If you are going to kill a creature, consume all of it.
0: Although there are health regulations when it comes to making python pizza, Crumb found a way to get around that. Yeah, I can't sell that stuff. I just got to give it away for free. So if you want a free pizza, go and ask for a python pizza.
1: Oh, I thought corn on pizza was controversial.
0: Imagine it's his name.
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0: Jelly Roll. Jess and Rowan, good morning. Spain just got another goal. It is 2-0. If you are driving around going, I wonder how the soccer's going. 2-0, Spain, France. Because they have to pull something out if they want it.
1: That was very exciting. Rowan has the live tracker.
0: Look at me go.
1: It literally just changed in the dying seconds of Jelly Roll. That was really exciting.
0: Yeah.
1: I couldn't care less, but I think I'm invested. Rowan, I have a piece of paper in front of me and we're filing this one under. Did they need to study that early? You tell me if you agree or not.
0: I love this. It's cool.
1: The headline, working from home makes you fat.
2: I didn't need to study that.
1: I don't think they needed to study that.
0: You didn't need to study that.
1: A very smart person from RMIT, they're considered an academic. They've published a study in a journal called Economic Papers, crunching the numbers from the household income and labour dynamics in Australia survey, Hilda survey. Working from home is making us fat. Found that each additional hour worked from home per week was associated with a rise in BMI, body mass index.
0: Much easier to snack. Much easier to snack at home.
1: Have you read this?
0: Oh, no.
1: That's what the survey found. Tell me other things you can just assume from being a sensible person that probably didn't need to be studied. No, exactly. Snacks are easier. You're not getting off your ass as much because you're comfortable in your house.
0: You're so nice. I was going to say I was speaking from experience. And you went, yeah, you just let me out. I was like, no, I just know when I'm at home I got snacks. I'm snacking, bro.
1: Okay, well, being smart comes, you Slumdog Millionaire'd it. My lived experience.
0: Yeah, exactly.
1: A second potential explanation is because we're not getting on public transport if we're working from home and those increased steps to walk to the bus stop, get off the train station, that sort of thing.
0: Because they say to you, you've got to get like your 10,000, and 10,000 means really that's like you got to get up and at least go for a bit of a walk to get to 10,000. That's why they say 10,000.
1: Exactly, because you could get a couple thousand steps a day just from doing the bare minimum.
0: But really, like 7,000's okay. But if you're at home, you're doing like 2,000. You're not doing anything.
1: 100%.
0: That's the problem.
1: Particularly working from home jobs, you know, they're not, that's the case in point. You weren't going to the job site. You weren't using your hands. You weren't greeting customers standing on your feet. You weren't cutting hair. So these are desk jobs that are already sedentary.
0: Yeah.
1: So without the added impetus of needing to go into the boss's office or go to lunch with your colleagues, you're just sitting on your bum. But I think we all knew that, hence why this probably didn't need to be studied.
0: Yeah.
1: The highest rise in BMI, this is kind of interesting, was strongest for women, high-income households, and people with a bachelor's degree or higher. That's interesting.
0: There's also some really fit people that work at home because they go to the gym, get home quicker.
1: They go to their garage and do a couple kettlebell swings.
0: Don't come for me, tradies, but I have often wondered, like, shouldn't you guys be, like, the fittest people on the planet?
1: Interesting.
0: And then I see them come out sometimes with like a monster and a meat pie and I go, that's me for sure. That's me. I get it. Actually, now I get it.
1: Do you know, last time I went to check on the house.
0: And they're all hot and fit, right?
1: All mine are hot and fit.
0: Careful.
1: They're like, come around the corner and they're all in the driveway sitting on their little mini Eskies. Mm. And then one of them asked me, where's the microwave? I said, excuse me? That's like, was I meant to provide a microwave to the job site? Apparently it's a thing. Someone either provides a microwave or one of the boys is like, I'm on microwave for this job, boys, and brings a microwave to site.
0: Yeah.
1: So they can heat up. Well, not their pies.
0: Does Angus bring them beers? I know some people at home.
1: No, but we've already planned a wine night for anyone who touched the house.
0: A wine night?
1: Yeah, well, we have two
0: wine. Touch the house of Shy Guy. I know where she lives.
1: Rowan, we have two wine fridges that have not been played with. One of them just got installed yesterday. Angus took it and put it in.
0: Is it dope?
1: Well, the fridge is dope, that's for our fancy wine. The little one's for the fancy one, and then the garage one was for the everyday one.
0: Oh, yeah.
1: So here we go. A lot of wine that needs attention. Mm. So we're going to have all the tradies around.
0: Oh, okay, yes.
1: And, like, my tile chick and interior designer.
0: Oh, sweet.
1: You want to come in on in? Come
0: yeah,
1: in,
0: I'll figure that.
1: I asked your opinion on some stuff.
0: We'll do, like, a art piece for your house. Why did I say that? I'm sorry.
1: I love that idea.
0: We'll do an art piece, and then we've actually donated art to the house.
1: Oh, I love.
0: We can come bring
1: We can have a viewing.
0: We can have a viewing.
1: Oh, I love this. Maybe we should sell tickets.
0: Write that down.
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1: What? You're shocking! $1 million.
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10: Hey there, it's Laura Petchgrew. A sigh of relief for Queensland after a sick bird tested negative to bird flu. The giant petrel was suspected to be the state's first case after being found in the southeast. Proposed laws which would give the state government more power to seize private land to fast-track major projects are getting a mixed response. A public hearing's been held in Mackay, where farming and mining groups have offered differing views. Isaac Regional Council also raised concerns but supports the ambition behind the laws. 300 more long-stay car parks will soon ease frustration in Airlie Beach. Council announced the car park on Waterson Way will be expanded by mid-August. The project will be completed in stages so the car park can stay open. And the Cowboys will be without duo Tom McKayley and John Bateman in this week's Queensland Derby against Redcliffe. McKayley is out after a concussion, while Bateman is recovering from a minor hamstring injury.
11: Hit National News.
12: Good morning, I'm Michaela Savage. There will be no coalition between the Liberals and One Nation. Angus Taylor ruling it out on the ABC overnight.
13: We've got absolutely no plan for a deal with One Nation to form government. We want to form government in our own right. The Liberal and National Party coalition on the back of a strong plan and a strong team.
12: He's again hit out at Pauline Hanson's policies, claiming they would lead the nation to economic ruin. A new national framework for AI will be announced in a speech by the Prime Minister today. Anthony Albanese is also expected to reveal an office of AI will be established within the Department of Prime Minister and Cabinet. It will be responsible for coordinating the design of new Australian standards for the tech. The US won't charge a 20% fee for guarding the Strait of Hormuz. Donald Trump has backflipped on his proposal after getting some feedback from allies asking for an alternative arrangement. And in World Cup action, Spain is leading France 2-0 in their semi-final in Dallas.
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12: It's been confirmed Jerome Luai will play for the Parramatta Eels next year. Para legend Nathan Hindmarsh says he's not a huge fan of the news.
15: It's not about Jerome's ability. I think he's a great player.
16: Yeah.
15: But I just don't think he's going to add anything for us going spending, or not us, the Parramatta Eels, spending 700K yeah, on a player for one season.
12: And Bulldogs captain Stephen Crichton is racing to be fit for Saturday night's match against the Tigers.
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0: Today in Mackay, fine with a top of 23. Tonight, down to 12. And tomorrow, fine with a high of 22. 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
18: 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Have you seen online those guys that are running 5Ks in the worst spots possible?
19: Yeah, I'm seeing running 5K, I'm seeing swimming 5K in town fountains and other bodies of water, a lot of fitness. Yeah. Are they even fitness influencers?
18: No, they're just...
19: just people.
18: Just mucking around.
19: Is it all dudes? I've not seen chicks do this.
18: No, chicks are smarter, bro.
19: Yeah.
18: Chicks got a bit more going on.
19: We've got other stuff going on.
18: A bit more up here.
19: We've got to do Get Ready With Me's.
18: Day the life of.
19: How will you know what sunscreen I like?
18: Yeah. Although, I did see a girl there, they go, come with me, and her whole thing is like where she goes to the toilet. That was a whole thing.
19: What?
18: I don't know. We'll find it later. Ew.
19: Okay, well, now I'm curious.
18: You could do that. That could be your new thing. By the way, whatever happened to the next bean dish?
19: It's sitting in my camera roll.
18: Brother.
19: Waiting to be edited.
18: Bean dish.
19: I know.
18: The blog you were going to start.
19: I know. Please hold me accountable. I need this.
18: I've been trying.
19: I need this.
18: How many more times do I have to bring up the Substack?
19: Oh, so many more times. Keep poking me.
18: Hey, 0488881069. Would you subscribe to Jess Farchione for $5 a month if she wrote a blog?
19: Oh, Rowan, no, because no one's going to say yes. It's going to dint my confidence.
18: No, I think they would.
19: No one's going to pay when they can get me for free here while they're paying.
18: No, but you
19: well,
18: just...
19: that's on me. I've got to make it exciting.
18: Yeah, that's, mate, that's
19: exclusive
18: the whole point.
19: Content in my Substack.
18: That sounds cool as.
19: Oh, but I tell you everything here. I've told you about my nice uterus.
18: Nah.
19: What could I possibly be leaving
18: mate,
19: for this
18: Substack? You did that column that you don't do anymore. You might as well do that online.
19: Yeah, true.
18: Just let us know. 0488881069.
19: Thanks, Rowan. We need a mate in our lives that holds us accountable.
18: I reckon I've said to about 5 times, guys.
19: I reckon it's more.
18: Okay, well, I was playing it down.
19: You're like my nagging wife. Keep nagging until I do it.
18: Yeah, okay, I will.
19: And then I'll buy you a treat.
18: With the money.
19: Well, if I've earned a pretty penny.
18: Yeah, okay.
19: Thank you.
18: Imagine
19: look,
18: that.
19: No one's texting.
18: 700.
19: No one wants to pay. Well, they're like, we're sick of her. We have too much on radio, too much on Instagram. Okay. Who listens to this show that sounds like that?
18: Next. We spoke about what doesn't the world need more of?
19: Jess Farchione.

0: big money on the show, Alpha Bucks at 7 to 8 o'clock, worth $10,000 a pop, and we give you the first $1 million voice for the day, $850.
1: Rowan, you just really encouraged me to finally pull my finger out and start a Substack.
0: Just start. For those who don't know what Substack is, it's like an online blog that you subscribe to.
1: Yeah, I think you can do maybe some free versions, but it's another way for creators to connect with their community. And yes, subscription model.
0: Friend of a friend puts all her recipes up there and she's making, oh my God, like six figures a month.
1: Oh my God, I need the details.
0: Yeah, you would have seen it.
1: So perfect segue, because you said on 0488881069, that's our text number, would you pay to read a Substack from me, Jess Fargioni?
0: It doesn't have to be $5. It could be $2.
1: When you get so much of me already for free, would you pay?
0: Yeah.
1: One person has messaged. James, good morning to you.
0: Hey, James.
1: Will it include recipes, Jess? If so, then I would.
0: You could do a recipe a week along with a blog post. It's not a bad idea.
1: All right, well, I've got that bean dish ready to go. It's a Tuscan bean pasta.
0: See, people would probably pay a bit of money to get a new recipe every week. Mm. Four recipes a month that you know are good.
1: Like, I could do a buck. And you get 100 people doing that. That's quick maths, $100.
0: That's the point, mate.
1: But this is perfectly leads us into something we wanted to extend on from yesterday. What doesn't the world need more of? Does the world need more recipe bloggers? Have you been on TikTok recently? Everyone thinks they're a cook.
0: Mate, it works.
1: It does work, though.
0: It's working.
1: We asked, what doesn't the world need more of after Vin Diesel addressed a crowd? Don't ask me where he was or who was in the crowd.
0: I think I saw this footage of him just standing on stage in his sunnies at
1: night. To be fair, Vin would pull a crowd. And this is what he had to say.
2: The studio said to me, Vin, can we please have the finale of Fast and Furious, April 2027, reuniting Dom and Brian O'Connor? That is what you're going to get in the finale.
0: He made that up. That
1: Fast Forever.
0: Wait.
1: Is allegedly coming.
0: Brian O'Connor.
1: Brian O'Connor was who Paul Walker played. Valet.
3: Paul's brother plays.
0: Oh, him. With the CGI.
1: Yeah.
0: Yeah, okay.
1: Allegedly, Fast Forever will be released March 17, 2028. So I don't know what Vin's talking about there in April 2027. Maybe it's when they're going to start filming. But it'll be the 14th movie in the franchise. Four. Does the world need more Fast and the Furious? Maybe not.
0: Maybe if you love. I mean, I don't think so, but.
1: Other
0: you
1: people,
0: so many of it.
1: I love Fast and Furious, and even I think 14. Vin, can you just do something new?
0: Yeah, we'd love to see him on something else.
1: I would love to see him on something else. But a lot of people got in touch, Rowan, on our text line. Leanne said, you know what the world doesn't need more of? Boba tea. My drink shouldn't be chewy.
0: That's true.
1: I reckon she makes a great point.
0: Melissa said we don't need any more food with added protein. It's overdone now.
1: Khloe Kardashian adding protein to popcorn. It's not a thing.
0: It's genius.
1: Desiree has said, you know what the world doesn't need more of? Extremism.
0: What does that mean?
1: I think she's talking about, like,
0: jumping out of planes and stuff.
3: No. War crimes.
1: Okay, you've gone with extreme sports. I took it as, like,
0: murder.
1: Yeah, like baddies in the world.
0: We don't need any more extremists.
1: We don't.
0: What did Courtney say? She said, fitness influencers. She's unfit, fat, and happy. Don't worry about it. Leave me alone.
1: Mel has said, you know what the world doesn't need more of? Fake pockets in women's clothes. That's a great one.
0: Yeah, just make them a pocket.
1: Just make it a freaking pocket.
0: Ah, subscription services, Hayley said, which then come with emails you can never actually properly get out of.
1: I have unsubscribed so many times to one homeware brand. Stop emailing me.
0: Yep.
1: Sophie has said, the world doesn't need more fancy lattes. WTF is a beetroot latte.
0: Apparently beetroot's good for the blood oxidisation, but get it out of my coffee.
1: Okay, pardon me. Sorry, Sophie. Rowan wants a beetroot latte. Wake up,
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0: to 7. This is Jess and Rowan. Good morning.
1: Just after Alpha Bucks for $10,000 at 7 o'clock. I want to ask you, how long is ish? When someone says ish, what's your leeway?
2: Ooh, yeah.
1: It's 7-ish.
2: Let's get some definition around it.
1: Totally. Now, guys, have you seen online the people that are doing the 5K stuff?
2: Yes. And we don't mean 5K fun run.
1: No. Nah.
2: You know, from couch to 5K. One of my girlfriends started a program, wanted to get into running. Nah, these are the funny career. Like, it's meant to be funny.
1: They're jumping on that app Strava, which is how you track your runs. And then they are doing it somewhere you would never do it. Like, for instance, this one guy did it on an airplane in the toilet.
2: Yes.
1: 5K in the toilet.
2: My husband is part owner of a nightclub, and they had a DM saying, hey, can I come in? Not when it's open and pumping, like 11 p.m. on a Saturday. Can I come in, you know, during the day?
1: Yeah.
2: And they're like, yeah, no worries. Great content.
1: Whatever. Bit of fun.
2: Funnily enough, that guy came on like a Thursday. A guy ended up coming in on a Saturday, another guy.
1: And doing it.
2: And then logged it peak time.
1: Amazing.
2: Security were like, what are you doing? Just doing a 5K.
1: Just doing a 5K, guys. There is a guy in America who has done it at the World Cup.
3: Today I'm running a 5K in my seat at the World Cup.
4: Sorry.
3: Okay, in the seat of the World Cup game is complete. My ideas get crazier every single day, so make sure you drop a follow. Where should we run next?
1: That's the worst one I've ever seen.
2: How do you do
1: it? He stood up, so he was on his chair. So everyone's sitting down watching the soccer. Football. And he stood up, and he's kind of hunched, and he's doing like a round circles.
2: Just oh, my God, and he's tiny, what? One by one bit of
1: regular
2: space.
1: Regular stadium seat.
2: Oh, no.
1: People were very unimpressed.
2: He should have been kicked out.
1: People were very unimpressed. FIFA actually said it was impressive pace.
2: Oh.
1: But all
2: he's
1: going to
2: get
1: around
2: drafted by the US team.
1: Oh, my
2: Is
1: God.
2: This guy American, did you say?
1: Yeah, clearly.
2: So, yeah, true.
1: Everyone was just like, I'd fight you. People were like, hey, man, sit down. Or like, I would hate to be in the seat around you. I would have been ropeable. Would have kicked him in the knees.
2: Surely he had a group of four mates, one on one side. He had to have been buffered.
1: Well, there's one, at least one guy with him.
2: Oh, God, can you imagine if he sat down to Rowan Edwards, you're there trying to watch France take on Spain in the semi-final, and the bloke next to you is not interested in the game, he's just interested in going viral.
1: Thank you. I'd be furious.
2: I hate that we've given him airtime. Don't say his name.
1: Okay.
2: You know what I mean? I don't want to give him any more views. That's
1: stupid. I'm not
2: gonna. Good.
1: I'm not gonna. Well, the TikToker Dom Stroh ran it in the airport plane.
2: In the plane. I also don't like up and down the. Oh, sorry. Up and down the aisle.
1: I'm not going to say this. I'm not going to say this guy's name. The one that did it at the FIFA World
2: Cup. No, don't do it. He doesn't deserve it.
1: No. So he went in the bathroom on the plane, shut the door, and just kind of did these ones.
2: How long does it take you to do a 5K?
1: People were really angry because he was hogging the toilet.
2: Oh, yeah, fair enough.
1: What an asshole.
2: Like the guy at the FIFA World Cup, the games go for, 90 minutes?
1: Yep.
2: Not counting overtime or whatever.
1: Oh.
2: Did it take him 90 minutes?
1: It's the finals. So, people in those seats apparently were, 2K.
2: We were just talking about what doesn't the world need more of? People just trying to go viral.
1: TikTok trends.
2: Yes.
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10: G'day, a bit of traffic around Broadsound Road and Farrellys Road, Boundary Road, Nebo Road to Bridge Road and Shakespeare Street. Minor congestion, Sydney at Gordon. Not too bad, Glenelly Connection Road just yet. A little bit of traffic through Mount Pleasant on Mackay Case Road at Phillip Street. It's looking good so far around the golf course and a bit slow through Rural View. 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
7: Hey, it's Laura Pettigrew. There's a mixed reaction to proposed laws that would give the state government more power to seize private land for major projects. Isaac Regional Council has told a public hearing in Mackay that it supports the ambition behind the bill, but still has some concerns, while Cotton Australia fears it'll weaken landholder rights. Car parking relief is on the way for Airlie Beach. Council announced the car park on Waterson Way will be expanded to include 300 more long-stay car parks. The project will be completed in stages so the car park can stay open and will be ready by mid-August. And in sport, Cowboys coach Todd Payton says Tom McCailey will be sidelined this week after suffering delayed concussion symptoms following Sunday's Golden Point win over Manly.
8: Which is unfortunate, playing some really good football for us, but it gives them opportunity for some other guys to come in.
7: But he's confident co-captain Tom Dearden will be fit to return as long as he makes it through training.
9: Hit National News.
10: Morning, I'm Michaela Savage. A national framework for AI is set to be unveiled by the Prime Minister today. Seven reporter Jasmine Turlings has more.
11: Essentially, the government says it wants to be able to harness the benefits of AI without simultaneously losing control of it. So in this major speech set to be delivered by the Prime Minister in Sydney later today, we can expect him to address some concerns around data centre developments, copyright protections.
10: The Libs won't form a coalition with Pauline Hanson. Opposition leader Angus Taylor ruling it out, again criticising One Nation's policies. The US won't impose a 20% fee on cargo heading through the Strait of Hormuz. Donald Trump backflipping on yesterday's proposal, saying instead various Gulf states will be making trade and investment deals with the US, while the US has launched further strikes on Iran. And Spain's in the lead 2-0 in their FIFA World Cup semi-final against France in Dallas this morning.
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10: Jerome Luai will run out for the Eels next season. He signed a one-year deal before he heads to the PNG Chiefs in 2028. It's understood he'll be paid $700,000 by Para, with the Tigers chipping in $500,000 to get him off their books. It comes after Tigers coach Benji Marshall slammed reports a breakdown in the pair's relationship forced Luai out of the club. Aaron Woods says people shouldn't start rumours.
12: At the end of the day, it's between two blokes that's having a conversation, and it keeps us in a job because we're always going to speculate what's happened. But when people make up stuff, it's not the go.
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14: Today in Mackay, fine with a top of 23. Tonight, down to 12. And tomorrow, fine with a high of 22. 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
17: 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Hello to you, Jazzy.
18: Hello, Jess and Rowan.
19: Jasmine, hey. What a pleasure to have you on the program. Why do you want our $10,000?
18: Oh, well, Christmas presents are expensive, so I've got a one-year-old, so...
17: Yep.
18: And then my partner also needs a new gaming chair, so...
17: Oh, sick. Nice. You want one of those Secret Lab ones that we want?
18: Yeah, so he does have one, but it's all peeled away now, yep. So need to upgrade it.
19: Oh, he's been so agitated, he's peeled away some of the fabric.
17: Yeah, get the felt ones, stuff. Get the felt ones, you can swap them.
19: Oh, felt.
18: Yeah, we got the leather, so.
19: Yeah. Not your first rodeo, Roll.
17: I've been there before.
19: No. Jasmine, all right, a few things that the 10 grand will go towards. You're going to work with the letter W.
18: Yep.
19: W for World of Warcraft, perhaps, if your partner is a fan of that one.
18: Yes, he does play that one.
19: Sensational.
17: That's why.
19: All righty. You're ready to rock?
18: Yes, I am.
19: Your time will start after the first question, starting with the letter W. We need you to name a country.
18: Pass.
19: An adjective.
18: Walking.
19: A mammal.
18: Whale.
19: A confectionery brand.
18: Wonkers.
19: An occupation.
18: Pass.
19: A movie.
18: Pass.
19: An appliance.
18: Washing machine.
19: A magazine.
18: Pass.
19: Something in the shed.
18: Wheelbarrow.
19: A girl's name.
18: Willa.
19: A country.
17: Ooh, wow.
19: Got back.
18: Humphrey got me wrong.
17: I've got four with two question marks.
19: Mm-hmm. Adjective was incorrect.
17: Yeah, okay.
18: Yes.
19: Gave us a verb there, babe. What adjective, describing word.
17: It's taking me some time, but I'm learning. and confectionery brand... What did you say?
19: Wonka.
18: Wonka, so like Willy Wonkers?
17: Oh, I thought you said Wonkers, and I was like, what's a Wonka?
19: Oh.
17: But Willy Wonka. Is it Willy Wonka or Wonka?
19: Ooh, I think the brand might be Wonka, but I'm
20: okay.
19: Not
20: yeah, Wonka.
19: Wonka.
17: Sweet. Okay, well, that's
19: good
17: five.
19: Good on you, Jazz. Well
17: okay,
19: done.
17: Five. No apology needed.
19: No. Pass mark is acceptable. You didn't waste our time.
18: Yeah.
17: All right, thank you for playing, Jazz.
19: Thanks, Jasmine.
17: All right, back again, 8 o'clock. $10,000, your chance. You want to win it? Whatever you want. Gaming chair, extra cash for the mortgage, whatever, we'll get it to you.
19: Absolute. Rhinoplasty.
17: Yeah.
19: Whatever. Nose job.
17: What do you think? Where'd that come from? Rhinoplasty?
19: Because I think I always go to give boob job as the plastic surgery option, but maybe you don't want new boobies. Maybe you want a nose job.
17: Shame
19: your prerogative.
17: Do whatever you want to do.
19: Yeah.
17: Your money, you win it.
19: Add a bump. Get a bit of character. My button nose is too boring.
17: You don't hear that anymore, do you? I want a nose. I want a bigger nose.
19: Hey.
17: Yeah, the plastic.
19: It's a statement of the face.
17: Yeah, absolutely throw me with a rhinoplasty. Next, want to know, how long is ish? This one says, I'll be there like seven-ish. Oh, what does that mean?
19: What does that mean?
17: How long does ish mean? Talk about that next after Martin Garrix. Ed Sheeran.
21: Stay

0: 7. Guys, next, NASA are at it again. They want volunteers.
1: Oh, where do they get off?
0: Go call Elon. We don't need you guys.
1: Where do they get off?
0: Where, at Mars, apparently.
1: Evidently. Yeah. Stop asking for favours, NASA.
0: I wanted to ask a question. And guys, feel free to get involved. 131060 or 0488881069. Scrolling on my socials last night, I'm pretty sure I was on Instagram. Even if it's TikTok, who cares? It's the same thing, basically. Want to know, how long is ish? So when someone says, yeah, oh, see you like 12-ish, that would send some people through the roof. I don't particularly mind, but I do have a problem with people being late.
1: I'm a big ish, I realise.
0: Yeah, yeah.
1: And I don't even know what I mean by that. Am I giving myself... I think I give myself a half hour buffer with ish, but that feels so rude, doesn't it? If I've told
0: 30 minutes is not ish.
1: If I've told you 12-ish and I rock up at 12:30,
0: yeah,
1: that's 30, is that too far?
0: That's way too far. That's not.
1: What do you think ish?
0: Like,
1: well, 5?
0: Maybe 10. Maybe 10. 10's pushing it. Anything after 10, you're late, and you should have said 7:15. Oh, sorry, 12:15.
1: One of the great quotes: if you're not early,
0: you're late.
1: You're on time. And if you're on time, you're late. You know what I'm saying? You think your time is more important than my time.
0: Yeah.
1: I must say, and not to play this very overused card, Rowan, but having a little one, I cannot give anyone a concrete time anymore. That's where I think ish has become part of my everyday vocab.
0: Yeah.
1: Because I have every intention of coming to meet you at 4:30. But do you reckon she cares? But do you reckon she understands time? So I've got to give you an ish, and you've got to understand that could be 5:30.
0: But would you go, I'm going to aim as hard as I can to be there at 5:30?
1: Yeah.
0: Kid's been a pain in the ass today.
1: 100%.
0: Would you just have to say that? We couldn't just go, like, would you go for dinner and go, all right, meeting the friends, bookings at 7. Oh, see you guys at 7-ish. Well, hang on.
1: I think
0: we
1: it's
0: said 7.
1: Yeah, it's a combination of... One-ish.
0: Yeah. Yeah.
1: Two, you know I'm going to be late. Please order without me. That's on me.
0: Oh,
1: and three,
0: nice
1: me starting to try and get her out of the house at 6 p.m.
0: So if I said...
1: So there's a combination of things at play.
0: So if I said bookings at 7
1: mm-hmm.
0: and you said...
1: I'll be there-ish.
0: I've got something. I'll be there at 7-ish.
1: Mm-hmm.
0: What's the buffer?
1: What is the buffer? We're getting a lot of texts.
0: What's the
1: Rachel
0: buffer?
1: Rachel has said ish is 10 minutes either side. That's an interesting point.
0: Oh, you can be early because it doesn't muck
1: early.
0: Anyone up.
1: Chantal has said, if someone gives me an ish, I ain't going.
0: Yeah, well.
1: They're not happy. Chantal is basically saying,
0: now
1: well, then you're
0: know with Chantal that you just don't even give
1: floppy.
0: It the ish. You just go, I'll see you at 7.
1: Corey's come with 15.
0: Too long.
1: No
0: too
1: one.
0: Long. That's a whole new quarter of an hour. You may as well say 7:15.
1: But that's ish. That is ish.
0: No, because that's not ish at all. That's like.
1: So do I say 7:15-ish? Are you putting.
0: No, because then.
1: Can you do a quarter hour-ish?
0: Didn't even think of a quarter hour ish.
1: Ed has said, Ed's with me here, ish to me is 15 to 20 minutes. I have
0: There's
1: a
0: no
1: toddler,
0: way.
1: So I can never set a confirmed time. It's just a key. The key is communication.
0: I think the kid is the caveat. But
1: it is, yeah.
0: When you're meeting up with people, like for an important meeting, are you going to say...
1: Oh, you can't ish
0: Are you going to say
1: meeting?
0: You're going to be... Look, I'd probably be 7-ish.
1: On your wedding invitation, could you do ceremony starting 3:30-ish?
0: Not saying 3:30-ish. Because you turn up and go, hang on.
1: We're getting a lot of 5 minutes, 10 minutes, 15 minutes.
0: I'm okay with 5 to 10. Producer Shigo, what do you think?
2: I think 10 minutes.
0: 10 minutes.
1: Jen
0: has
1: said half an hour.
0: No, Jen, that is insane.
1: I always give myself an ish, and I assume that's half an hour. 12:30.
0: What are you working in? You working in quarter blocks as yourself? Are you working in the quarter blocks or the half an hour blocks?
1: Rowan, what do you make of this, though? Jen expands. I will give my friend the block. I will say 12 to 12:30-ish.
0: I'll be there.
1: Because that covers you then beyond 12:30, don't you reckon?
0: I just think it's...
2: But for how long?
0: It's loose communication.
1: Yeah,
0: it's
1: right,
0: loose
1: right.
0: communication. Because then you'd go, well, I'm not going to get there until 12:30. Because she'll get there at 12:30, then she gets there at 10:10, and you've got to wait in a whole another 20 minutes until she's there.
1: You're going to have two Bloody Marys and a full meal by the time I get there.
0: Oh, yeah.
1: Caleb has said, I also have a toddler. 15 minutes is not ish. I think he's inferring.
0: 30 minutes.
1: 30 minutes. I have a five-year-old, says Jen. Nothing is on time. Nothing's everything on is time. Ish.
0: You should just say, oh, I'll try. I'll be there, but I got the kid.
1: I got the kid.
0: Like, your there's kid's just dragging her heels at the moment.
1: Forget about it. And then I get there and you go, I'd like to leave now. Don't worry about it. He should never have come.
0: I'm so over this. How do we leave the kid at home? Producer Babs, what do you reckon it is?
2: I reckon about 15 minutes.
0: 15 minutes is too long. There's no way. 15 minutes is too long. I would say 10. You got 10.
1: You know what? Let's keep them coming on the text line.
0: You got
1: we'll
0: 10.
1: Do a collation and then we'll come back maybe in, I don't know, half an hour or so with a final ish. Verdict from the
0: people. Half an hour-ish. Wake up
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0: Jess and Rowan. Good morning. Can sing.
1: Christina Aguilera.
2: What about Lil Kim? Can rap.
1: And Pink.
2: Maya? Maya did some good work there. It's a real nice collab.
0: It all just works together.
2: I don't think they're mates, though, those four. I've heard them in separate interviews and people try and bring up the Lady Marmalade and, yeah, they're all a bit cagey about it.
0: Maybe one of the voices could be today's million-dollar voice.
2: This is why he gets paid.
0: There we go.
2: The big buckaroos.
0: See where he's going with
2: did
0: that?
2: A whole module on segues.
0: Yeah. That's what you do. You're in the game long enough, you learn the segues.
2: That was beautiful. Good ones. You didn't even know that song was coming up, but you do know Million Dollar Voice is.
0: Yeah.
2: And we want to get you in the Millionaires Lounge.
3: And we'll reveal the voice at 10 to 9.
2: Crazy if today's voice is Maya.
3: Oh, let me just check. Hang on.
2: We're not meant to give it away.
3: Well, we'll have to just change it if it's Maya.
2: Could it be Maya?
4: It's not. Don't worry.
2: It's not Maya. Thank
0: you. Today's first clue, it's not Maya.
2: Could be Christina
3: singer,
2: Bart.
3: The singer, not the shop.
2: Oh.
0: Shh, don't. We give them one clue. By the way, new clue.
3: It's not Christina.
2: Do you know? Shy Guy's looking cagey.
0: I know. I've got the...
4: Rowan knows what our one is. He doesn't know what's after 9.
0: Oh, yeah. I know what our one
2: multiple.
0: Is.
2: There's multiple. You're so right.
3: Okay. Now we are in the check because they could be later.
2: They could be. Christina could be on.
4: Ooh, Shy Guy doesn't know what... think yesterday. We can say that.
2: Yeah?
0: Yeah, that was yesterday.
4: Yeah. That was yesterday.
0: Yeah, but today's a new day.
2: Well, it could be another Lady Marmalade lady is what we're saying.
4: If you guess Pink this time.
0: I would be highly surprised if it's Lil Kim.
2: Could be Maya. What I'm saying is I wouldn't poo-poo Maya.
4: Or Lil Kim.
0: Or Lil Kim.
2: Oh, don't get on Lil Kim.
0: I highly doubt they're in it. Can you imagine? I don't know who that is. And then...
2: it's Lil Kim.
0: Mate, the workday goes, who was Lil Kim? Everyone goes,
2: well, that
0: we don't know who that is.
4: And that entrant wins $1 million.
2: If you guess Lil Kim at hit.com.au, you should win $1 million. Because you've got Lil Kim. It's one thing to guess Bruno Mars. Everyone knows Bruno Mars.
0: Amen.
2: Lil Kim. I don't know how to segue
0: two
2: this.
0: Two very different people, Bruno Mars, Lil Kim.
2: What do you mean? Sure, same. Okay. Cheese and cheese.
0: Hey, you got something to talk about there? Yeah. How's that for a segue?
2: I don't know. I'm trying to furiously make a link between Lil Kim and NASA. You got anything?
3: No.
2: From Lil Kim to Lil Mars. Oh.
4: Bruno.
2: Lil Mars. Yeah. Damn it.
4: The surname?
2: From Bruno Mars to actual Mars, Rowan, NASA is on the hunt for volunteers to go to Mars.
0: Sick.
2: Not actually Mars, just like a simulation.
0: Locked out of heaven, it's locked out of Mars. Locked out of Earth.
2: I'd catch an asteroid for ya.
0: Nice.
4: Was it?
3: It's all right. No, I'm trying to move it along, bro. So what I'm trying
4: should
3: to
4: we go to Advent
2: He's next? So supportive.
4: I think that's where we're at.
2: Don't stop him from being supportive. If you would like to go to Mars, NASA needs you to just prove your fitness first. So they're going to lock you in a simulation for a year. They're building something in the desert. operate under isolated conditions expected during crewed missions to the moon or the red planet Mars.
3: Okay.
2: So you just prove you can do that, and then maybe when they're ready to pop off to Mars, you could be on that voyage.
0: Wait, so hang on. I saw the headline earlier.
2: Mm.
0: It's a simulation that they're just going to get you to do fitness stuff in the desert.
2: Essentially, but also they're going to cut you off from humanity. They're not going to let you talk to your friends and family because if you were to actually go to Mars in, let's say, 2030, you need to be able to prove you can handle it.
0: I need to talk to mum and dad.
2: You know what I'm saying? They're going to break the toilet like happened on Artemis. You know the guys that went up recently? Their toilet broke.
0: Oh, yeah.
2: You got to show that you can handle it. You could fix it.
0: Just go in the corner like a dog. They'll start barking. How's that for a simulation?
2: $30 million toilet that broke on the Artemis. So they're like, well, in the Mars simulation, we'll have to recreate. Because that's a pressure test.
0: One time NASA spent millions of dollars getting a... trying to figure out how to use a ballpoint pen up there and make a anti-gravity ink.
2: Mm.
0: And someone just went, you guys haven't used a pencil? And they went, hey, you guys want to go to Bruno Mars?
5: Jess and Rowan back after this.
6: Yeah, come on.
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6: G'day, got a crash on Macquarie Cash Road southbound around Phillip Street. Delays are building back up towards the Bunnings and, of course, slow through Rural View and Richmond as we approach peak. 40Ks now around your school zones. A little bit of traffic through town, Sydney at Gordon, Milton at Shakespeare and at Nebo at Shakespeare and Bridge Road, and minor activity through Racecourse and the Peak Downs. The census is coming this August. 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Authorised by the Australian Bureau of Statistics, Canberra. That's the latest traffic on Mackay's Hit 100.3. Another check in 30.
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6: Hey there, it's Laura Petrigrew. The former Master Builders Queensland CEO has broken down in tears at the CFMEU inquiry, revealing bullying led him to attempt suicide. Grant Galvin recalling a CFMEU rally outside his offices in 2022, where one person dressed as a Grim Reaper and another put a coffin in a tree, saying he's lucky to be here today. A reminder, the number for Lifeline is 13 11 14. Proposed laws which would give the state government more power to seize private land and fast-track major projects are getting mixed responses. A public hearing's been held in Mackay, where farming and mining groups have offered differing views. Isaac Regional Council also raised concerns but supports the ambition behind the laws. And 300 more long-stay car parks will soon ease frustration in Airlie Beach. Council announced the car park on Waterson Way will be expanded by mid-August.
5: HIT National News.
7: Morning, I'm Michaela Savage. A new plan to tackle the rise of AI. Prime Minister Anthony Albanese is expected to announce a national framework and a federal office dedicated to AI in a speech today. He's also set to address growing concerns around data centres and jobs. One Nation and the Libs won't be teaming up at the next election. Opposition leader Angus Taylor ruling out a coalition with Pauline Hanson's party, saying their policies would only increase inflation and mortgage costs. A backflip from Donald Trump. He's decided against a 20% fee for protecting the Strait of Hormuz after he was contacted by allies asking for an alternative arrangement.
8: And we would like to invest tremendously in the United States as opposed to charging a fee. And I like that, actually, because I don't think anybody should be able to charge a fee for the Strait.
7: And the first FIFA World Cup semi-finals wrapped up with a 2-0 win for Spain over France in Dallas this morning.
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7: It's a done deal. Jerome Luai has agreed to join the Eels next season. That's before he heads to the PNG Chiefs in 2028. Tigers coach Benji Marshall fronted reporters yesterday. He slammed suggestions that a rift with Luai was the reason that the club decided to release the star 5'8". And Aussie gold medalist Shayna Jack has announced she will retire at the end of the Commonwealth Games, which get underway in just over a week's time now.
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10: Today in Mackay, fine with a top of 23. Tonight, down to 12. And tomorrow, fine with a high of 22. 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
17: Macca's run and get some deluxe in ya.
16: Oh,
17: you deserve it.
16: You deserve the deluxe.
17: Girl. It's a Wednesday. We're all up against it. But Macca's are here for us.
16: Yesterday, we spoke about a story that if you sniffed dark chocolate, you did better at the gym. Just before the lift, sniff it, you push out a bit harder.
17: I wasn't happy with that story yesterday, Rowan, because it was a sample size of 23 men.
16: Not enough
17: and
16: people.
17: You went, well, you know what? What's out of 24th?
16: I'll go and do it.
17: You got some research for us.
16: Yep, I went and did it. You had a dark chocolate brownie cookie just to make... Just to give me anyway.
17: Yeah, I did. Truly, the universe was on our side yesterday. I can't wait to hear the results.
16: Yeah, we'll talk about that just before Alpha Bucks at 8 o'clock. Next, though, really funny story involving someone's pet and jury duty.
17: Now, how can those two things be linked?
16: Very funny. Talk about that next after Alex Warren. How do

0: Jess and Rowan, good morning. Need your help just after 8 o'clock. What can your kid do better than you? $500 Wicked Tony's bundle. Guys, awesome for the kids.
1: Absolutely. Bluey is now on Tony's. It's a way to keep your... your kid entertained for hours.
0: Bluey's like the big kid thing now. It's been for a while.
1: It's been for a while, but Bluey is taking over the world.
0: Aussie.
1: Oi, oi, oi. Out of Brisbane. Sensational. Right now, Ro, you and I both came across this story on Instagram from a creator named Benny. Benny assures us this is legit.
0: This is amazing.
1: Benny assures us. Were you getting that Benny might be American?
0: Yeah, yep, definitely.
1: Like, this wouldn't happen here, would it?
0: This is for sure an American thing.
1: I mean, we get called up for jury duty here. You ever had that letter in the post?
2: Never.
1: No, neither.
2: Never.
1: And I'm
0: don't send it if you're listening. I'll get a letter from work.
1: We had a former producer who got called up for jury duty, and he tried to submit the, oh, no, my work needs me. Boss wrote a letter and everything, and they went, no, not a good enough excuse.
0: Yeah.
1: And he got a boring one. It was like embezzlement or something. Oh, if you boring. Want one, you want a juicy one.
0: I think
1: one.
0: We'd get out of it because you would just say, I'm on the radio, I tell everyone everything, and they go, all right, see you later.
1: Oh, my God, one of the great not able to keep a secret.
0: They go, oh, I know your face, not you. Get out of here.
1: But Benny has shared the situation he found himself in, getting the letter in the post for jury duty.
0: Yep.
1: Unfortunately, the letter wasn't addressed to him. It was addressed to his cat, Rowan.
0: Oh, my God.
1: So we have got the situation that Benny has shared with the world on the internet. You are going to play Benny.
0: I'll play Benny?
1: You play the cat owner. I'm going to play everyone that you had to deal with.
0: Okay.
1: In the course of trying to explain, he's a cat. He can't come for jury duty.
0: Are you going to do different accents for all the different people? Or what do you
1: think? I'll try and do the ones that won't get us cancelled. How about that?
0: Good idea. Shy Guy, producer Shy Guy, are you able to do the stage instructions on
2: this
0: script?
2: That's the bold, yeah?
0: Yes.
1: Yep. Yes.
2: Absolutely.
0: And it looks like there's bold on all these pages.
1: So keep up, Shy Guy.
0: Keep up. All right.
2: Okay.
0: You start, producer Shy Guy.
2: All right. Jury duty letter came addressed to my cat. Not a mistake. Felix Martinez. That's his full name, according to his vet records. My last name, his first name. Somehow, he's a registered voter now. Called the county clerk.
0: Yeah, hi, my cat got summoned for jury duty?
3: Is the name correct on the summons?
0: Yeah, yes it is, but he's a cat.
3: Is Felix Martinez a legal resident of this county?
0: He's a legal cat.
3: Sir, if the name matches our records, he needs to appear or file an exemption.
0: He can't file anything. He has paws.
3: You can file on his behalf.
0: Under what exemption? There's no box for is a cat.
3: Check the box that says unable to serve due to medical reasons.
0: What's the medical reason?
3: He's a cat.
0: It's not a medical condition.
3: It is if it prevents him from serving.
2: Sent in the form. Got rejected 2 weeks later. Insufficient documentation. Please provide medical documentation.
1: So he goes to the vet.
0: He goes to the vet. I need you to write that my cat can't do jury duty.
4: Why is your cat summoned for jury duty?
0: Excellent question. No good answer.
4: This is the weirdest request I've ever gotten.
0: Can you just write that he's medically unfit to serve?
4: On what grounds?
0: He's a cat.
4: Patient is unable to serve due to species-related limitations, including inability to speak, read, or comprehend legal proceedings.
2: Sent it in. Got another rejection.
1: Which says summons is mandatory.
2: Oh, sorry, it's not bothering me. Summons is mandatory. Failure to appear will result in contempt of court.
1: That's like a prison sentence, contempt of court. Yeah.
2: My roommate thought this was hilarious.
3: Bro, Felix has gone to jail.
0: This is

0: get registered to vote?
1: You tell me. I don't know.
0: Well, that is a data error.
1: Took you 6 weeks to figure that out.
2: They dismissed Felix immediately and apologised for the error.
0: I'm sorry, sir. We'll remove him from the voter registry.
1: Oh, thank you. I appreciate it.
0: Just out of curiosity, how do you reckon he would have voted in the jury?
1: Probably just whatever party supports universal treats.
2: Got a formal apology a week later and a voter registration card. For me this time, apparently I wasn't registered, but my cat was.
0: Right! Felix committed voter fraud!
1: Felix committed nothing. He's innocent.
0: That is what they all say.
2: Felix is sleeping on the jury summons now. Fitting end to his legal career.
0: Is that real? Do you reckon it's real?
1: It's a pretty good story.
0: If that, like, is not the most quintessential admin data, just not people dealing with the issue like people, oh, my God.
1: Took one look at him and said, he's a ginger cat, he can't be trusted.
3: Jess and Ron are back straight after these messages.
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0: 3 minutes to eight, which means 3 minutes to $10,000 and Alpha Bucks. We play twice every morning. And guys, don't forget, you may have heard it already, the $1 million voice. We will reveal the first voice. We'll play it to you. 8:50.
1: Not meant to give clues, but Rowan's already told us it's probably not going to be Maya.
0: It's probably not going to be Maya or Lil Kim.
1: Not definitely not, but just probably not.
0: Most likely not. Yesterday we spoke about a story where if you sniffed some 90% dark chocolate, really thick in the cocoa, it actually helped gym goers. There was only 23 people in this study, not a big sample size.
1: 23 dudes, so I'm not going to take anything out of that for the ladies, but it was like doubling the results, right?
0: There was they cut into three different groups. One group just only sniffed water. Just smelt the smell, I guess. Then one group did the 90% dark chocolate and the other group did 60% milk chocolate.
1: And the 90% sniffers did actually have better gains.
0: They did 18 more reps than the milk chocolate. They did 9 more reps than the baseline.
1: Mm.
0: And the water people just did normal.
1: Normal.
0: You had already made some dark chocolate brownie cookies.
1: I had them in Tupperware for my boy.
0: Ready to go.
1: And so when you brought that, I went, do you want to try it out, Rowan?
0: I said, of course.
1: You go to the gym after the show.
0: Yep.
1: What were your findings?
0: I put you, handed it to me with a napkin. I put that, wrapped it in the napkin in my pocket, went to the gym.
1: A bit smushy.
0: It's all right.
1: I was okay.
0: It was okay.
1: You're only sniffing it, I guess.
0: It was a really good workout. I felt strong.
1: Okay.
0: I felt like I did actually more weight, more volume than normal. Like, if we were doing more wolves, I would have lifted more wolves.
1: So tell me what you go in there.
0: Yep.
1: You're staring down the barrel of what, the squat rack. You pull the choc cookie out of your thing. Take a deep inhale.
0: Yep.
1: Put it back in the pocket.
0: Push it out, down, push it down, down.
1: Sniffing each time?
0: I did it a little bit differently.
1: Oh.
0: Amazing workout. But I wonder how it would have gone if I did it seconds before, because I just ate it before I walked in there.
1: Oh.
0: It smelled too good.
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6: Hit traffic.
7: G'day, got a multi-vehicle crash, Mackayby Case Road southbound prior to Phillips Street through Mount Pleasant. Heavy delays back up to the golf course. It's also busy through Richmond at Golf Links Road and through Rural View. Bit of traffic, Sydney Street inbound to Gordon Street and slowing up Ridge Road, Nebo Road at West Mackay a little bit and through Racecourse on the Peak down around the Servo. A bit busy, 40Ks now around your school zones. 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That's the latest traffic in Mackay's Hit 100.3.
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28: Hey there, it's Laura Petchgrew. Proposed new laws to expand the Queensland Government's land acquisition powers have had a mixed reaction at a public hearing in Mackay. The legislation would fast-track major projects and give the Planning Minister broader powers to acquire land. The bill is now being examined by Parliament's Primary Industries and Resources Committee. It'll soon be easier to find a park in Airlie Beach. Council announced the car park on Waterson Way will be expanded to include more than 300 free long-stay parking spaces by mid-August. Biosecurity Queensland has reassured us they're well prepared for H5 bird flu. It comes after a giant petrel, suspected to be the state's first case, tested negative to the disease after being found on Noosa Main Beach at the weekend. In sport, Cowboys duo Tom McKayley and John Bateman have been ruled out of this week's Queensland derby against Redcliffe. McKayley is recovering from concussion and Bateman a hamstring injury.
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30: Morning, I'm Michaela Savage. The federal government is setting up a new Office of AI to help shape rules around the fast-moving tech. Anthony Albanese will give a speech today outlining how the office will coordinate standards, investment approvals, copyright work, and protections against risks, including disinformation and harm to children. Angus Taylor's ruled out partnering with Pauline Hanson. The Liberal leader says he won't be teaming up with One Nation, again warning their policies will lead Australia into a fiscal crisis. Donald Trump has walked back his threat of a 20% fee on cargo shipping going through the Strait of Hormuz. He says instead of the fee, Gulf states will make trade and investment deals with the US. And Spain has beaten World Cup favourites France 2-0 to book a spot in Monday's final.
0: Spain, the European champions, will play the World Cup final. Mbappe and France retreat.
30: A call on SBS.
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30: Andrew Abdo says being NRL CEO has been the highlight of his career. It's his final day in the job before he heads over to Tennis Australia as the new boss. Mr. Abdo telling Nine it's been a wonderful experience.
2: Restarting the game in COVID and the growth of the NRL and NRLW and, of course, our Pacific expansion strategy and the broadcast rights deal, those are amazing achievements. But to be honest, the best part of our sport is the community aspect.
30: And the Eels have confirmed the signing of Jerome Luai on a one-year deal for next season.
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3: Today in Mackay, fine with a top of 23. Tonight, down to 12. And tomorrow, fine with a high of 22. 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
8: 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Hello to you, Lee.
9: Hi, how are you?
8: Good.
12: Lee, you've had an exciting morning. What's going on with your family?
9: Oh, we're just extending the family. We've had a sleepless night with a new baby, arrived early hours of this morning.
12: Woohoo!
8: Yay!
12: So became a grandma.
9: Yeah. Okay. My third grandchild, but yeah.
12: Amazing.
8: Good on you, Nan.
12: So will the $10,000 go towards the new baby, or is there something you've got on your eye on?
9: I'd like to support them, but we're all going away next year for my 50th birthday on a cruise, so it'll go towards that too.
12: I love
8: that the but. It's a great but. I love the but.
12: Oh, we do have some plans.
8: Got a 50th.
9: That's it. It's already spent.
8: Yes.
12: Lee, I don't know if they've named the child already. You know, if it's only hours old, maybe you'd like to toss up Abigail, perhaps Alexander. Because these are names that start with the letter A, and that's what you're going to work with today.
9: Okay.
12: All righty, are you ready to rock?
9: Let's go.
12: Let's do it. Your time will start after the first question, starting with the letter A. We need you to name a three-letter word.
9: Eight.
12: An occupation.
9: Archaeologist.
12: A biscuit.
9: Anzac.
12: An instrument.
9: Bus.
12: A movie.
9: Ants.
12: A luxury clothing brand.
9: Pass.
12: A noun.
9: Sorry. Pass.
12: A male singer.
9: Adam Brand.
12: On or after the
8: after. I'm going to say after.
12: Oh, Lee. Damn.
8: Dang it. For an instrument, you could add acoustic guitar, accordion. Luxury brand, you could add Alexander McQueen, Armani, a noun.
12: Is a thing.
9: Anything.
12: Apple,
9: yep.
12: Anything.
8: Air. Male singer, yes, that's correct, but after the buzzer. So I have four.
12: I've got four.
8: Four.
12: Sorry, right. Lee.
9: Next time I'll have some more sleep.
8: Yes.
12: Yeah, that's a great.
8: Amen.
12: Wait, what, how do we lift? How do we try again?
8: Sleep.
12: Sleep is a big one.
8: You know what, though? New baby into the family, you can be forgiven.
12: That's worth a lot more than 10 grand, wouldn't you say, Rowan?
8: Amen. We play twice again tomorrow, once at 7, once at 8. Also doing the $1 million voice reveal, 8:50 this morning.
12: Lee should actually have stayed around, gotten in touch next, because we're doing Tony's box giveaway every day. That's great for a kid in your family.
8: Yes.
12: Lee might want that for the new grandbaby.
8: Yeah, Bluey's now on Tony's, along with the Bluey-Tony play game. Kids can listen and play along with Bluey episodes. They already know and love. 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
12: Your chance to win one next.
8: What does your kid do better than you? After Taylor Swift. Jess and Ryle, morning.

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1: I knew it.
0: 8:50, we will play that for you. 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
1: Someone texted yesterday and I wrote back being like, oh, babe, enter it at hit.com.au. She goes, I did. I said, why'd you text?
0: Now you're wasting both our time. Thanks a lot. Hey, good use of time here. A 9-year-old has beaten the world record for planking. A 9-year-old.
1: Oh, my God. You're going to tell me he, like, held it for an hour or something? I can barely get 45 seconds.
0: This is insane. This is him talking about breaking the world record.
2: We were in PE class, and we had, like, a little, like, planking contest, and I won. And that gave me the idea to try to beat the world record. Once I had broken it, I felt kind of like relieved and like just happy that I broke it in just both ways.
0: I mean, good for him, but I hate these overachievers. Like, move on!
1: How
0: 9
1: long?
0: 9-year-old!
1: He didn't say. How long?
0: How long do you reckon the world record was before he broke it? How long do you reckon it was?
1: Maybe like an hour 40?
0: Oh, not that.
1: Oh, not that long. I'm very silly.
0: The previous record was 50 minutes.
1: That's
0: five
1: insane.
0: Seconds.
1: That's insane. 50 minutes. And this not done by an adult, obviously.
0: Yeah, I guess so, yeah.
1: 50 minutes. And this kid has gone, what, 52?
0: Well, sorry. This is the longest planking record for kids aged 7 to 9.
1: Oh, okay. I don't want to take away from. No, I'm not going to say it.
0: Go
1: That's
0: on.
1: Amazing.
0: Go on.
1: No, no, no. It's just a smaller pool of people you have to beat.
0: Okay, here we go.
1: Just saying.
0: Yeah. He broke it.
1: On the record, I can't do 45 seconds. Who am I to judge?
0: I can't even do 30 seconds. He did it in 61 minutes.
1: He held a plank.
0: 5 seconds.
1: He's an Aussie kid.
0: Nah, I think he's American.
1: American, couldn't pick the accent.
0: Not me either.
1: A 9-year-old held a plank for 61 minutes.
0: Yeah, he just wanted to have a crack at it, and he was going at home, and he was practicing, and he would go some days. He started like 11 minutes, and then a few days later, he got to 25 minutes.
1: A few days later, he increased that much.
0: By that much? Yeah, his old man says he's been out super competitive since birth, and he said the first time that he wanted to break the record, I said, well, you're going to have to beat Dad first. And then he smoked him in the first one. He only lasted 2 minutes. Good one, Dad.
1: I don't want to, again, poo-poo on a kid's achievement, Rowan.
0: This will be good.
1: But I've just Googled the record for the plank held by an adult. They're not comparable. They're not.
0: What is it?
1: Guess for an adult. You thought my guess earlier was silly. What do you reckon Joseph Salek from the Czech Republic held a plank for?
0: The Czechs are insane. 8 hours.
1: 9 hours.
0: Oh, okay.
1: 38. That can't be true.
0: Oh.
1: So it really, what's his kid's name, the little kid?
0: Oh, who cares? He only did it for ages 7 to 9. Jack Sims. Good on you, Jack.
1: Jack, no, it's awesome, Jack.
0: Yeah, well done, Jack. Cool, man.
1: But you know what? Like, what was Joseph, the adult record holder? What was he doing at 9 years old? Maybe he was doing less.
0: Sitting around playing Nintendo.
1: So Jack is actually in a good stead to now have the adult record when he comes of age.
0: Yeah, his brothers tried to beat him. They couldn't do it. They just got bored. It would be very boring.
1: It's so boring.
0: Just planking for 9 hours just by yourself.
1: However, wouldn't you say distraction is what keeps you going longer? So maybe it won't be boring because you need to get all your mates lining up and doing tricks and juggling and
0: maybe just watching
1: getting one of those penny farthings or something. You can watch that.
0: A penny farthing?
1: I'm trying to think of something that would be entertaining to watch.
0: Out of your whole brain, how did you pull out penny farthing?
1: I was in circus mode because I started with juggling. So my brain then leaped naturally to the penny farthing.
0: If you're not familiar with a penny farthing, guys, it's an enormous wheel at the front.
1: One enormous wheel.
0: And then a tiny little wheel at the back.
1: How'd they get up there?
0: They gotta jump up.
1: See, I'd watch that for ages and then realise, oh, I've been planking for an hour. Bada bing, bada boom, I beat that 9-year-old.
0: Sucked in, Jack.
1: People are already messaging.
0: Yeah.
1: Rowan.
0: Yeah, okay.
1: Bianca has said, my son is better at me. 5 years old, better than me at remembering that stuff is on, like appliances and stuff, before we leave the house.
0: That's a great one.
1: That's a fantastic asset in the house.
0: Big time.
1: And someone has said, my daughter has better manners than I do.
0: Smart.
1: I love that.
0: She's not, just not jaded yet.
1: I get in trouble from her when I speak to her dad rudely. Oh, I like that. The kids are holding her accountable.
0: I would hate that. If my kid was trying to correct how I spoke, I'd go, you be quiet.
1: Oh, that's
0: this
1: great.
0: This house is paid for, by the way I speak. You talk to me like that.
1: This is great gear from Courtney. Not sure if this counts, but I'm pregnant with my first child, and this Congrats. Kid already is better at getting sleep than me. Which, okay. You wait, Courtney. Yeah, don't want to be one of those people.
0: Yeah, okay, just stand by. But we are asking. 131060 or 0488881069. What can your kid do better than you? We have a $500 Tony bundle. Oh, awesome for the kids.
1: Mark is saying, my 10-year-old is already better at me than chess. That's a skill and a half.
0: That's a young genius.
1: Mm-hmm, prodigy stuff.
0: I'll take calls next after Jack U. Bieber. It's Jess and Rowan Morning.

0: up for debate.
1: Yeah, it's up for debate. We'll talk about that just before we do the $1 million voice reveal, guys, at 8:50. If you miss it, like, oh, I'm going to be away. Take us wherever you are on the listener app. Get the listener app, stream us there.
0: So smart.
1: Smart, man.
0: So smart. Right now, it'd be smart to get involved in the show. Someone just text us, how do I win the Tony's bundle? Well, you get involved in the show.
1: People wanting it.
0: We've got one every day. A $500 bundle. Thank you very much.
1: The list of things in that bundle, by the way, is enormous.
0: It's crazy. I mean, the Tony box itself is about $200. You get all these additions.
1: Oh, my God.
0: It's amazing. I'm desperate for one. We are asking, what does your kid do better than you? 9-year-old, he reckons he's got the record for the longest plank.
1: That might be on me. I think I read the headline. I was like, got to talk about that. Oh, I didn't read the 7 to 9.
0: We're not taking away from Jack's achievement.
1: It's not that cool. Well,
0: still
1: it was
0: planked,
1: cool.
0: Planked for over an hour at 9 years old.
1: Yeah, but the guy who has the world record planked for 9 hours.
0: Yeah, the adult man, though. What do you make of this, though? Brad got in touch. He goes, I'm 45. I've got an 8-year-old. Can do a backflip better than me.
1: That's pretty sick.
0: To be fair, I just reckon that's sick full stop.
1: That's cool.
0: It's not about being better than dad. It's just about being able to do a backflip.
1: That's crazy.
0: That is awesome. Should we go to Chantel?
1: Let's go to Chantel. Hi, doll.
2: Hi. My 20-month-old is better at making friends than I am.
1: Ah. 20-month-old.
0: 20-month-old. That's okay. You're 1.5-year-old. How is he better at making friends?
2: She will go to, like, playgrounds and stuff, and she'll make, like, 3 friends, bring them over to say hi, because she's really bossy, and then I have been debating the whole time speaking to any of the parents.
0: I love yes. that. So then you're forced to be like, hello, I'm Chantel.
2: Yeah, she will pick me, grab my hand, and take me over to the kids and the parents and say, Mama.
0: I love that. It's that thing of when you're a kid, you got no fear.
1: Nah.
0: No fear of rejection.
1: That'll change. Hello, Emily.
0: The world will beat it out of her. Yeah. Emily, good morning.
3: Good morning.
0: What is your kid better at you, better than you at?
3: My 4-year-old girl is just better at remembering what I need to do for myself. So I could be giving them their cereal and go, okay, Mum's got to go have a shower. Mum needs to go put a load of laundry on and then get sidetracked, get some dishes. And I go, what am I meant to do again? Mum, go have a shower.
1: Oh, thanks.
0: Oh, my God. You got like a little PA.
1: Yes.
3: I could ask about 3 times, what am I meant to do again?
0: I reckon that'd be a blessing and a curse.
1: Yeah.
0: Hold you a bit too much to account.
1: Too accountable. Legit. Leave me alone. Leave me alone.
0: Amber, good morning.
1: Amber.
4: Good morning.
0: Babe, what's your kid better than you at?
4: So my 14-year-old daughter is better at putting on fake eyelashes than me.
0: Oh, my God. How? Can she teach me? That stuff is so hard.
4: Oh, she's such a pro. It's crazy. Like, 1 minute she'll have no lashes on, and the next minute I'm like, oh, wow. Just picked it up so quick.
0: Is it the TikTok and stuff, Amber? Like, where's she learning these skills?
4: I think so. She watches, a lot of TikTok, but she did film herself doing that, and it was just so quick and crazy, and I'm like, you have to do mine. So she gets me to lay down flat on the bed and they're done within a couple of minutes.
0: Oh, my God. I love that Amber's kids doing tutorials just for her mum. She's like, I'll film it. It's not for online. It's just for my mum.
1: Maybe cares too little. So just goes, bang, bang, bang. It's done.
0: Classic, you know, Gen Xers. We're all overthinkers. Finley, good morning.
5: Hello.
0: How old are you, Finley?
5: I'm 7.
0: All right.
1: Sick.
0: What are you better at than mum?
5: Oh, I'm better at singing than her.
1: What's your favourite song?
5: I sing like an angel, actually.
1: Do you?
0: I think you might have to prove it, Finley. Are you ready to sing us a song?
1: You sing us a song, Finn?
5: Yeah.
1: Go on.
5: Oh, baby, I want you to take away. I'm just like the only one.
1: You got it.
5: In this world. I just want to be the angel.
0: Oh, Finley! Now, what I'm going to need, Finley, is Mum in the car with you? Uh-huh. For a comparison, yep. I need to hear how bad Mum is.
1: Right,
0: ready, Mum? Take
1: it
0: away.
1: Get on with it, Mum.
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1: Wait. 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
6: 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Hit traffic.
8: G'day, another check in your roads. I'm busy on Mackay Cage Road to Rural View, southbound at the Bunnings. It's cleared up down through Mount Pleasant after an earlier multi-vehicle crash prior to Phillip Street. Glen Park Street hitting the brakes from the soccer fields to Malcolmson. Glenallie Connection Road has eased to Hume Street. Still a bit busy Nebo Road at Bridge Road and Shakespeare Street, and a bit patchy through Racecourse and the Peak Downs. Yeah, 3K of select MY26.5 Everest, plus the first five general services free. 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
21: Hey, it's Laura Pettigrew. Proposed laws which would give the state government more power to seize private land and fast-track major projects are getting a mixed response. A public hearing's been held in Mackay, where farming and mining groups have offered differing views. Isaac Regional Council also raised concerns, but supports the ambition behind the laws. A sigh of relief for Queensland after a sick bird tested negative to bird flu. The giant petrel was suspected to be the state's first case after being found in the southeast. 300 more long-stay car parks will soon ease frustration in Airlie Beach. Council announced the car park on Waterson Way will be expanded by mid-August. The project will be completed in stages so the car park can stay open. And the Cowboys will be without duo Tom McKayley and John Bateman in this week's Queensland Derby against Redcliffe. McKayley is recovering from a concussion, Bateman a hamstring injury.
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23: Morning, I'm Michaela Savage. Labor says its new Office of AI will bring some national leadership to the fast-moving tech. Assistant Technology Minister Andrew Charlton telling the ABC the office will align federal departments, states and territories under one consistent framework.
24: The PM is providing national leadership on a national issue. He is going to announce an Australian world first, that Australia will become the first country in the world to have a regulated national framework for large AI data centres.
23: A CSIRO report has found plans from the Coalition and One Nation to ditch net zero would not bring down power prices, while Liberal leader Angus Taylor has ruled out ever forming a coalition with Pauline Hanson's party, again hitting out at her policies, saying they'll only lead to higher inflation and interest rates. The US is carrying out more strikes on Iran. It comes after Donald Trump scrapped plans for a 20% fee on the Strait of Hormuz. And Spain's into the World Cup final after beating favourites France in Dallas this morning.
25: Club 4x4 Insurance. 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
23: Confirmed Jerome Luai will play for the Eels next year. Para legend Nathan Hindmarsh, though, says he's not a huge fan of the news.
26: It's not about Jerome's ability. I think he's a great player.
0: Yeah.
26: But I just don't think he's going to add anything for us going spending, or not us, the Parramatta Reels, spending 500K, I mean 700K, yeah, on a player for one season.
23: And today's Andrew Abdo's last day as NRL CEO. He says the role has been the highlight of his career. He's now headed to Tennis Australia.
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22: This is Heat Weather.
27: Today in Mackay, fine with a top of 23. Tonight, down to 12. And tomorrow, fine with a high of 22. 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
1: Before we kick your first $1 million voice reveal off at 8:50, Jess has tried to do something nice for her husband and it may not have gone down so well.
0: Yeah, because he's so lovely, Rowan, I don't think he's telling me the full truth, but I know who will.
1: Me.
0: You.
1: So I'll find out.
0: Tell you what I tried to do. You actually inadvertently have been a part of this.
1: No, I haven't. No, leave me out of it. Leave me out of it.
0: You have. It's nice. My intentions were pure.
1: This will be great. Do that next after Olivia Rodrigo. Jess and Rowan.

0: Olivia Rodrigo. Drop dead. Your first million-dollar voice reveal are in about 9 minutes.
1: I tried to do something nice for my husband, Rowan, and I don't know if it's gone down as well as I intended it.
0: Good intentions are always good.
1: Surely that makes up for execution or result.
0: Oh, okay. This will be good.
1: I feel like I've harped on about it a little bit, and I want to put a caveat at the top. I love my kid. She's awesome a lot of the time, but she's challenging also. And unfortunately, because I do the job I do, I cannot be there in the morning to help. She clearly, at 2.5, is not a morning person, and my husband is on his own to deal with the issues. Yep. Start of the day.
0: It is what it is.
1: The other day, must have been Monday, a particularly challenging morning for sweet Angus.
0: Yep.
1: To the point he was texting me quite a bit saying, oh, my God.
0: I'm going to lose it at this child.
1: What did she have for dinner last night? What have we done differently? Because we've turned a corner to more bad territory.
0: Oh, it's going so poorly that it's you guys must have done something to her diet.
1: That's what we're thinking. We're like, okay, we've broken this kid.
0: Yeah, yep, yep.
1: And so he was just sharing with that. So we do the tag team after we're off air and I take over. And I just thought, you know what, you've been up against it for a while. I want to do something nice. I'm not a baker, but my husband is a little sweet tooth. And I thought, I'm going to make him some dark chocolate brownie cookies. Mm. I got the Recipe Tin Eats book, you know, Nagi,
0: yeah.
1: Australia's most beloved home cook, all over socials. She got all the cookbooks and stuff, and she had this great cookie recipe I've had my own. I said, today's
0: yum.
1: The day.
0: Yum.
1: Okay. Take Lucia to the shops. We'll do a whole mother-daughter baking thing, and then wow. We can say the cookies are also from her. Fast forward, I made about 20 of these cookies. The recipe did say makes between like 16 and 20. Yeah?
0: Nice.
1: Every night since, I am now force-feeding my husband these brownie cookies and sandwiching ice cream between them because I think
0: yum.
1: That's a yummy treat. But last night, I served him like a third one, which is now his like eighth in 2 days. And he kind of looked at me like, you're just trying to get rid of these cookies now. He's just... I'm like, no, I want you to be happy.
0: Yeah. You're trying to turf him out.
1: But he's bringing up, you know, he's just walked in from the gym, how many calories he's burnt, how good he's feeling, how good he's looking. And I'm like, have another brownie cookie. Eat them before they go bad. And I'm like, well, now I'm sending him mixed messages, I think.
0: Yeah, what's going on? Is he looking too good? Are you trying to fatten him up a little bit?
1: Did you see him take his shirt off?
0: This is what's happened. Jess has seen how good he looked and how much better he looked than a lot of other people at High Rocks.
1: Can I be honest with you,
0: though? She's gone, what?
1: When he took his shirt off at that fitness comp, you and I both went and
0: you
1: supported
0: fell over.
1: Him.
0: Yes,
1: that.
0: I know. No, you passed
1: I did
0: out.
1: Five.
0: Had to do CPR.
1: He put it on the record. I'm not going to take my shirt off. Everyone, you know, stereotypically takes their shirt off at these things. He said, I'm not gonna.
0: He will.
1: But lap three, he was getting hot and bothered. Shirt came off.
0: Yep.
1: I didn't know he looked like that.
0: How?
1: What a sad indictment that is.
0: Well, you're not looking at
1: him. Because we don't hang out.
0: Okay, well, that's the
1: first
0: thing.
1: This has gone a bit too deep now. He's so busy.
0: Yeah.
1: And our lives are so opposite schedules.
0: Yeah.
1: I didn't know he was that hot now. I knew his face was that good. He is.
0: I'll be honest, I saw him about 6 weeks ago and I was like,
1: with
0: you
1: his
0: are-
1: shirt off?
0: No.
1: Oh, I was going to say rude.
0: I grabbed my shirt and said, give us a look at this. I was like, you're looking thicker, but like in like a stronger.
1: Yeah,
0: like,
1: 100%. Because he bulks out in the chest first.
0: Yeah.
1: God damn.
0: Yeah.
1: But he's leaned up a bit because he's training.
0: Heaps. That high kind of high Roxy kind of interval training vibe.
1: Yeah, it's really
0: so
1: working for
0: so now you're
1: for
0: shoving
1: his...
0: down these ice... Not no, even I... just one cookie.
1: Nah, because
0: yesterday you gave me one cookie.
1: One.
0: You're giving him two with dairy.
1: With a and... connoisseur vanilla bean
0: oh,
1: in between.
0: So the full fat ones.
1: Yeah, because he likes that one. Yeah, but oh, no, I only idiot. Did it because he's had challenging times and I thought maybe a little sweet treat.
0: How many...
1: So Jessica still loves him.
0: So you've given him how many sandwiches now? Four?
1: Well, four on night one. No, sorry, four cookies. Two sandwiches.
0: So two sandwiches on night one.
1: Four cookies.
0: So what about night two?
1: Night two, we got up to three.
0: So that's
1: because he twisted like an Oreo. Three cookies. So okay. One was a sandwich, and then the other one I presented. And he went, oh, God. And I went, what was that? Don't you like it? He goes, no, it's just come from the gym, trying to do good thing, make good choice.
0: Can I be honest with you?
1: Oh, that's what I came to you for.
0: The cookie was unbelievable.
1: I'm so glad to hear that.
0: It was unbelievable.
1: And Otto Bake, man, that recipe's fantastic.
0: Remember I said before on the show, if you missed it, you get the podcast, the whole idea was to sniff it. I sniffed it before I went in and I went, this is going straight to my mouth.
1: I'm so glad to. Shy Guy sent me a text.
2: You didn't reply.
1: I replied in real life. I got it in front of.
2: Did you?
1: Were you not listening?
2: No.
1: I got the text in real time. I looked over our partition.
2: Oh,
1: he
2: said, it was a good cookie.
1: That was a great effing cookie.
0: Ooh. I'll be honest. So,
1: thank you.
0: So you're saying to me, you doubled that up for him and put the full fat ice cream in front of it.
1: I put the full fat ice cream. And then I contemplated dipping half of it in melted chocolate.
0: But did he say, oh, that would have been awesome.
1: Wouldn't that have been awesome? Like those fancy Italian bikkies.
0: Salt on the top.
1: With the salt. You need the salt. So do you think my intention is there? I was trying to do something sweet for my sweet man who's had some challenges.
0: You know what? I think he needs to work on his boundaries a bit more. It's up to him.
3: 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Send us a text. 0488881069.
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6: 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And we start off with the first one, Million Dollar Voice. We'll play it to you. If you go, I know who that is, hit.com.au, register in there. You've got about 30 minutes to do so.
7: That's right. You register your guess who you think it is. In half an hour when we reveal who it is,

0: is actually, if you were correct, that is your entry into the Millionaire's Lounge.
1: Simple as that. All right, what do you say? Let's play this first one now.
2: I always love coming back here. I love Australia. I love playing here. I feel very understood by the Australian audience, and it's so fun.
1: I mean, that feels like a silver platter to me.
0: Who the hell was that?
1: You don't know who that was?
0: Lil Kim.
1: I can tell you. It's not Lil Kim. Play it again one more time.
2: I always love coming back here. I love Australia. I love playing here. I feel very understood by the Australian audience, and it's so fun.
1: Okay.
0: This is how bad I am at accents. That sounds like an Australian person to me.
1: Interesting clue.
0: Is it?
1: I don't know.
0: I don't know.

0: Jess and Rowan, good morning.
1: Just did the first $1 million voice, guys.
2: I find that really challenging, but you just said...
1: I knew it. I think we all did. That's all right. Some people get things other people won't.
2: Wasn't all. I'm in all, and I didn't know.
1: No, I said... I said you didn't get it. The other ones, we all got it.
2: Never. Anyway, you got half an hour.
1: Yes.
2: Hit.com.au.
1: Yes.
2: Our last order of business is to give away our contribution of the day prize. Every day, Ron, we've got a $500 Tony's bundle.
1: How good's that? Now, describe the Tony's box to people.
2: Tony's is a way to keep your child away from you and entertained in peace whilst they learn. And enjoy this small device. It's basically a portable speaker. You get little characters. They sit it on top. They can do it themselves.
1: Do the characters fire off the song? Once
2: correct.
1: You put it,
2: I don't know what magic it is. But once you pop Bluey on top of your Tony box, Bluey starts telling
1: Bluey
2: a story.
1: Song.
2: Once you pop Elsa on top of your Tony box, she starts singing Let It Go.
1: Love that.
2: And the kid can work out how to do them themselves.
1: Nice.
2: We've got one a day. Wonderful contributions today, Rowan, but I don't know how we can go past... 7-year-old Finley.
1: Finley.
3: Oh, baby, I want you to take away. I'm just like the only one.
1: You got it.
3: In this world, I just want to be the angel.
1: Finley. Oh, how good's that?
2: If you missed why Finley sung, you can get it on the podcast. Incredible.
1: So sick.
2: Tried to bully Finley's mum into singing. She refused.
1: Yeah, she wasn't interested. She went, I wouldn't have thought so, guys.
2: But now Finley can sing along. I don't even know what song Finley was singing.
1: She was like, I'm not the singer here, guys.
2: But one of the Tonys might do that song. Thank you for contributing.
1: Hell yeah. Back again with that tomorrow. So if you're like, ooh, wouldn't mind getting my kids that, be prepared to contribute.
2: Do we want more singing? Come on and sing.
1: Can sing well, but I think if it's an adult singing, you better be good.
2: You better be hella good.
1: You're pitchy. I'm going to hang up.
2: No Tony's box for you.
1: No Tony's box for you. All right, if you heard the first $1 million voice, stick around probably another 15 minutes, and then you'll hear it through the workday. All right, back in tomorrow from 6, guys. Bye-bye.
2: Bye-bye.
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25: Hey there, it's Laura Pettigrew. There's mixed reactions to proposed laws that would give the state government more power to seize private land for major projects. Isaac Regional Council has told a public hearing in Mackay that it supports the ambition behind the bill, but still has some concerns, while Cotton Australia fears it'll weaken landholder rights. Car parking relief is on the way for Airlie Beach. Council announced the car park on Waterson Way will be expanded to include 300 more long-stay car parks. The project will be completed in stages so the car park can stay open and will be ready by mid-August. And in sport, Cowboys coach Todd Payton says Tom McCailey will be sidelined this week after suffering delayed concussion symptoms following Sunday's Golden Point win over Manly. While in the NRLW, player Sian Williams returns from concussion this week ahead of Saturday's clash in New Zealand.
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27: Hey, I'm Michaela Savage. A new national framework for AI will be announced by the Prime Minister in a speech today. An Office of AI will be established within the Department of Prime Minister and Cabinet. It'll be responsible for coordinating the design of new Australian standards for the tech. A booming black market won't convince the government to slash tobacco taxes. Housing Minister Claire O'Neill has told Seven lowering the excise would encourage more people to smoke while rewarding major tobacco companies.
28: Reducing tax rates on tobacco would have two big effects. It would make more Australians start smoking more often, and it would give billions of dollars back to big tobacco companies around Australia. It's not the answer.
27: The US won't charge a 20% fee for guarding the Strait of Hormuz. Donald Trump backflipping on yesterday's proposal. And a T-Rex skeleton called Gus has sold for almost $72 million at an auction in New York. That price setting the record for the most valuable dinosaur fossil sold at an auction.
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27: Sean Luai will run out for the Eels next season. He's signed a one-year deal before he heads to the PNG Chiefs in 2028. It's understood he'll be paid $700,000 by Para, with the Tigers chipping in $500,000 to get him off their books. It comes after Tigers coach Benji Marshall slammed reports a breakdown in the pair's relationship forced Luai out of the club. Aaron Wood says people shouldn't start rumours.
1: At the end of the day, it's between two blokes that's having a conversation, and it keeps us in a job because we're always going to speculate what's happened. But when people make up stuff, it's not the go.
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4: Today in Mackay, fine with a top of 23. Tonight, down to 12. And tomorrow, fine with a high of 22. 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
1: G'day, happy Wednesday, middle of a week already, and how about we start it off on a good note? In the next 15 minutes, let's have a chat to Amanda Katsidouris about the Mackay Cup, which is only a week and a half away. July 25 is when you want to lock in that date, but also, I've got some double passes to give away to it in the next 15 minutes on Hit.
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0: Jack Harvey on Mackay and the Whit. Sunday's hit. Well, coming up on Saturday the 25th of July, it is the biggest horse racing event of the year. It is the Mackay Cup. And here to talk all about it, I've got Amanda Katsidoris with me. Now, Amanda, this is going to be a great day of fun and entertainment. Tell me all about the Mackay Cup.
1: Well, we have got so much lined up, Jake. It's going to be a massive day. So we've got live music all around the turf pub. So we've got Mango Junction that'll be performing in the Champagne Bar. We've got the Fox all the way from Airlie Beach, who'll be entertaining the guests over in the party marquee. We've got DJ Teak, who'll be performing in the Geelong Mission area. And we've also got an amazing after party all lined up with the DJs from Melbourne, DLE and DJ Spice. So we are ready and raring to go for a pumping day.
0: And that's the thing about the Mackay Cup, is it's not only about the horse racing, there's so much entertainment which happens as well, isn't there?
1: Oh, there is just so much. It's going to be a fantastic day. And, you know, we've got fashions on the field, which is always a big draw card. And the exciting thing too is we've actually got a drag queen, Chocolate Box, coming up from Brisbane to help me host fashions on the field and just have a bit of fun around the track as well as the tattoo bus. We've got a tattoo bus on site too. So, yeah, lots of fun things to do. It's our biggest race day of the year and we just can't wait. It's going to be fantastic.
0: Well, there's going to be an endless amount of fun things to do. Now, let's talk about the fashions on the field. Now, usually there's a bit of a theme, but also you don't have to be one of those people who prepares like 15 years in advance for the fashions on the field. You can just join in on the day, can't you?
1: 100%, yeah. Well, look, the more the merrier. We absolutely love seeing new faces, encouraging people to jump up and have a bit of fun. You know, our criteria is on our website. Like you said, there is no theme. However, being winter, we will be, you know, having winter criteria. So if you're wondering what exactly that is, you can just jump on our website, the Mackay Turf Club. And, yeah, it's got all the information there about what's expected and things like that. So, yeah.
0: I remember I was hosting fashions on the field about 2 years ago and one guy did a backflip on the stage. He was my winner. Evidently, he didn't win because he wasn't dressed for the part, but it was great seeing a backflip.
1: Yeah, exactly. And look, honestly, it's all about getting up there and having a bit of fun and it's always great. So, yeah, we love it.
0: That's Amanda Katsidoris talking about the Mackay Cup coming to the Mackay Turf Club on July 25th, which is about a week and a half away. Now, if you would like to go, you need to get your tickets, and I've got some double passes to give away. All you need to do is call me up, 131060, right now on Mackay and the Whit Sunday's Hit. That's 131060.

The Million Dollar Voice. Did you miss this hour's voice? We'll play it again and give you all the details to win in the next 10 minutes. All day.

0: to Jake Harvey on Mackay and the Wet Sundays hit on 131060. I'm giving away some double passes to the Mackay Cup on July 25th. Louise from Andergrove has caught up. And Louise, do you have a dress planned for the Mackay Cup?
1: Certainly do. Always prepared for the Cup.
0: What type of dress are you thinking you'd wear for this one?
1: I'm a maxi girl, so it'd be like a nice long length.
0: Oh, very nice. Well, Louise, you've got yourself a double pass.
1: Awesome, thank you.
0: The 2026 Mackay Cup is coming to the Mackay Turf Club on July 25th. Live entertainment, trackside cocktail-style seating, and so much more. 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

Boodram here, and Hologram is a song about that moment when someone or something suddenly comes into focus. 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

0: and Tommy.
1: 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Are you ready? What do you think it is, Cherie?
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